0: originally we were thinking that we would have a fall retrial date, and the judge is very interested in getting that on the docket. Both prosecution and defense, though, came back to him and said, we're not ready to pick that trial date.
1: In sport, England bounced back from defeat to Spain with a 2-0 victory away to the Czech Republic in the Nations League. The hosts were reduced to 10 men in the first half with goals from Anthony Gordon and Harry Kane after the break in Prague. And Scotland had Jack Hendry sent off early in their 3-0 defeat to Switzerland at Hampden Park. It was manager Sebastian Pokanoli's first home game in charge. From Sky News, I'm AJ Walsh.
2: Well, good morning.

It's Clyde One playing that from Ed Sheeran. It's Sapphire and good morning. How are you? It's Scott Clark with you all the way through the night. And this is the first time I've ever been on at this time, which kind of feels fairly normal. I had a baby 18 months ago and she's going through a bit of a sleep regression, meaning she's up every hour. So when they said, Scott, do you want to cover this show? Absolutely. I jumped at the chance. How are you this morning? You all good? Are you going to be with me for the Wide Awake Club today? If you are, give me a shout. Let me know. I've got some brilliant tunes. I've got a wicked throwback from TLC playing soon. No scrubs after this from Hugel. This is Moving to the Sun.

0: early hours of Wednesday morning and into the final day of September. I know, it's gone quick, isn't it? Hey, and there's something that has gone viral over the last couple of days. The jobs that you never knew you needed. Now, obviously, you're listening tonight, you're potentially a night shifter. And if you are, shout out to you. I'm very much with you on that one over the next week as I'm here holding down the fort for Mary Manderfield. But there are some jobs out there that may require you not to work the night shift anymore. We're going to delve into these soon. Plus, coming up in the next 10 minutes, I've got a throwback from the Kid Laroi and Justin Bieber and Alex Warren's latest as well. Fever Dream, I'll play that for you in a sec. Okay.
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0: Tide 1 with me, it's Scott Clark. Through the night, until Gregor and Lindsay are here for early breakfast from 4am here at Clyde 1.
1: And I just played you Olivia Dean, Man I Need. He's having the most incredible year. And you could be, you could be changing your job. If you're on the night shift right now and you're thinking, I'd like to be on some normal hours again. Or maybe you just love working at this time. I'm quite enjoying it. And I've only been here, like, what, for half an hour here holding down this show for Mary? It is Scott Clark. Well, there's real jobs that will make you consider a second career. I've gone through the internet and found some of these. A chocolate taster, where you can earn up to 40k. A video game tester. And my favourite thing on here, as an adult, and now being a parent, I could get away with this, a Lego Master Builder. You can earn up to 50k if you fancy a bit of a career change. Or if, like I say, you're happy being up at this time at night. You know what? Good on you.

0: The early hours. It's Wednesday morning with Post Malone, Morgan Wallen, and I had some help as the country music takeover continues. Hey, on the way in the next 10 minutes, I'm going to play you a wicked throwback from the script. Also, Ray, who, well, she might have actually now found her husband. She's been spotted on a load of dates with Michael B. Jordan. Is that now a thing? Who knows? The song may be redundant soon. We're going to play it next anyway. Where's My Husband is on.
1: Clyde One.
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12: Steve's alarm didn't go off.
13: Steve, wake up!
12: There was no hot water. He wore his coffee to work.
13: I'm so sorry.
12: Sat through a meeting that should have been an email.
14: Blue sky, that deep dive.
12: And just to really make matters worse, his team lost.
14: No.
12: In the last minute. It's awful when things let you down. So it's nice when something doesn't. Join the 4 million people and counting who trust Capital One with their credit card. Capital One. That's one good thing. What?

playing in a script and Hall of Fame with Beyonce on the way in a bit. And after 2 o'clock, we're going to do some math. I know, at 2 o'clock in the morning, but bear with me because my brain's a little bit fried this morning with something that I've read about where we're at in the year. We'll talk all about this soon after Cat's Eye. This is brilliant. It's called Animal.

0: Beyonce, Sweet Dreams. It's Scott Clark with you. Through the night, it is Wednesday officially. Now, I've got some brilliant tunes on the way before we do the throwback hour at 3 a.m. And some maths that we're going to get into after two. Okay, so get your brain ready and engaged if you're halfway through the night shift. We're going to do this after news at two.
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13: Clyde One.
14: The top stories this hour. The Prime Minister says pensioners won't lose out after announcing plans to overhaul the state pension triple lock in 2030. Under the proposals, pensions will continue to rise every year by at least 2.5% or in line with inflation. Andy Burnham told the Labour conference in Liverpool yesterday that the savings will pay for social care reforms. Reform UK's Nigel Farage says the PM's misleading people.
15: The triple lock is an absolutely tiny part of the £1.4 trillion that the UK government spends every year. Frankly, the thought that cutting pensions would leave enough money free for a national care service, those sums don't add up or make sense at all.
14: Manchester City say they're innocent and will appeal after being found guilty of breaking Premier League rules for nearly a decade. An independent commission says the club concealed the true state of its revenues to get around financial regulations from 2009. Garvahi Road residents have launched a fresh legal bid to stop the Drumcree parade. Protesters continue to block the mainly nationalist area of Portadown while Orange men wait at Drumcree Church for permission to march. Petrol but no explosive devices were found in vans that sparked a major national security alert near an RAF base in Gloucestershire. Police say the decision to release 5 men on bail was based on experience and strategy. In sport, England bounced back from defeat to Spain with a 2-0 victory away to the Czech Republic in the Nations League. The hosts were reduced to 10 men in the first half with goals from Anthony Gordon and Harry Kane after the break in Prague. Manager Thomas Tuchel says it wasn't glamorous, but that's okay.
16: You have to sometimes do the hard work with not a lot of praise, because we were the favourites and we wanted to win. We demanded the win from us. Then you go up with one man, of course, then everyone expects we ourselves. You're suddenly the heavy favourites.
14: And Scotland had Jack Hendry sent off early in their 3-0 defeat to Switzerland at Hampden Park. From Sky News, I'm AJ Walsh.
0: All right, good morning. Just gone 2 a.m. It's Scott Clark here. Through the night, back on with the tunes now with a throwback from Sagala after Lewis Capaldi.

Inc. And Who Knew? And don't forget, at 3 o'clock this morning, we do a whole hour of throwbacks to get you through at this early bit of the day. And it's Scott Clark with you today. In fact, my very first time being here at this hour, holding down the fort for the next week for the wonderful Mary Manderfield. And I want to do some maths with you now, because I've read something yesterday and I was like, how is this even possible? But actually, when you work out the maths of it, it is possible. We are now officially, listen to this, okay, closer to 2030 than the start of 2023, right? Which was only like, what, 3 years ago? And there's just 40 months left of the 2020s. I know. Is it too early to be talking about these sort of numbers? So we're now officially closer to 2030, which is 4 years away, than the start of 2023, that was 3 years ago. And there's just 40 months left of the 2020s. I know. Sorry to break that to you. Maybe it's too early for me to be getting into this. Hey, new music now. Taylor Swift, this is Patient Zero.

0: Wired 1 with me, it's Scott Clark, through the night until Gregor and Lindsay are here for early breakfast from 4am here at Clyde 1.
1: And never too early for a bit of Shaboozy and a bar song. All right, coming up before 2:30, I got you a throwback from Dr. Dre and the man who's just announced a load of outdoor shows next year around the UK. Cannot wait to see him in like a mini festival environment. We love him. Alex Warren, Ordinary. I'll play that for you next. Hey!
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8: An A82 and A98 roadworks update from Amy on behalf of Transport Scotland. Due to essential resurfacing, there will be overnight closures of the A898 and A82 from Thursday the 1st until Tuesday the 21st of October from 8pm until 6am each night. Sign diversions will be in place. There will be daytime lane closures on the northbound A898 on Saturday the 3rd and Sunday the 4th of October. For details, visit swtrunkroads.scot.
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Rexa and Faithless, it's New Religion. Early hours of Wednesday morning. It's just gone 2:30. It's Scott Clark. This is the first time I've ever properly, like, done a night shift with you here, which is kind of very exciting because we're now sort of, like, into the dead of night, aren't we? And halfway through the night shift. So are you clock watching? What are you, a 6 a.m.er finish? Maybe a 7 a.m.er? Well, don't worry. You're good. Okay, I've got new music right now from Teddy Swims. This is stunning. Came with Dad last year, just like me. We've got that in common. He's heading out on tour next year to get away from the nappy changes, I bet. This is Perfect Man.

0: Playing a great throwback there from Katy Perry, E.T. And we're, what, like 20 minutes away from the 3 a.m. throwback? I'm so excited to do that with you this morning. Instead of getting yourself another coffee to plough through it, just keep us on for the throwback on the way soon. Hey, also coming up, I'm going to play a song from the man who was voted worst dressed at the MTV VMAs last weekend, which is kind of harsh because I think the guy is cool. It's Samba. He's on the way.
1: Clyde One.
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0: Spotted One with me. It's Scott Clark through the night until Gregor and Lindsay are here for early breakfast from 4 a.m. here at Clyde One.
1: And everyone's still talking about the MTV VMAs that happened at the weekend. You know that thing when you're on social media and you tap on a video or a post once and then that's all that you keep seeing? Well, that's happening for me right now. And I managed to find, I'm not quite sure because I'm not really into this stuff. I ain't really into fashion, saying that as I'm here doing the show in my tracksuit today. It's good job it's radio. Good job you can't see me at this time of the morning as well. Well, the worst dressed, apparently, of the ceremony this year has been out. Kind of harsh on people. I always find these worst dressed lists, right? Dave Grohl, he's on there. And this guy, Somba, apparently, because he kind of had like a big gold chain, no shirt on, massive fluffy jumper. I kind of like the vibe, to be honest. But no, apparently worst dressed at the MTV VMAs this year. We still love you, though. This is Somba, and my body isn't ready. Early hours Wednesday morning. Yeah.

0: Got Clark with you here through the night, and I'm very excited because we're about to do the 3 a.m. throwback. Whole hour of tunes like this, and incoming in the first 20 minutes, Nelly and Kelly. Gonna take you back to the 90s with Rhythm as a Dancer. How about some Ed Sheeran as well? I'm in love with your body. All on the way next as we do the throwback.
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18: The top stories this hour. Opposition parties have unanimously accused the Prime Minister of punishing pensioners after he announced an overhaul of the triple lock. Andy Burnham told the Labour conference his plans will make significant savings, which can be spent on social care. It could mean smaller pension rises from 2030, which could hit these people in Runcorn in Cheshire.
19: You're just robbing the pensioners. I've worked all my life.
20: Pensioners never get anything, do they?
21: Pensioners are going to suffer, aren't they? But if he's going to put it to care, that's okay.
22: We're just in debt and we all have to do our bit, don't we?
18: The Premier League's confirmed Manchester City have been found guilty of all charges over financial rule breaches. An independent commission found the club arranged sham contracts to artificially inflate revenues. City say they'll appeal. Ex-world snooker champion Graham Dott's been jailed for 7 years for child sex abuse. The 49-year-old targeted a boy and girl of primary school age with multiple incidents over several years. The mother of a 23-year-old woman who was shot dead by her father while staying at his home in the US in 2025 wants the case reopened. A Texas grand jury found there was insufficient evidence to charge Chris Harrison. Jane Coates has travelled to the US for answers.
23: My anger isn't raging and shouting. I've never been that kind of person.
0: I feel that Lucy is being let down and she deserves so much more than that. The one thing that I can give back to Lucy is her voice, and that is what I'm going to continue to keep on trying to do.
18: The Prosper Police Department says a thorough investigation was carried out. In sport, England have their first points in the season's Nations League thanks to a 2-0 win away to 10-man Czech Republic. And Scotland also had a player sent off in their 3-0 defeat to Switzerland in Sebastian Pocanoli's first home game in charge. And bakers made cookies, recreated ice gems and built a biscuit mosaic during last night's Great British Bake Off. It saw the first elimination of the season, with Danny from Dorset going home. From Sky News, I'm AJ Walsh.
1: Alright, let's do this. It's Scott Clark. It's just gone 3 a.m. and it's time for a whole hour of back-to-back throwbacks.
4: It's the Clade One

It's the Clyde One throwback. Playing Snap and Rhythm is a Dancer, and this is what it's all about. Early hours of Wednesday morning and back-to-back throwbacks between now and 4 a.m. Some Shawn Mendes coming up in a bit after this from J-Lo. What a tune. This is unreal.

0: doing this until 4 a.m. this morning. And what a treat this is. And it's all about you right now, the Wide Awake Club. If you are night shifting, non-sleeping, or if you're just up early for graft, just like Neil is doing that right now. Hi to Mel the Trucker. Scott, great to hear you on. Thanks, Mel. Good to hear from you. Hi to Bill as well. Grafting hard all the way through until 7 a.m. Come on, you got this. Coming up on the throwback, I've got tunes from City High, Ed Sheeran, and Five Got the Feeling. I'll play that for you here next on the throwback for Wednesday morning.
1: Clyde One.
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0: What would you do? I've got LMC versus U2 shortly and more from the Wide Awake Club this morning as we do nothing but throwbacks until 4 a.m. Here's Pitbull and Neo now. This is Give Me Everything.
1: Keep not working hard. Yeah, right. Picture that with a Kodak. Or better yet, go to Times Square.

0: tune, Wednesday morning, halfway through the week, as we head towards 4 a.m. It's Scott on the throwback with the Wide Awake Club. I love this from Jess, who's got in touch saying that she has a newborn baby, can't sleep, and the throwback is the only way to get her through it right now. Hopefully for you and the baby, Jess. Absolutely brilliant. All right, coming up in the next 10 minutes, Liberty X, and I've got Drake One Dancing.
1: Clyde One.
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6: And now, the weather.
7: Outside, gloomy skies, a persistent drizzle, and a chilly wind blowing from the west, north, east, and south.
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And you just had Avicii and Rita Ora, Liberty X before that. Do you remember when they were on Popstars? But they didn't quite make winning the show, did they? But had so much success. All right, coming up, Boogie Pimps after the Spice Girls. This is what you need. Pre-4 a.m. on a Wednesday morning.

0: It's Scott Clark through the night until Gregor and Lindsay are here for early breakfast from 4 a.m. here at Clyde One. And wrapping up the throwback this morning with that from David Guetta. Don't forget, we do another hour of this from 10 a.m. later on this morning. And you can listen back whenever you like on our app Rayo. Just search for the throwback to listen back whenever you like. And I'm doing it again in the morning from 3.
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0: Hey, good morning, Wednesday, 30th of September. Gregor and Lindsay here. Let's get the news at 4.
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1: Clyde One.
3: The top stories this hour. The culture secretaries refuse to say if tax rises will be needed to pay for the new universal care service proposed by Andy Burnham. The Prime Minister told the Labour Party conference that he'll adjust the pension's triple lock from 2030 to afford it. Economists are concerned that it still won't cover the cost, but when pushed on tax rises, Lisa Nandy wouldn't give a concrete answer.
4: Look, we haven't set out anything further than today where we've said we are determined to deliver the biggest step change and investment into social care that this country's ever seen. And as you heard from Andy today, he came into politics to do the right thing. People might not always agree with him, but he will always stand up and fight for what he believes is right.
3: Manchester City fans are coming to terms with the extent of the financial breaches their club appears to have committed. An independent commission has found them guilty of all the charges against them for breaking the Premier League's fair play rules. David Mooney from the Blue Moon podcast says he feels let down by the owners.
5: I dare say there will be fans out there who are angry at the Premier League, who will side with the club, who think that the club is innocent and, you know, has said that it's innocent. That's just not where I'm at the moment.
3: Investigations are continuing after three teenagers were killed when their car entered the River Weir in Sunderland. A 17-year-old boy who was also in the vehicle yesterday afternoon has been arrested and is still in police custody. In sport, England bounced back from defeat to Spain with a 2-0 victory away to the Czech Republic in the Nations League. The hosts were reduced to 10 men in the first half, with goals from Anthony Gordon and Harry Kane after the break in Prague. And Scotland had Jack Hendry sent off early in their 3-0 defeat to Switzerland at Hampden Park. And preschoolers are clocking an average of more than 18,000 steps a day. A global study looked at around 3,500 3- and 4-year-olds from 44 countries between 2018 and 2025. Children in low to middle income countries and those living in rural areas appeared to take more steps. From Sky News, I'm AJ Walsh.
0: Okay, let's do tunes for early breakfast on Wednesday. Miley coming up in just a wee bit. Got some Omi to play, and this is Alex Warren right now.

0: and Viva La Vida. It's early breakfast, 11 minutes past four just now. Gregor and Lindsay here through until six this morning.
1: Back together at long last.
0: It's been a wee while. Lovely to see you.
1: Obviously, we worked together on a Sunday, but it feels
0: We did Saturday as well.
1: Yeah, we're actually sick of each other. But no, it's been a while since we have done early breakfast together. So we are back. I tell you what,
0: What's this?
1: Oh, that's birthday cake.
0: Your birthday was in January, Lindsay. That'll be rank.
1: No, it was my sister's birthday cake.
0: It couldn't have been your sister's birthday.
1: Yeah, I might have mentioned it once or twice.
0: The one that's had our birthday for the last 2 months.
1: Yes, that's exactly it. Well, let her off, though, because it's her 30th birthday. Okay. Well, it was. Not anymore.
0: No.
1: It's done.
0: Okay. What kind of cake is it?
1: I don't know. I don't care because I can't eat it. Something fancy.
0: Wait. So, I've got your slice. So, is this just your slice?
1: Pretty much.
0: Oh, right, okay.
1: Yeah. Well, is that not a good thing?
0: No, it's
1: fine. I thought of you.
0: There is one other question. You probably know what this question is going to be. Who made it?
1: It was a fancy cake shop.
0: I promise.
1: It wasn't homemade, I promise.
0: And who's all touched that slice there?
1: A knife.
0: No hands. Promise.
1: The cake looked that nice, nobody wanted to eat it. They do wedding cakes at the shop.
0: So there's no hairs. No hairs, no dog hairs.
1: Unless it came from the lady that made it, then no.
0: Send me her details just so I can just
1: say. 65 quid that cake cost.
0: For that?
1: Yeah.
0: Well, I say for that, it's in tinfoil, I can't see it, but 65 quid for a cake.
1: I know.
0: Wow.
1: So it better
0: You've never seen the Ms. Molly's ones that you can get in Tesco? They're like £3.75.
1: Yeah, I know. Uh-huh.
0: Lovely. See that way, a wee bit of double cream. Can't go wrong.
1: That better be the best cake of your life.
0: I know. Right, James Blunt coming up. K-pop Demon Hunters. And here's Miley right now.

0: K-pop Demon Hunters, there is Golden. Hello, good morning. 4:22, it's Wednesday, it's the 30th of September. Lindsay, I need you to bring in some more Percy Pigs, if that's all right.
1: Do you know what's so funny? I bought some the other day because I keep sweeties by my bed in case my sugars go low during the night, and I got some Percy Pigs.
0: Well, you bought some for my kids, didn't
1: you?
0: Recently.
1: Yeah. Mm-hmm.
0: And I've been slowly using them on like the school run and stuff like that, or we went a wee walk and I've just kept them in my pocket.
1: Uh-huh.
0: And it just keeps them going, you know?
1: Oh, like if they've been good, you'll get a Percy Pig.
0: Aye.
1: Yeah.
0: And they like to eat the ears off, and then they eat the, and they're like, oh, I can't hear anymore. No, yeah, yeah. We've done this about a million times.
1: Yeah, yeah.
0: But I've run out, so if you could just restock them, that would be really good.
1: Okay, I'll take a small mortgage while I'm at it. I didn't just buy them Percy Pigs. I got them the little Coca-Cola caterpillars, and I also got you and Chloe.
0: I had them.
1: Oh, you had? They were for your children.
0: No. Amazing.
1: Okay.
0: Amazing.
1: But I bought you and Chloe one of the big fancy tubs from Marks and Spencer's as well. What was that, like fudge pretzel?
0: Amazing. Yeah, amazing. Let's hit this, by the way. 10 minutes ago, I'm like, oh, Lindsay's brought some cake in now. I'm like,
1: what? Lindsay, I need you to get me something. What am I getting? What am I gaining?
0: We used to work with producer Finn on a Sunday. He doesn't work. He's left. We don't speak to him anymore. But he used to come in with food, right? And see if there was food not opened, and he just never got round to having it. He would always give it to me and say, there, go and you can give that to the boys. And it was like a charity.
1: It wasn't just food. He gave you a shirt.
0: He gave me a shirt.
1: That you still wear.
0: He's quite a posh boy. I think he looked down on me. No, honestly, I do. He said, I think he thought, like, felt bad for me. He was like, oh, here's some clothes. Here's some food for your kids.
1: Yeah.
0: It's like, what is going on?
1: He'll be handing you money next.
0: I know. Well, I bet he's got a bit. Right, Joe Corry on the way and Dylan John Thomas next.
2: Clyde One.
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0: Joe Corry, MNEK, Head and Heart, just after 4:30 Wednesday morning, early breakfast. It's Gregor and Lindsay here.
1: I was talking about this on the show yesterday. Okay. Have you been watching the new Monster series on Netflix?
0: No, but I've heard so many good things about
1: because
0: it.
1: I've just been watching, well, I finished Colin from Accounts, which is brilliant, by the way. You've still not watched it, and I keep banging on about it. So I've been wanting to watch something new for a while. And I was like, oh, everybody's talking about that Monster series on Netflix. So it's the Lizzie Borden series, right? And I've watched two episodes, but I did a PSA.
0: So is she the baddie?
1: She's about to be.
0: Oh, right, okay.
1: We're getting there, we're getting there.
0: Okay.
1: But I did a bit of a PSA, public service announcement, yesterday, because I only watch TV in the evening because I feel like if I watched TV during the day, I don't get anything done. I'm not productive. So I've been watching it whilst having my tea. And see if you've been watching it, right? Episode 2, there's a scene where they get really bad food poisoning from oysters. And if you've seen it, you'll know exactly what I'm talking about. Not the kind of stuff you want to be watching while tucking into your dinner. So it's an all right watch, but I feel like you need to watch it in daylight because it's going to get quite gruesome. Mm. And when you're not eating.
0: You do give the worst reviews for stuff that you've watched.
1: I actually do.
0: See if you're listening to Lindsay there, is that something I want to watch? Like, what have you taken away from that? You know what I mean? Like, there's a food poisoning scene. Didn't he watch it while you're having your tea? That's your review.
1: That they put it on the posters.
0: Oh.
1: No, I think I'm just a helping hand in this situation. It is good.
0: Just that's good.
1: Don't eat anything while you're watching it.
0: What's it? Monsters? When you said, oh, have you been watching Monsters? I thought you were going to say Monsters, Inc. I don't know why.
1: Now, you can watch that with your dinner.
0: Oh, aye, that's fine. Yeah. Of course it is. Right, this is Stella Lefty. Here's Boston.

0: secret I try to hide, but I can't have you. We're bound to break and my hands are tied.
1: James Arthur, Anne-Marie, Rewrite the Stars. No, watch The Greatest Showman for ages.
2: I feel like that's one of those films you can watch maybe not once a year, once every second year for the rest of your life.
1: I've told you that it was mine and Chloe's like anniversary, because it was around about February time that was released out in the cinemas. Mm-hmm. And Chloe was like, I really want to go and see that. And I was like, oh. I was like, right, okay. No, it was Valentine's Day. That's what it was. Uh-huh. It was Valentine's Day. And I was like, right, okay. Yeah, I'll do that. And I honestly felt like, oh, I'm doing this for you.
2: This is true love.
1: Because I was like, this is totally like the opposite of what I like. Mm-hmm. I've never been to the theatre. That's never been sort of thing. And the first few minutes, that song at the start, and I was like, I looked at Chloe and she looked at me and she just laughed, because she was like, are you hating this? Yeah. I was like, no. Just stuff in my face of popcorn.
2: Yeah.
1: I thought it was awful first few minutes. And then the songs got a wee bit better, mm-hmm. and I got into the story.
2: Yeah.
1: I absolutely loved it, and I've watched it double figures now.
2: I felt the exact same, because I only like musicals that I grew up with. I don't know, like Disney films, the Disney mm-hmm. music, the Sound of Music. So when I went to see it with my mum, I was a bit hesitant as well. But see, when I came out the cinema, I was wanting to skip back to the car.
1: Yeah.
2: It was great.
1: I felt so good after it. It's so weird. I was like, oh my God, but yeah, I love this.
2: It's been a few years since I've watched it.
1: Well, Chloe's off to the theatre today. Legally Blonde.
2: Oh yeah, that's meant to be brilliant.
1: Amber Davies.
2: From Love Island.
1: Uh-huh.
2: Oh, look at her. Oh. Afternoon tea as well, darling.
1: There was me thinking I was getting an invite. Didn't. She's gone warm up.
2: Yeah, but
1: I watched The Greatest Showman.
2: I would love Legally Blonde.
1: Exactly. Right, Sabrina Carpenter on the way, got the Scripps new one, and Calvin Harris next.
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0: opens up. There's Espresso, 4:52. Here comes a new song from the script. And you know what? This is quite an emotional one because it's like a sort of an emotional nod to Mark, obviously, who sadly passed away, who was one of the members of the script. So, but it's nice this. They reckon this will become eventually their show opener when they go on tour. They think this will be the first single.
1: Well, they're going to be in Scotland in November, which is mad because from tomorrow, we can say that's next month.
0: Oh my...
1: That's wild.
0: Oh!
1: I know. So they're going to be in Aberdeen at P&J Live on the 12th of November and also at the Hydro on the 13th.
0: Well, this could possibly be the show opener song. This is new from the script. It's called Scars Align.

0: Scars Align.
1: I like that. That's the script. It's their new one. It's called Scars Align. Right, just about 5 o'clock, 5:05 on the way. We're about to play a very short clip of a throwback song. Do you know what it is? If you think you do, drop us a message on WhatsApp. 0333 2020 400.
2: Can I say something?
1: Yep, of course you can.
2: I think we only need to play it once this morning.
1: Ooh.
2: So if you're playing along, listen really, really closely, because, yeah, only play it once.
1: Okay, the boss has spoken. Here we go. Right, one play, 3, 2, 1. Here we go.
2: There you go.
1: Artist and song.
2: That's your lot.
1: Big throwback. What is it? Drop us a message. We'll play it after 5. Hey!
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1: Hey, good morning. Hope you're good. Wednesday, 30th of September. Early breakfast with Gregor and Lindsay. Let's get the news at 5.
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2: Clyde One.
15: Top stories this hour. The Prime Minister says pensioners won't lose out after announcing plans to overhaul the state pension triple lock in 2030. Under the proposals, pensions will continue to rise every year by at least 2.5% or in line with inflation. Donald Trump says he's surprised 5 people were released on bail after an incident near RAF Fairford. Officers found petrol but no explosives in 3 vans near the US used airbase in Gloucestershire. It's also emerged one of the suspects reportedly called the police on himself before a farmer raised the alarm on Sunday. The US president's not sure bailing them out was the right decision.
4: Was this a long-standing investigation?
14: A long-standing, yeah. We were involved in it, but as you know, your fellow countrymen, they let him go. Well, they didn't let him go. They put him out on bail. I assume they have him watched closely, but these were serious people, seriously bad people, and they should not have done that.
15: Manchester City's chief executive says the Premier League has a conspiracy against them. He's responded to the guilty verdict of an independent commission, finding they've breached financial rules over 9 years. Manager Thomas Tuchel thinks Jude Bellingham can become permanent England captain after the midfielder ended the 2-0 Nations League win away to the Czech Republic. The Real Madrid midfielder replaced goal scorer Harry Kane in the second half in Prague. Tuchel says he's discussed Bellingham's role with him before the game.
0: We had if our hearts or our stomach said, like, let's go again, let's start again, and both our heads said maybe 30 minutes is enough for today, because he hasn't played, I think, in this quick turnaround through this season.
15: It was a frustrating evening for Scotland in a 3-0 defeat to Switzerland as they wait for a win in this season's Nations League. Jack Hendry was sent off early in Sebastian Pokanoli's first home game in charge. And doing certain training exercises just once a week is enough to cut blood pressure. A study got people to take part in 4 lots of isometric training, like wall squat exercises and holding planks. From Sky News, I'm AJ Wolf.
1: Well, the 505 throwback on the way very soon. Right now, here's Olivia Dean, Man I Need.

0: This Olivia Dean, Man I Need, just after 5, Wednesday morning. Gregor and Lindsay here. Here comes the 5:05 right now. This is a throwback song. It's a good throwback song.
1: Yes, very good.
0: Very good.
1: Very good.
0: We played a short clip of it about 10 minutes ago. We played this. And we only played it once.
1: Yeah. Although, Dan, the man, getting it wrong. I thought it was quite obvious.
0: Dan's off it. I don't know what's going on with Dan.
1: He's
0: not the same.
1: Dan thinks it's N-Dubs and Mr. Hudson playing with fire. Well done to Colleen, who has got it right, and Linda, who has messaged on Instagram. She's got it right as well.
0: Linda, you're good. You are good. Here is the 5:05 today. Avril Lavigne, Skater Boy.

0: tonight of 55.
1: There's Alex Warren, Carry You Home, just after 5:15. Early breakfast. Gregor and Lindsay here through until 6. It's the final day of September, 30th yeah. of September.
2: Well, I'm glad you woke up today.
1: Yeah, wake me up when September ends. Wow. Yeah, 1st of October tomorrow.
2: I know, which
1: That's
2: is
1: scary.
2: Absolute madness. Mm. We've played the script earlier, and from tomorrow we can say, oh, it's next month or in Scotland.
1: Yeah, that's so weird.
2: Like this year's just disappeared.
1: Tell you what, though, windy outside, wee mm-hmm. bit blowy.
2: Mild.
1: But mild, it's yeah. like warm air.
2: Mm-hmm. We've both got our fleece on today. We both came into the studio.
1: We've got our fleece on.
2: It's roasting.
1: Get your fleece on. Get your fleece on. That's what it sounded like. Mm. Get your fleece on.
2: No, I'm never wearing a fleece ever again after you sang that.
1: There's something ritzy about having a fleece. Is it fleece or fleecy?
2: I say fleece.
1: Yeah, I like fleecy.
2: Mm.
1: Yeah, there's just something comforting about having a wee fleecy on.
2: And the thing is,
1: nice.
2: See, if you're up at this time, if you're maybe working or out and about, it's just nice to wear at this time of year, isn't
1: yeah.
2: it?
1: Yeah, it sure is.
2: Although, apart from today, where it's actually mild and we're now roasting.
1: We are roasting, and that never happens because Lindsay is always moaning about being cold. Yep. Right, Sia and Sean Paul coming up in a bit. This here is the new one from Katie B., which is so random to have. I mean, great to have her back.
2: Yeah, she's great.
1: And it is random.
2: It's quite fitting that this song is called Last Day of Summer.
1: Yeah.
2: Because it feels like this could be the last day of summer.
1: I mean, it's still windy, but it's warm wind.
2: Aye, okay. But you can get the washing out today.
1: Oh, that's good. Right, Katie B is on. Last Day of Summer.

0: See ya, Sean Paul. There is Cheap Thrills. 5:23. It's Wednesday morning. Highlight of my day today is taking delivery of some new boxers. Looking forward to that.
1: Lovely. Thank you for sharing that.
0: No, the reason.
1: Really happy for you.
0: The reason why is my washing machine broke.
1: Oh, you showed me a video of your washing machine.
0: Oh, I meant like something like so. Someone came around yesterday to have a look, see if it was fixable. Uh-huh. It's not fixable. It's dead. It's done. Mm-hmm. Something snapped inside it. He said, was it like? Because he hadn't seen the video.
1: Uh huh.
0: He was like, was the drum going absolutely mental? I was like, aye. And he was like, yeah, because the drum is not even attached to the washing machine anymore.
1: Oh, really?
0: Yeah. She said, was it a problem? And I was like, yeah. Because I was trying to have a nap and it woke me up and I was like, oh my God, what is that? And I went through and the whole drum, and he said it was like loose inside the machine.
1: Oh dear, that doesn't sound healthy.
0: So stock levels are low of underwear, I'm not going to lie. So I just thought, I'll just buy new ones. Well, what else am I meant to do?
1: Could you not take them to your mum and dad's house?
0: Oh, they've got a lot. My mum's not well just now. They've got a lot going on, so
1: okay.
0: I don't want to.
1: Well, no, I wasn't. I wasn't meaning. Oh, they have to do your washing for you. Could you not? You could go round and put a washing on.
0: Yeah, I mean, yeah, I could have done
1: well,
0: that.
1: Well, I know you're not used to doing housework, so that's probably why.
0: Shut up. So yeah, new boxers are coming. It's going to feel like Christmas. It's going to feel like Christmas Day because that's the only time I get new underwear.
1: How many people at this point of the year just wait until Christmas to get pants and socks?
0: Oh, a moth has had a right good day at, like, some of my underwear.
1: A moth?
0: Oh, you know when you get moth holes?
1: Yeah, like nibbling away.
0: Honestly, yeah. So my new box is coming today. There you go. That's why you listen to early breakfast for chat like that. Brett Lewis Capaldi coming up and Bruno Mars next.
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0: Lewis Capaldi, and wish you the best just after 5:30 Wednesday morning. Early breakfast, I'm Gregor, that's Lindsay. Teddy Swims coming up and some Tame Impala as well.
1: I saw the funniest TikTok yesterday, right? So I'm not entirely sure where about in Scotland this guy is, but he's obviously Scottish accent. So he goes somewhere every single Saturday, religiously, okay? And he comes home and his cat goes mental. It's like...
0: See, that puts me off cats. The wee noises that they make.
1: I don't blame this cat. So the cat goes mental until the cat gets one thing in particular. Okay? And this is all the guy's fault.
0: What, so you're on the cat's side?
1: Yeah.
0: Even though it's going...
1: Yeah, I think you will be as well.
0: Oh, see, I don't like those noises. The wee claws and that. Not for me. Right, Tame Impala right now. And Jenny, this is Dracula.

0: Control 541. Gregor and Lindsay here. Hope you're good. You were saying before that this this man religiously every Saturday goes to get something, comes home, and his cat goes and starts making all these weird noises until the cat gets one of these.
1: Okay, so this is all the man's fault, and I do not blame the cat. So this man religiously goes to the bakery every single Saturday, as you do, and the cat goes wild every single Saturday when he gets home because the cat wants tatty scone. So he said he said that he gave his cat a tiny little slice of tatty scone once, and the cat obviously loves it that much. Every time he comes back from the bakery on a Saturday, the cat's like,
0: "Oh, honestly, I hate that.
1: Give us a bit of tatty scone."
0: Can I just say something, right? You said the bakery. Why does that... In my head, that sounds so weird.
1: The bakery?
0: The bakery.
1: What's wrong with
0: Surely,
1: that?
0: Like the bakers. The butchers and the bakers. The bakery. Why does that sound
1: the
0: weird?
1: The bakers.
0: Would you say the bakery?
1: The bakery.
0: You want to go to the bakery? You would just be like, oh, are you going to the bakers? Yeah, I'm going to go to the bakers.
1: Well, I can't...
0: The bakery?
1: I don't go to them often because I can't eat anything at them. Potato scone.
0: Why does bakery sound so weird?
1: It does now. You've planted.
0: I'm going to the bakery. The patisserie in the bakery. You just go to the bakers. Just go to the bakers.
1: Yeah.
0: Maybe that's just me. Right, Robin coming up, and BB Rex the next.
2: Gregor and Lindsay. Clyde One.
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13: 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And it relieves a lot of pressure and strain, financial worries for parents as well.
12: More children than ever before need our help. You can help us make sure
0: Good
12: no
0: tune,
12: child
0: Robin,
12: gets
0: Dan. Sing on my own now. Early breakfast. It's Search Wednesday, it's the 30th of September, final day of September. Lindsay, what is going on?

Love that tune, Robin. Dancing on my own, early breakfast. It's Wednesday, it's the 30th of September, final day of September. 1st of October tomorrow, but the 1st of October is one of those dates that we've had in our heads for a wee while, because the 1st of October is the day that The Traitors is back on the telly. Well, the celebrity version. Oh, it's your family. They always have birthdays.

0: There's Robin, dancing on my own. 5:52, early breakfast. Gregor and Lindsay here through until 6.
1: Do you remember a few weeks ago I said there's specific songs that I could listen to for the rest of my life and never get bored of them?
0: Is that one? Robin?
1: That's one of them. Robin, okay. Dancing on My Own, American Boy by Estelle, and what was it? Was it Tiny Tempa and Jess Glyn, Not Letting Go? Such a good song. I just feel like you could listen to them forever.
0: Oh, why do I just feel that there's many folk right now are like, cringe.
1: She has terrible taste.
0: Wait, so what was that? Robin, Estelle, and what was it? Tiny Tempa.
1: And Jess Glyn, Not Letting Go.
0: Of all the songs in the world that have been made.
1: the radio songs, the ones we like to play on the radio.
0: Oh, it's a wee bit of sick in my mouth there.
1: Anyway, so today I have to clean the house top to bottom because my friend from London is coming to stay on Friday and I'm out all day tomorrow. And do you not think, like, see when somebody comes to stay, they're not going to be in every room, but every room needs
0: you
1: to be sparkling clean.
0: You still have to do it. Right, December 10 right now. This is us against the world.

0: December 10, us against the world. Right, Wednesday morning, just about 6. That is it for us. You have a good one. Latest news is next.
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0: 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What a busy show we have today. I'll tell you all about it after we update the news at 6 o'clock.
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7: Clyde One.
12: The top stories this hour. A new Scotland-wide campaign is warning adult criminals are grooming and exploiting children to commit crime. It's been shaped by young people who've experienced being roped into criminal activity in Glasgow city centre and across the country. Lindsay McDade is behind the Crime Stoppers initiative.
13: Criminal exploitation of children is child abuse, and we need to be conscious that even when we see young people and children maybe committing crime or doing things that we don't accept in our communities, it's important to remember that you can cause harm while also being harmed yourself.
12: It's emerged one of the 5 men arrested near RAF Fairford on suspicion of terrorism called police themselves an hour before a local farmer raised the alarm on Sunday. Officers found petrol but no explosives in 3 vans near the airbase, which is used by the US. The suspects were later released on bail under strict conditions. A poll's found nearly 90% of Scots support a ban on shops displaying vapes and nicotine pouches. It's amid concern the colourful packaging is encouraging young people to use the addictive products. Sheila Duffy's from Ash Scotland, who ran the survey. She says the government should follow the model around restricting cigarettes.
14: We would like to see all these non-medicinal recreational nicotine products and tobacco products and variants put out of sight in retail establishments in the same way tobacco is.
12: The Scottish Government says it's calling on peers in Westminster to introduce further restrictions. Nearly half of British adults say they struggle to work out what's real and what's not online. National Trading Standards says people are increasingly being duped by fake websites, deepfake videos and AI-generated images. And Scotland were beaten 3-0 by Switzerland as they wait for a win in this season's Nations League. Jack Hendry was sent off early in Sebastian Pocagnoli's first home game in charge.
15: A frustrating night, to be honest. Not a lot to say about the game, you know. Just we can analyse the games. With 80% of the game, we stand men.
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12: Winds and heavy rain, but some sunny spells expected into the afternoon. A high of 19. That's the latest. I'm Colette McGonagall. Bowie at breakfast. Bowie at breakfast.

0: So the weather today, quite similar to yesterday, actually. It's still going to be nice. It's maybe even a wee bit warmer. Highs of 19 today. Couple of showers, particularly to start with. Bit wet at the moment, but then the sun's going to come out around about 11 o'clock and it's going to stay out for the next couple of days, which is great news. So yeah, get over the rain this morning and then we will be fine. Christine. Just Christine from Bell's Hill came on and she had Abby, who she'd got out of bed, was 15. Christina is a call handler and she was on a week's holiday but decided to play the 5K minute anyway. And between her and Abby, they got off to an amazing start but just took too long. Here's what happened. Now, the Rams are an NFL team from which West Coast city?
1: Los Angeles.
0: Which TV sitcom features the characters Tim Canterbury and David Brent?
1: Pass.
0: Which actress played Katniss Everdeen in The Hunger Games? Abby will know.
1: Jennifer Lawrence.
0: Which artist is famous for painting Campbell's soup cans?
1: Andy Warhol.
0: What is the name of the dog in the comic strip Peanuts? Which Scottish football team plays their games at McDermott Park? That was not too bad at all. Cassie,
2: you know what? You got through five questions with a four.
0: If only they did a wee bit more time. I think they spent too much time Googling. It's like, pass and Google. You know what I mean? Just move on. See if you know any of the answers. The last set of questions are pretty tough and there's still like four to go. So considering they only got like six questions, getting a four was all right. £20 cash for Cash for Kids. Thank you, Christine and Abby. And let's look at the answers next.

0: came in it, we had Christine from Bells Hill, and we said to her, the Rams are an NFL team from which West Coast city? So think West Coast. And she got there eventually, it was LA, but I think maybe Abu's doing a bit of Googling there. The TV sitcom that featured the characters Tim Canterbury and David Brent was The Office. The actress that played Katniss Everdeen in the Hunger Games films was Jennifer Lawrence. What artist is famous for painting Campbell's soup cans? It was Andy Warhol, wasn't it? That was like one of many things he did, but that was like probably what he's most famous for. The name of the dog in the comic strips Peanuts was Snoopy. I see you know now. The Scottish football team that plays their home games at McDermott Park or St. Johnson. The Scottish island that is home to the Nap of Hvar is Orkney. Wouldn't have known that. And I didn't know that the capital city of Serbia is Belgrade. I did know that in Harrow Day, the colour that's traditionally represented by the term jules or jules is red. And the other one I didn't know, the name of the fictional island where dinosaurs are brought back to life in Jurassic Park. Do you know the name of the island in the movie Jurassic Park? I mean, I've seen like all the films. Can I remember the name of the island? Not for the life of me. It is Isla Nublar. So if you knew that, well done. 5K minutes back on air. Why not give it a bash? We'll play as always at 10 past 8. Nice to hear from you guys. If you want to give us a call, just 4, 8 o'clock. We'll get that sorted out. We had the cutest kid, P1, on the Cool Ride to School yesterday. It was class. Her name was Freya. And if you missed her, we'll look back in that shortly and we'll do some travel next.
1: Okay. Clyde 1.
2: Belly at breakfast.
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14: M77 northbound, get a lane closed on the exit slip road due to resurfacing work at junction 1 at Dunbreck Road. M8 West, the exit slip road is closed due to long-term work junction 17, and that's the cut-off for Great Western Road and Charing Cross, been in place for a very long time. High Street in both directions at Shirt and Greenock between Dalrymple Street and West Stewart Street, and looking at Phoenix Road, it's still closed as well, and that is between St George's Road and Garscoe Road. That's that at the moment. Anything else, 0141 951 1025.
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0: It's Wednesday morning. It's Bowie at breakfast. Good morning. Hope you're good today. We are, I'm just like a day behind everything, you know, that way, because I wasn't here on Monday. And it just like, it feels so much like a Tuesday today. But it is Wednesday, so we'll play Coachella DJ a little bit later. Later than usual, we did do the cool ride to school yesterday. This was Freya.
1: Yes.
0: Hello, Freya. How old are you?
1: Five.
0: You sound very excited. Are you excited, Freya?
1: Yes.
0: Why are you so excited?
1: Because we're
0: going
1: to go on the cool ride to school.
0: Yeah, the cool ride to school.
2: Yes.
0: It's the coolest thing ever. Have you heard about the cool ride to school?
1: Yeah.
0: So we got the Platinum Edition Bonkers Bus that picks some people up, like maybe you and all your friends, and takes you to school on Thursday. How good would that be?
1: What?
0: Oh, it'd be amazing. Yeah. It just depends what school you go to. What school is it you go to, Freya?
1: Hullside.
0: Hullside Primary in Cambus Lang.
1: Yeah.
0: Oh, I don't think we can go there.
2: Yeah.
0: Oh, problem is, I've got an ex-girlfriend that works here, Freya. I don't know if you've heard. Do you know of Miss Miller?
1: Yeah.
0: She's my ex-girlfriend.
1: Who's my teacher?
0: She's your teacher? Oh! This happened before with another wee girl that was on not that long ago. Oh, do you know why me and Miss Miller split up?
1: Yeah.
0: Because she was what they call a backseat driver.
2: Oh.
0: Like every time we were in the car, I'd be sitting and talking to my friends, and she'd be like,
3: Go left.
0: You best to turn it. Left. Is she like that in class? Is she still doing that?
2: Don't let her on the bus, because that's what she's going to be like.
0: We've got a new driver starting on Thursday. It's his first shift. He doesn't need Miss Miller going, left, you missed the turning. Bah. Listen, the good news is, Freya, you've won the cool ride to school. Congratulations. You can go tell all your wee pals right now, okay, when you get into school today.
1: Yeah.
0: And we will pick you up on Thursday, and you just tell Miss Miller to behave herself, all right? See ya, Freya!
1: Bye!

0: the show this morning. The Traitors is about to begin, so we'll talk some more about who is the biggest traitor of all time. We're going to do a definitive poll on this. And we have somebody very famous doing the draw for us, which I'm excited about. So we'll talk about that later in the show. And if you want to go and see Alec Warren live, we have your tickets for that sorted. I need to stop calling him Alec. It's Alex Warren, right? Just in case he comes in for an interview. And I go, all right, Alec. He's like, who's Alec? So yeah, he's probably not going to come in. Anyway, he is going to come at Glasgow and you can go and see him live. So we'll sort that out later. But right now in Clyde One, it is 6:30. So let's move on with the news and sport.
1: A new Scotland-wide campaign is warning adult criminals are grooming and exploiting children to commit crime. The Crime Stoppers initiative has been shaped by young people who have experienced being roped into criminal activity in Glasgow city centre and across the country. There's growing pressure for vapes and nicotine pouches to be removed from display in Scotland's shops. A survey by the charity Ash Scotland suggests nearly 90% of us support the move amid concern the bright packaging makes the products attractive to children. It's emerged one of the five men arrested near RAF Fairford on suspicion of terrorism called police themselves an hour before a local farmer raised the alarm on Sunday. And Sebastian Pocagnoli says it was far from his dream debut at Hampden after a 10-man Scotland were beaten 3-0 by Switzerland last night.
2: I had a warm welcome, and that made me feeling a little bit sad because we want to give something back. We didn't have the chance to show it, and that frustrated me.
1: Our third Nations League match is in North Macedonia on Saturday. That's the latest. I'm Colette McGaugh.
3: Coming up, 2 till 6. Gary Spence.
4: Do you remember?
5: The 21st night, September.
4: So I saw a lot of photos last night from people talking about their wedding anniversary. And I wonder how many guys have actually chosen that date for that reason.
5: So they remember?
4: Yeah. Okay. Honestly, it sounds like the sort of thing I'd have done if I'd have thought about it.
3: Bowie at Breakfast.

0: And then we're going through the wee duets phase when I was just doing G-chicken with anyone. Anyone was hanging about. Beyonce teaming up with him on Him for the Weekend. That's a tune. Highs of 19 today. And it is going to be nice later. It's just not nice now. The rain is bouncing off the pavement. It is crazy out there. Very, very windy right now as well. And that's all going to die down. We're going to get a nice day eventually. And tomorrow's going to be nice too. But yeah, right now it's just kind of ringing.
1: Putting you in the know.
2: Clyde One.
0: On the show this morning, we're going to play Coachella DJ a little bit later. We're going to play 5K Minute and an update on our traitors. Who is the biggest traitor of all time? You guys were voting for this on the show yesterday. And we've whittled it down to a final set. And we're going to get someone to come in. You know, like they do with the Scottish Cup? We can get someone to come in and do the draw a little bit later on the show. But right now, we're going to put you in the know.
3: Right, Glasgow's basically been given the city a massive makeover with almost 30,000 trees planted across the city in the last year. So every council ward got new trees with parks, open spaces, and even the city centre getting in on the action. And it takes the total planted across Glasgow over the last 5 years to around 83,500 trees.
0: There's quite a lot of trees in the botanics.
3: There's a lot of trees
0: in my neck of the woods.
3: Yes.
0: George Square, are they getting new trees?
3: I think they are, yeah.
0: Do you know it opened like 2 or 3 weeks ago? I haven't been in.
3: No, there's only one part of it that's
0: I know,
3: open just
0: but
3: now.
0: Even that, you think it's still bothering my backside considering it's across the road.
3: A couple of benches.
0: Go check it out. Much different.
3: A couple of benches.
0: Not it?
3: Yeah.
0: More, I'm pretty sure there was benches there before. Also,
3: Terminal V is moving outdoors for its 10th anniversary. This is looking really cool, actually. I saw this last night on Instagram. So with the festival heading to the Clydeside Live in Glasgow next summer, it's going to run from June the 4th to the 6th, 2027, making it the festival's first ever three-day event. And it's first outdoor Scottish edition.
0: So where's it going to be? Is it going to be where they're
3: doing
0: that spectacular thing?
3: Yes. Yeah. Uh-huh. Okay. Over like four
0: great
3: parts
0: venue.
3: Of that site.
0: Yeah, great venue for that sort of thing.
3: Really cool.
0: That's going to be cool. Nice.
3: And Kilmarnock is getting a new adults-only horror experience this Halloween, with the town streets being transformed into an immersive escape trail. So 6 feet from freedom, we'll see groups solve puzzles, follow cryptic clues, and encounter characters inspired by Kilmarnock's darker history.
0: I remember we went to one of these haunted houses things when Lauren was 16 and she made them stop and let her out. It's just like, okay.
2: Clyde One.
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19: Clyde One.
3: M77 northbound, get a lane closed on the exit slip road due to resurfacing work at Junction 1 at Dunbreck Road. M8 West, the exit slip road is closed due to long-term works, Junction 17, and that's the cut-off for Great Western Road and Charing Cross, been in place for a very long time. High Street in both directions at Shirt and Greenock between Dalrymple Street and West Stewart Street, and looking at Phoenix Road, it's still closed as well, and that is between St George's Road and Garscobe Road. That's that at the moment. Anything else? 0141 951 1025.
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0: biggest hits, the biggest throwbacks. Bowie at breakfast on Clyde One.
1: Babies up in here tonight. No fighting.
2: We got the refugees.
1: No fighting.
2: Up in here.

0: Do a club you're playing in where you've got to go in the mic and go, no fighting, one out, no fighting. This building, right, I do like this building that we've moved to, but there's a lot more reflective windows. Have you noticed this?
1: Mm-hmm.
0: I don't know if I'm the only one that does this, but like...
1: You look at yourself all day?
0: No.
1: Right.
0: I stopped to let the old guy pass that's walking towards me, and I realise it's me. Because in my head, I still look 30. And when I see myself, after you, sir... You know that way? I've done it a couple of times now. I just did it again there. Is that okay again? It's his story. Am I the only one doing this? You're doing this too?
2: It happens to me most months. So I'm in here before you guys in the morning, right? And the lights behind me go off in the corridor.
0: Mm-hmm.
2: And see if my screen in front of me is dark, I see my own reflection in the window and I think someone's there.
0: Yeah,
2: every
0: time.
2: Morning I go,
0: who's that guy? Right, so it's not just me. That's nice to know. Can we do a shout before I play a song for our pal Cammy Barnes, who seems to be smashing it? How many tickets have been punted?
2: So his pre-sale sold out yesterday.
0: In
2: like maybe 4 hours.
0: Wow.
2: I don't have the exact number. I think it was 10,000.
1: Wow.
0: In like 4 hours.
1: That is insane.
0: Isn't that incredible? I'm just like absolutely buzzing for
2: it. We're going to need a bigger hydro.
0: Aye. Or a second night.
3: Do

0: Something More, such a tune, love it. Right, speaking of gigs, you want to go and see Alex Warren. Thank you. We have your tickets sorted a little bit later.
1: Clyde One. Bowie at breakfast.
2: With the Scottish Sun. The latest news, entertainment and sports every weekday for just £1.30.
3: Oh my God.
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11: 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Due to essential resurfacing, there will be overnight closures of the A898 and A82 from Thursday the 1st until Tuesday the 21st of October from 8 p.m. until 6 a.m. each night. Sign diversions will be in place. There will be daytime lane closures on the northbound A898 on Saturday the 3rd and Sunday the 4th of October. For details, visit swtrunkroads.scot.
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0: Morning, this is Bowie at breakfast on Clyde One. We are going to play Coysell DJ later. We are going to play the 5K minute later. And have a load of carry on.
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18: The top stories this hour. Children and young people in Glasgow are being encouraged to realise if they're being exploited by criminals. It's part of a new Crime Stoppers campaign designed to get adults looking at why young people might be offending and how they might be being abused. Lindsay McDade from Fearless Scotland has been speaking to us in the city.
19: We're also talking to young people, helping them to really consider, what are you really being paid for? You know, you might think it's drug running or holding weapons or shoplifting to order or whatever, and you can see you're gaining something from it, but what is the risk that that adult is forcing you to take?
18: An overwhelming majority of Scots support a ban on vapes being displayed in shops. A survey by Ash Scotland suggests 86% of us want the products taken off shelves in the same way as cigarettes. It's amid concern the bright packaging makes the nicotine products attractive to children. Sheila Duffy is from the charity.
20: They are health-harming products, they're addictive products, and they are particularly products of interest to children who experiment with them before they realise how addictive they can be.
18: One of the five suspects arrested near RAF Fairford reportedly called 999 on himself on Sunday morning. It's understood the man contacted police almost an hour before a farmer raised the alarm after seeing men in balaclavas in Gloucestershire. A Scottish space company says it successfully carried out a static test of a scaled-down version of its rocket. Skyrora, which has a factory in North Lanarkshire, hopes the 45-second firing in Argyll and Bute will pave the way for satellite launches. And Sebastian Pocagnoli says he's frustrated but proud after his 10-man team lost 3-0 against Switzerland in his first home match in charge last night.
21: I just watched the attitude of my players, who they reacted, if anyone dropped or give away, but no one did, to be honest. So I've nothing bad to say about the team.
18: Our next Nations League match is against North Macedonia on Saturday.
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18: Winds and heavy rain, but some sunny spells expected into the afternoon. A high of 19. That's the latest. I'm Colette McGonagall.
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0: 700,000 pounds could be crashing into your bank account on Friday. Imagine getting that. I think it's 700,000 pounds starting the weekend. 5 o'clock on a Friday, you're like checking your bank balance. Oh, that's handy. 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

0: discovered here. Lush Life, Zara Larsson. So, we were just having a chat off air. I think we need to bring this on air now. About Kevin Bridges and the fact that he's probably, well, he definitely played the hydro more than anyone. What's he doing on this tour? 12 nights, right? Yeah, 12 nights. The hydro.
1: So and you've just about to start his run.
2: I have, yes, for Sunday.
0: Okay. And the reason you're going is thus.
2: Oh, no, it's not the reason.
0: No.
2: That's going to sound weird now out of context.
0: It's not.
2: We're having a deep chat about it.
0: Yeah.
2: But we're going to talk about...
0: You're guaranteed a laugh is what you said.
2: Yes.
0: That's the
2: so
0: thing.
2: So here's the thing. This is what I believe. I said to you that I think it's really nice to see local talent doing so well in the hydro because what, if it's 13,000?
0: Yeah.
2: And how many times does he film that?
0: Well,
2: each night,
0: didn't
2: pretty much.
0: Watch 12 this time, but last time he did like 20 or something. It's just, you could probably have done 30 if you wanted.
2: And the theory behind it for me is that here in Glasgow in the West, we love to laugh. Mm-hmm. Now, I don't know what he's going to produce on that stage on Sunday. I've not even watched any of the kind of more recent stuff, if he's been doing it, but I know I'm going to laugh. And it's an escape.
0: Yeah.
2: And I like going to these things because I just know that I'm going to come out feeling a bit lighter.
0: Because God knows you don't get a laugh working in here.
2: No.
0: Working with these two, you joking? Oh, this is my... I need this escape to get away from Bowie and Ryan.
2: No, but it's true though, because if you think about it, it's like nobody is going there really knowing what's coming. But they know they're going to go in and have a great time.
0: And you're going to talk about it for weeks afterwards.
2: I don't even know if I will. I think I'll just laugh really hard that night and I'll be like, I'll come out. It's like a drug. It's like a drug.
0: It is like a drug. You're right. It's like you wake up sober in the morning and go, I can't remember anything that happened last night, but I know it was funny.
2: Yeah.
0: You know that way? Because I went to see him last time. And if you said to me, what was the funniest joke? I don't know. I can't remember.
2: I know it's funny when you try, it's even better when somebody in the office hasn't been.

0: You met Kevin Bridges last night. It was hilarious. All right, was it good? Yeah. Wait till I tell you this joke. You try and retell it,
1: and it's not even remotely funny because you're not Kevin.
0: Exactly.
1: I get that. It's true. Anyway, it will be a top show. Enjoy. Who do you think sold more tickets this year, Kevin or Oasis? In Scotland.
2: In Scotland. Probably Oasis.
1: You think so? Because the stadiums, isn't it? Yeah. All right. But I reckon both shows will be as good as each other. Here, She's Electric. Such a tune.

0: It's Oasis, She's Electric. The Beverly Hill Bowies were out last night. And I do have a story which I'll do for you shortly. Involved us all getting together. And Miley, my youngest, introducing the new boyfriend to the group. Ooh. Oh, that's intimidating for him, isn't it? I said, how are you feeling about this, mate? And he said, you know, because he's a top lad.
1: Was every Beverly Hill Bowie out with their partner?
0: Not Lauren's partner, because he is in...
1: Football.
0: Yeah, he's in...
2: He's in football.
0: Well, he's injured. He got a bad injury last week, so he's out till Christmas, which he's gutted about. But, you know, no, he's down at Rotherham now, so he wasn't there. But everyone else was there.
1: Right.
0: They were all there. And I said something which my wife claimed, and this is a bold claim, is the stupidest thing I've ever said in my life. We'll talk about it soon, but I need to do some travel.
3: Clyde One. Bowie at breakfast.
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3: Clyde One.
20: M77 heavy from Darnley towards Junction 1 at Dunbreck Road. M74 from Junction 4 at Maryville towards 1A at Pomadee. Heavy in parts throughout. M8 West, back of the queue sitting at 13 Proven towards 18 at Charing Cross. And the M80 northbound from Mullinsburn towards Castle Cary. And then further east towards Edinburgh, you're slow at Newhouse. Been raining very heavy in the past hour. Just take extra care on the roads. And if you do spot any problems, the number's 0141 951 1025.
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0: there is Blessings from Calvin Harris. You know where I went last night? I went back to Clyde Bank. It's a circle of life. I was singing it in the car. I went to pick Ross up, my son, because they're still doing Super Scoreboard there. And I picked him up, like Simba, in the car park. Held him up, like, ah! 31 put me down. 6'1".
1: Sorry, son, I just get a bit excited to be back.
0: 14 stone, you're going to put your back out. But what is it? We just felt like the circle of life. It's nice.
1: Uh-huh.
0: And then we all went out for a meal last night.
1: Mm-hmm.
0: So Miley, our youngest, she brought the new boyfriend, Aaron, who I've known since he was a wee boy because they've gone to school together. Mm-hmm. And he's a lovely kid and I'm delighted that they're partners and just nice, you know what I mean? Brian's giving me that look kind of like, no dad wants his daughter to date.
2: Are
0: right.
2: You trying to convince everybody else or yourself?
0: I'm trying to convince myself. Cool. No, he's a nice kid. He brought me Lucozade the other day.
2: And that was it.
0: That was it. Paid me off like it said.
1: Full stop.
0: As if you're out running, there's a couple of bottles of Lucozade.
1: That's very thoughtful.
0: You know what I mean?
1: Like that.
0: Think it exactly.
1: Act of service.
0: Bought Ross a bottle of champagne.
1: Oh.
0: For his birthday, because that's why we were out last
1: night.
0: He's
1: really trying to get me, isn't he?
0: So Ellen went out and got a cake.
1: I love the circle of life. This is great.
0: So right. Good. So she went out and got a cake. Why do people do that? You ever notice that? Like families do that if it's somebody's birthday.
1: Oh,
0: I don't know if it's offensive.
1: Into the
0: yeah,
1: restaurant.
0: Take a cake
1: yeah,
0: into
1: I
0: the
1: know.
0: Restaurant. I'm kind of like, I don't know how they feel about that.
1: I know, because you went to Salino's and I'm pretty sure they've got loads of cakes.
0: Yeah, I'm pretty sure they
1: one of their specialities. They're Italian, they've been so offended.
0: Yeah, they don't need a call in the caterpillar from M&S or whatever it is. I think it was from Asda, whatever the Asda equivalent of a column the company. So yeah, she took it in. And she said, and I just wasn't thinking straight. I don't know if I was tired or whatever. She said, I'll give the cake to the staff. I said, no, don't do that. I said, I'll give them a tip. And she looked at me and she went, what? I said, give Ross the cake. Obviously, I've got to give it to the staff to cut up and bring. And I'm like, all right. I thought she was going to give the cake to the staff because Ross didn't want it. She'd bought this cake and she was going to say at the same, you just have it.
1: What?
0: Exactly.
1: Either that or you're about to present Ross with just his cake and no can, just there's a cake for your son to take up the road.
0: No, that did happen. Yeah, that did happen. We just presented him with a cake, said, there you go, no candles.
1: So they never took it away and brought it out and sang and... What's the point?
0: No, but they did bring him out because... I'll tell you why, because they brought him out a wee dessert. A wee birthday treat with a candle in it.
1: Right.
0: And we all sang happy birthday and he blew it out. And I thought, would it be milking it to ask him to do the cake? But I generally thought she was going to give the cake to the staff just to be like, we're not going to use that. You guys have it after your shift just split up. Her son's birthday
1: amongst
0: cake.
1: Amongst yourselves.
2: Only one thing for it. Josh, take it away.
3: Bum, bum.
0: I'm such a liability, man, honestly. Imagine amnesia, dad.

0: tonight.
1: What'd you say your favourite Vanessa Carlton song was?
0: I would say the one from White Chicks.
1: Okay. Probably that one then. That was Miles on Clyde 1. Alex Warren is coming to town. I've got to slow down when I say it, so don't call him Alec, because that was my wife's dad. Yeah, Alex Warren is coming to play Glasgow Green, and we have tickets to give away. Give you a chance to win those very shortly. We'll play Cottage Cellar, DJ later, and the 5K minute, but 7:31.
2: This is Clyde One.
3: Children and young people in Glasgow are being encouraged to realise if they're being exploited by criminals as part of a new Crime Stoppers campaign designed to get adults looking at why young people might be offending and how they might be being abused. Almost 90% of Scots support removing vapes from display in shops. The Scottish Grocers Federation says hiding them away could fuel the trade in illicit products. One of the five suspects arrested near RAF Fairford reportedly called 999 on himself on Sunday morning. It's understood he contacted police almost an hour before a farmer raised the alarm. And Scotland lost 3-0 against Switzerland in the Nations League in Sebastian Pocagnoli's first match in charge at Hampden. The national side spent almost the entire game with 10 men after Jack Hendry's early sending off last night.
4: We start quite aggressive after 8 minutes. The game plan has to put on the side and just see the team reacting well or not with 10 men, and they did the best. The great attitude to just stick together.
3: That's the latest. I'm Colette McGonagall.

0: some help. It's 24 minutes to 8 right now. Oh, here's a new commuting debate that's got people talking. Seat sliding. Are you familiar with the work of seat sliding?
1: No.
0: We do it in restaurants occasionally. There's a wee cafe across the road from us, and they've got good seats and bad seats. And we'll just, like, if we've got to sit at one of the bad seats, as soon as one of the good seats become available, we seat slide. We're just like, whew, straight over there, even before they clean the table. Don't care. Bogging. But apparently on public transport, it's frowned upon. And I'm thinking, is that the case? Like, if you're on the bus and you're in a seat and another seat becomes available and you think, oh, I like that one, that's a window seat, I'm going to move there. Is that acceptable? I think it probably
1: think so,
0: is.
1: Yeah.
0: Producer Ryan disagrees.
2: No. So my dad was a bus driver.
0: Okay.
2: For years and years and years. Yeah. And I always remember, see one of them things that your parents tell you when you're younger?
0: Mm-hmm.
2: That just sticks with you. So we were on a bus years ago when I was younger,
0: mm-hmm.
2: and I went to do this, move to the seat next to us because someone had left.
0: Yeah.
2: My dad went, what are you doing? Stay here. This is your seats. I went, but them ones are better and they're next to the window. And he went, nope, it's the rules of the bus.
0: The rules of the bus? The rules of the bus go round and round.
2: And it's now stuck with me for my whole life.
0: Okay. I'm wondering if this is a thing on 0141 951 1025.
2: Do you know who's going to phone,
0: yep,
2: don't you?
0: 100%. Bus drivers, commuters,
1: Samaj.
0: Help me out here.
2: Samaj,
0: help me out. Seat sliding, is it acceptable or is it the rules of the bus?

0: TTF, New Emotion, what a tune. Francis, got a bit of travel.
1: Hello, there's been a bump on the motorway there, mate, heading towards town just at Fruit Market. There's a van and a couple of cars on the fast lane.
0: Oh, we'll go into that right now. Thanks for letting us know, Francis.
1: Also, we think Cassie says Cellino's. It's not
0: Cellino's,
1: it's
2: Cellino's. So, I call it Cellino's, right? And I was corrected in the place.
1: So I
2: called it Cellino's, and then the guys in Cellino's told me it was Cellino's. Isn't that how weird?
1: No, it's not. I know Natalino Cellino. He's one of my husband's family's friends, and it's different
0: on Cellino's. So does she own it? Is she the boss?
1: He's
0: the boss.
1: Yes. His son Claudio is the man. He's in one in the Alessandra Parade.
0: Oh, see, they've got a wee load of them there. Yeah, a wee empire.
2: Two.
0: Of Cellino's or Cellino's?
2: Cellino's.
0: Cellino's. Okay, anyway, we had a great time. That was class. Right. Cassie had a fever dream last night.
2: I did.
0: You want to go and see Alec Warren live? He's going to be at the Glasgow Green on the 25th of June. About to call him Alec, sorry. Didn't think. Alex Warren live on the 25th of June at Glasgow Green. While he's in Glasgow, he'll be called Alec. I've just decided. If you want to go and see Eck, then all you need to do is give us a call on 0141 951 1025 and tell us which animal Cassie was having a fever dream about.
2: So I was in town last night with a couple of pals and I bumped into the bulging Alec Warren. He ended up joining us for a night out. We had some laugh. Oh, a good crack. However, we're sitting in Com and I turned round and there was this sitting right next to us. I couldn't believe it. He was a nice enough, but seemed to have a lot of pain in his neck, but said he couldn't afford a chiropractor because it cost him four times as much.
0: Okay. There's a lot of clues in there. It was a fever dream. See, we did there a fever dream that Cassie had. But what animal was she dreaming about to go and see Alex Warren live?
3: Clyde One.

0: Don't miss Alex Warren live at Glasgow Green next summer.
1: Oh my God.
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0: Wake up to amazing entertainment with Disney Plus. Keep up with the kitchen chaos in the final season of The Bear. 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
6: M8 West had a bump at Junction 14 Fruit Markets, looking really busy at the moment if you're coming from 11 Steps Road, and that's all the way through to 18 at Charing Cross, causing a delay onto the M80 southbound. To the M8 eastbound, heavy passing by Glasgow Airport, then again over the Kingston Bridge. M77, it's building up Junction 5 around the Malletshaw through to Junction 1 at Dunbreck Road, and the M74 is heavy from Maryville towards Paul Madee. M80 northbound, 40 Lowood to 6 Old Inns, so further east towards Edinburgh Junction 6 at Newhouse, and that's your very latest travel.
7: Travel
8: 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Their biggest savings have just landed.

0: wet and miserable to start, but the sun is going to come out eventually. Once the show stops, I think. The rain will stop and the sun will come out. Typical. But yeah, people walking about with brollies right now. Not looking good and pretty windy out there. Hopefully, it's going to be nice in June of next year, because that's when Alex Warren is coming to town to play Glasgow Green, and we have tickets to give away. Cassie, pick a line.
1: Go for line three.
0: Hello, line three. Who's that?
2: It's Jessie.
0: Hello, Jessie. I don't think I met a Jessie before. Hello. You all right?
2: Hi, I'm good, thanks.
0: Where are you from?
2: I'm from Airdrie.
0: Airdrie. How would you like to go and see Alex Warren?
2: Definitely.
0: Right, Cassie's had a fever dream. You need to suss out the animal she's been dreaming about. Here we go.
3: So I was in town last night with a couple of pals and I bumped into the bulging Alex Warren. He ended up joining us for a night out. We had some laugh. Oh, he had good crack. However, we're sitting in Kong and I turned round and there was this sitting right next to us. I couldn't believe it. He was nice enough, but seemed to have a lot of pain in his neck, but said he couldn't afford a chiropractor because it cost him four times as much.
0: Oh. What's your name, Jesse?
2: A giraffe.
0: A giraffe is the right answer.
3: Yes.
0: You've got a pair of tickets to go and see Alex Warren live on the 25th of June at Glasgow Green. How good's that?
2: That's brilliant. Thank you.
0: Let's play Fever Dream right now. Enjoy the gig. See ya.
2: Thank you. Bye.

0: I know Ordinary's a big hit, but that's his best song for my money. Love that tune. Fever Dream. Alex Warren. Beggar. Beggar. Okay. Sam Ash has been in touch. He says, the rules of the bus are as follows. Once you have an allocated seat, you stay in that seat until the bus comes to a complete stop at your destination. Ding, ding, Ryan is 100% correct. No seat sliding allowed. Stop it. The driver doesn't like it.
1: Listen, I knew there was a reason I liked Sam Ash.
0: Yeah. There's a unity there.
1: Yeah.
0: He's like another dad to you.
1: A bus driver's union.
0: There we go. We're all together. Let's play the 5K minute. 0141 951 1025. We got an 8 on these. So if you want to be the contestant, all you need to do is give us a call right now. I think the questions are quite easy today, and I think you're going to do very, very well. So this is a good time to, even if you don't win the money, still come on and get a great score that you can show off about. 0141 951 1025. Lines are open. We'll play at 10 past 8, but give us a call now so we can line you up, make sure you're all relaxed and ready to go, and we'll get some news and sport next. Hey.
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8: The top stories this hour. Children caught up in crime are being urged to realise they're being exploited by adults. A new Crime Stoppers campaign is urging them to realise the risk they're taking and that they can recover from their situation. It comes amid warnings young people are being used to deal drugs and shoplift in Glasgow. Lindsay McDade from Fearless Scotland has been speaking to us in the city.
9: What kind of harm are you looking at in your future for doing that particular thing? So the campaign encourages adults and young people to really work together to make life better and safer for everyone.
8: It's reported one of five British nationals arrested over the suspected bomb plot at RAF Fairford called police on himself. No explosives were found in three vans discovered close to the airbase. Almost 90% of Scots support removing vapes from display in shops. Ash Scotland carried out the surveys. It calls for the products to face the same restrictions as cigarettes. Sheila Duffy's from the charity.
10: It's a way of protecting the next generation from these predatory corporations who will push and advertise and increase the visibility and prominence of their addictive health-harming products in every way they legally can.
8: An industry group says hiding the products would penalise adults trying to quit cigarettes. A Scottish space company has taken a big step towards launching satellites into orbit. SkyRora, which has a factory in North Lanarkshire, successfully carried out a static test of its scaled-down version of its rocket in Argyllan Butte. And Scotland lost 3-0 to Switzerland last night. Our senior sports reporter Gabriel Antoniazzi was at the National Stadium.
11: Sebastian Pocignoli's wait for a winner. Scotland boss goes on as his Hampden Bower ended in heavy defeat, with defender Jack Henry's red card after just 8 minutes costing the team dearly. The Scots are now without a victory or even a goal in four matches. Here's what Pocignoli made of the game.
12: A frustrating night, a warm welcome, and that made me feeling a little bit sad because we want to give something back and we couldn't.
11: Scotland's next Nations League match is away to North Macedonia on Saturday.
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8: Winds and heavy rain, but some sunny spells expected into the afternoon. A high of 19. That's the latest. I'm Colette McGonagall.
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7: So how do you want to enter? 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So you get 2 days left. And then keep listening to Clyde One. 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

0: Chad Berryfield there is unwritten. Still a wee bit showery at the moment, but that rain's going to disappear and it's going to be a really nice day. Highs of 19, dry, warmish and sunny from about 10 o'clock onwards. And tomorrow looks a little bit cooler, but loads more sunshine, so that's great as well.
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0: It's 10 past 8. Let's play. Who have we got?
3: Be Claire from Dumbarton, and she's got four of her boy pals to help.
0: I heard four of her kids, I think. Is that right?
3: Oh, is that all right? Ryan made sorry, out like it was four of our colleagues.
4: No, I never.
0: I have four of my men friends who are going to help me.
3: I suppose they are your boy pals as well because they're your four kids, so it works.
0: It's £1,000 each, Claire. It's all right, isn't it?
3: He said they were very giggly as well.
0: Yeah, now you've made them even worse. Sam. So
3: I'm thinking four grown men are all giggling.
0: All right. We're having a wee giggle.
3: They're wins.
0: Are they all getting ready for school, Claire?
5: The wee one's still in nursery, so they're 3, 5, 7, and 9.
0: Oh, bless.
3: The boy pals.
0: Wow, you have.
3: And the sons.
0: You have got your work cut out there, have you not?
5: Oof. Well, hopefully Kelly's going to help me because I can only usually get through on this.
0: Right. Well, there's actually, I'm looking at the questions here, and there's probably four of the first five questions that would be perfect for somebody still at school. So, yeah, so it's all going to be good. Right, the rules are simple, Claire. I can only take your first answer. If you don't know password, come back to it. When the buzzer goes in, we've got to stop. All your boyfriends can help, but you've got to give me the answer. And if you pass anything, you've got to wait till it comes back round again. Are we ready?
5: Yep. Come and help, mommy.
0: Quick, gather round. Who's the smartest of the four kids?
5: Kellyanne's putting his hand up.
0: Right.
5: He's helped me this morning, but no.
0: The wee one's kicking off. Is that the second child kicking off? It's always the second child that's the trouble. Stand next to Kellyanne then. Here we go, Claire. You ready?
5: Yep.
0: Your time starts now. How many are in a baker's dozen?
5: 12.
0: Which famous British author created the character Willy Wonka?
5: Pass.
0: What was the name of the cartoon character that had his own lab? His own laboratory. It was somebody's lab.
5: Ben 10.
0: Which actor played Mr. Bean?
5: Ben 10.

0: Rowan Atkinson.
1: What company makes square crisps?
0: Red Cut.
1: Which animal is known as a ship of the desert?
0: A camel.
1: Yep. What is the name of the phenomenon where the moon appears to turn red during a total eclipse?
0: Bodmin.
1: Yep. What is the smallest planet in our solar system?
0: Mercury.
1: What four letters were removed from the Hollywood sign?
0: OOD.
1: In French, I didn't even have time for that last question.
2: OOD.
1: OOD. What four letters?
3: It's also three, yes.
1: Yeah, it's three letters, and it would go Hollywood.
2: We'll just take away the id.
0: I don't know what letters
1: it is. It used to say Hollywood Land. So they took away the L-A-N-D.
2: I didn't know that. I learned something today because I did not know that.
1: So. Yeah, I'm sure there was a movie called Hollywood Land back in the day.
2: Back in the 70s or something.
1: No, just a couple of years ago. That was that.
2: It was a four.
1: It was a four, which I think you said is your average, isn't it?
0: Yeah,
1: two or three. Was your average. Oh, you did better than average.
3: I also think the kids got all four.
1: Yeah. I mean, technically, Ben 10 does have a lab, so.
0: Oh, how's
1: Ben?
0: What is going with the lab?
3: No.
1: No, you're not giving that.
3: I have checked.
1: He's more a spy, wasn't he?
3: There's a lab in it, but he doesn't have his own.
1: Okay, he doesn't have his own lab. But if the show was called Dexter's Lab.
0: Dexter's Lab.
1: Do you remember Dexter's Lab? Wee guy with glasses. Funny accent. No, maybe it's just my kids are much older than yours. That's what it is. Claire, we've got you £20 cash anyway from wholesaledomestic.com. So that's okay.
0: For cash for kids, please.
1: Oh, we'll say it's from all of you then. That's lovely. That's nice of you to do that. Well, thank you so much. And it's been great having you and the boys on.
0: Hello. Bye.
1: Gonna go to school all hyper now, you guys. What school do they go to?
0: St. Peter's in
1: Bailsmeyer. Hi to everyone at St. Peter's, and Claire, thanks for coming on. See you soon.
0: Thanks, bye.
1: Bye, guys. Right, still to come. Call yourself a DJ a little bit later. 5K minutes back tomorrow. Got the answers. We'll do those right after Dasha.

0: Natasha in Austin and Clyde. Thank you, Claire in Dumbarton. She was lovely. Had her four kids helping out, her four boys. We said, how many are in a baker's dozen? It's 13 in a baker's dozen. 12 in a dozen, 13 in a baker's dozen. Which famous British author created the character Willy Wonka? It was Roald Dahl. The name of the cartoon character that had his own lab, we covered that, is Dexter. Who played Mr. Bean? Rowan Atkinson is right. The company that makes Square Crisps, actually Walkers. I think, did it used to be Smith's? Because I said Smith's and then changed it Walkers.
1: I have argued with Rob Waller about this. I wouldn't accept Smith's because they don't make them now.
0: But you would accept Smith's, who then became Walkers?
1: No.
0: Okay. Which animal is known as the ship of the desert? It is the camel. The name of the phenomenon where the moon appears to turn red during a total eclipse is blood moon, which Claire said but wasn't sure about. But that was right. We didn't get this. What is the smallest planet in our solar system? See, this question annoys me because I know it used to be Pluto and I know that got declassified, but I can't remember who took over. Mercury got the gig. What four letters were removed from the Hollywood sign as land? It used to be called Hollywood Land, now it's just called Hollywood. And in Friends, what is Chandler Bing's middle name was going to be the last question. I would have no idea because I'm not really a fan. It's not a show I watch. Cassie likes it. You're going to know. What's Chandler Bing's middle name?
2: That was the problem.
0: Thanks for your help.
2: That's okay.
0: It's Muriel. 5K Minute is back on air tomorrow. The Traitors are coming back tomorrow as well. They'll be back on the telly tomorrow night. And we decided to try and find the biggest traitor of all time. So we got you guys to nominate some traitors. And now we're going to pair them off against each other. So we're going to do like a Scottish Cup style draw. And can we say who we've got doing the draw?
1: Give it a couple of minutes.
0: Okay.
2: It was a pretty big start.
1: Well, massive.
0: If you could think of the most famous, iconic Scottish Cup draw of all time. Like, if I said, name a Scottish Cup draw, this is the one you would go to. It's that guy.
3: Yeah. Clyde One.
4: Bowie at breakfast.
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3: Clyde One.
18: M74 very heavy from Lark Hall towards Junction 6 at Hamilton. If you're coming off at the East Kilbride Expressway, it looks like it's pretty busy in either direction from High Blantyre heading towards Wraith and East Kilbride. M74 back of the queue, Junction 4 at Maryville. M77 from Junction 5 this morning. The M8 eastbound passing by the airport, then again over the Kingston Bridge from Hillington, and the M8 westbound at slow from around Junction 12 at Ridgery through to 18 at Charing Cross with a bump along the way there, and the M80 southbound from Junction 2 at Rob Royston.
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0: So yesterday on the show, we got you guys to vote for the biggest traitors of all time. One person, one traitor. We have a definitive list and we'll put them into two sets. All right, here comes set one. Kenny Miller, Robert the Bruce and Braveheart, Rebecca Vardy, Hanson Frozen, Ray McKinnon, the big Judas, Rose and Titanic, Jamie Oliver for ruining school dinners without the turkey twizzlers, Jafar from Aladdin, Ross from Friends for saying the wrong name, the woman who stole the money in Golden Balls, remember that? Clyde One for leaving Clyde Bank, very harsh that one. And finally, Deirdre Barlow for going with Mike Baldwin. I think that's a soap opera thing. Set two, Mo Johnson, I see a theme here. Scar in the Lion King, Judas Iscariot has made it onto the list. Alan Rickman in Love Actually, Wrenching from Trainspotting for nicking the money at the end. Sorry if you haven't seen it. Nasty Nick and Big Brother, Tommy Gunn in Rocky V, boo. Gerard Butler for that accent, man. People who take the low offer and the chase. My favourite, the Yorkie Bar for sharing it with women again. Me for leaving Ross behind when I went on holiday. Oh, come on, we're still going on about that. And finally, Miranda in The Devil Wears Prada. Right, to do the draw, I'm buzzing for this. Who have we got, Cass?
1: We've got Rod Stewart.
0: Rod Stewart is here.
1: Why? Anyone in does, the studio?
0: If anyone does a draw, anybody, anywhere, it has to be Rod Stewart now. Welcome, Rod!
2: All right, how you doing? You ready for this?
0: We're ready for this. Okay, hang on.
1: Here we go.
0: Come on, Rod.
2: Number four.
1: Get a good close-up
0: number
1: shot of that.
0: Number four is Hans from Frozen. Hands from Frozen.
1: Going
0: is
1: up
0: number
1: against.
0: Four. All right.
1: Here we go.
0: Going up against.
2: Number eight.
0: Jafar.
1: Okay.
0: Right. Well, two dozen characters.
1: Next, like, let's go for it again. Come on, Rod, back in. Oh,
2: Number six.
0: Rose and Titanic. I mean, there was plenty of room on that plank. She could have saved.
1: Next one, Rod.
0: Leo. Come on, Rod.
2: Number 12.
0: Oh, number 12 is Deirdre Barlow. Got up against Rose from Titanic.
2: There's
0: a meeting of minds. Come on, Rod. You can do it. Yes, Rod. We'll get you back in the hospitality soon, son. Don't
2: number
0: worry.
2: Number one.
0: Oh, number one, Kenny Miller.
2: No.
0: Kenny's got up against.
2: Number 10.
0: The woman who stole the money from Golden Balls. Remember her? Oh, she was a wrong one.
1: I think it's an easy one. Right, go back in.
2: I think that must be number six.
0: I think it is. Or number nine.
1: Six. Going up against.
0: No,
1: number...
0: it's number nine. That's Ross from Friends.
1: Oh, sorry, Ross from Friends is going up against.
2: Number five
0: is Ray McKinnon, the absolute Judas. Absolute Judas.
1: Right, next.
0: Boo.
1: Right.
0: Shame on you, Ray McKinnon.
1: The penultimate draw of the first round. Here we go.
2: Number 11
1: is
0: Clyde One for leaving Clyde Bank.
1: Going up against.
0: Who's
1: here
0: Clyde?
1: We go, Rod.
0: Clyde One going up against. Who we going? Who we taking on?
1: Number two.
0: Robert the Bruce.
1: Okay.
0: There's two legends.
1: Right.
0: Robert the Bruce against Clyde One.
1: And all finally, right.
0: There's
1: last
0: two
1: left.
0: Balls. Here we go. Come on, Rod. We've got the. We get back at the bar after
1: seven.
0: This, son.
1: Number seven.
0: Jamie Oliver for the turkey twizzler scandal.
1: Okay.
0: My son's still bitter about that. He's 31 and he still hates Jamie Oliver with a passion. And finally, I wonder who it could
1: the
0: be.
1: The final reach.
0: I wonder who it could be.
2: Number three.
0: It's Rebecca Vardy. Get up against Jamie Oliver. Is that a reality TV show?
1: And that's your first round.
0: That is your first round, ladies and gentlemen. Mr. Rod Stewart.
3: I don't know if that was Rod Stewart.

0: Might be a bit late for the news here. It's 8:33, sorry. It's because of the traitors, Roy, you understand. Right, we're going to let Rod slip away and go down the Tesco down the stairs, get a couple of cans, and then he'll come back and then do the second part of the draw. But we need to do some news and sport now.
1: This is Clyde One.
2: A new Scotland-wide campaign is warning adult criminals are grooming and exploiting children to commit crime. The Crime Stoppers initiative has been shaped by young people who've experienced being roped into criminal activity in Glasgow city centre and across the country. There's growing pressure for vapes and nicotine pouches to be removed from display in Scotland's shops. A survey by the charity Ash Scotland suggests nearly 90% of us support the move amid concern the bright packaging makes the products attractive to children. It's emerged one of the five men arrested near RAF Fairford on suspicion of terrorism called police themselves an hour before a local farmer raised the alarm on Sunday. And Sebastian Pocagnoli says it was far from his dream debut at Hampden after a 10-man Scotland were beaten 3-0 by Switzerland last night.
3: I had a warm welcome, and that made me feeling a little bit sad because we want to give something back. We didn't have the chance to show it, and that frustrated me.
2: Our third Nations League match is in North Macedonia on Saturday. That's the latest. I'm Colette McGonagall.
1: Coming up, 2 till 6. Gary Spence.
4: Do you remember?
5: The 21st night, September.
4: So I saw a lot of photos last night from people talking about their wedding anniversary, and I wonder how many guys have actually chosen that date for that reason.
5: So they remember?
4: Yeah. Okay. honestly, it sounds like the sort of thing I'd have done if I'd have thought about it.
1: Bowie at breakfast.

0: So it's time for the second draw on our biggest traitor of all time. Rod Stewart is still here. We had to drag him back from the bar in hospitality, but he's still here to do the draw. So
1: give it a good spin, Joe.
0: Come on. Is that a good enough spin? They said I didn't spin it enough last time. Right, I'm going to take off on this thing. Come on, Rod.
1: Do we get a wee line of a song whilst you're doing that?
2: I don't wanna.
1: Oh.
0: Come on, Rod. Okay.
1: Number 12.
0: Go straight in with Miranda from The Devil Wears Prada.
1: Going up against
2: Number 2.
0: Oh, number 2. Scar and the Lion King.
1: Ooh.
0: Ooh, two big movie baddies. Boo.
1: Okay.
0: All right, Rod, get in there.
2: There we go.
0: Oh, look at them. Took me out there.
2: Number 10
0: is the Yorkie Bar. For sharing it with women again.
1: I don't think it should be in there, but
0: it was not for girls.
1: Oh, well, it is now. Right, next one.
2: There's lots of female truckers out there.
1: Yep, there is.
2: Number 3.
0: Thanks, Rod. Oh, this is a stand-up. The Yorkie Bar is up against Judas Iscariot.
1: Okay.
0: Oof, that's a tough one. I couldn't call that. Couldn't call that. Who's the biggest traitor of all time? Number 11 is me for leaving Ross, my son, behind.
1: Oh, I'm just making up the numbers.
0: Who am I going to be up against? Ooh. Come on, Ron.
2: Number seven.
0: I am up against Tommy Gunn in Rocky 5. Take him out in the car park. Let's go. Strip to the waist and we'll fight like men. Number one, Mo Johnson.
2: Ooh.
0: What are your thoughts on Mo Johnson, Ron? Okay.
2: Less said, the better on that one, I think. Yes.
0: Who's Mo up against?
1: Yeah, go on.
2: Here we go.
0: What, like Glasgow?
2: Nine.
0: Mo Johnson is up against the people who take the low offer on the chase.
2: I think you got away with that
0: clip. I think you did. I think Mo's through to the next round, no problem. It's a bit like getting like Stenhouse Muir or something, isn't it?
1: Number eight is going up against
0: Gerard Butler.
1: Ooh.
0: Because sometimes he talks like that. And who's he going up against?
1: It's that dodgy accent.
2: It was dodgy as my Rod accent.
1: Yes.
0: What do you mean your Rod accent? Surely you're Rod.
1: Number six.
0: Yeah, I've been duped here. Nasty Nick from Big Brother.
2: Ooh,
0: and
2: he
0: now
2: was
0: this.
2: Bad, wasn't he?
0: Oh, he was. He was a wrong one.
2: Here we go.
0: Okay, let's do this. There's two to go, Rod. You got this.
2: Number 4.
0: Number four is Alan Rickman in Love Actually.
1: Okay.
0: And the only one left is obviously Renton from Train Spotting. So, Renton stole the money in Train Spotting. And he got his comeuppance in the second one. That's fine. I won't ruin it for you.
1: Well, that concludes both our rounds.
0: Yeah.
1: Now it's up to you guys.
0: You need to vote.
1: Rod, can I ask before you leave the farewell tour? You've just announced your departure.
2: Yeah, I'm getting a bit old now. I thought I'd better just hang the old mic up and get on the part with the football boots again and just do some practicing out the back garden, you know.
0: I was about to say, Rod, there's quite a lot of Rod Stewart tribute acts across the world. You've probably seen a few of them. Who would you say is the best Rod Stewart tribute act, bar none?
2: Oh, that's easy. It's a guy called Simply Rod Stewart.
0: Right. Is he the best?
2: He's incredible.
1: Apparently, I've got a fun fact about Simply Rod. Apparently, his WhatsApp name is Fraud Stewart.
2: Fraud Stewart, that's correct.
0: How
2: yes.
0: do you know all this?
2: I've actually met him, you know.
0: Have you?
2: I met him last year. I was with Rod for about an hour and a half last year.
1: Is he a nice guy? I met him at a charity gig once. He was really down to earth and incredibly funny.
2: I actually sang with him. Me and him sang together. It was brilliant. Me and him were like that.
0: Love that. Rod Stewart, everybody!
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1: M74 very heavy from Lark Hall towards Junction 6 at Hamilton. If you're coming off of the East Kilbride Expressway, it looks like it's pretty busy in either direction from High Blantyre heading towards Wraith and East Kilbride. M74 back of the queue, Junction 4 at Maryville. M77 from Junction 5 this morning. The M8 eastbound passing by the airport. Then again, over the Kingston Bridge from Hillington, and the M8 westbound is slow from around Junction 12 at Ridgeway through to 18 at Charing Cross with a bump along the way there. And the M80 southbound from Junction 2 at Rob Royston.
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0: take it to the floor now. Ooh.
1: Boots, Buzz, you know how it is. Beyonce.
2: Texas Hold'em. So earlier on, we had Simply Rod doing the draw for us. For the, well, we made a video for this, by the way, which will be going up soon, for the traitors. But we've had a complaint from a celebrity listener. Al from St. Phoenix has been in touch and said,
3: No.
2: I was listening to that traitors section and I think Cassie Gillespie should be in there. What have you done? Would you like to fess
3: up? No, because I didn't steal the crisps and I didn't steal the sweets and I didn't steal the juice from the Barras.
2: Okay, so there was a gig
3: they were performing
2: at the Barras called Grocery Aid.
3: Uh-huh.
2: And Nathan and St. Phoenix were performing along with Boys Life and Cassie.
3: Uh-huh. And on the rider in the dressing room, they had crisps, juice, and lots of chocolate. And
2: after you left, it all disappeared.
3: No, I am telling you. Boys Life.
2: Boys Life took it.
3: Yes, including the tea bags. I didn't take a thing.
2: Boys Life.
3: Do you know the funny thing is? I love snacks. You know me, I love snacks.
2: Yep.
3: I didn't take one thing even on site from said buffet. I left with nothing in hand.
2: So, Brian McFadden and who's the other guy?
3: Shane.
2: What a Boys Life, is that right?
3: Is it Shane?
2: Shane McGowan. No, not Shane McGowan. He was a Pogues.
3: No.
4: Is that Kieran?
3: Is it Kieran? Oh, it's Kieran. It's Kieran.
2: I don't know. Anyway, Brian McFadden and one guy from Boyzone. I nearly called him Westlife. Boyzone. They took all the stuff, didn't they? They put it in a bag.
3: They were a wee bit gone. I wasn't there. I'd left.
2: Had you left with the stuff?
3: No.
2: Anyway, good excuse to play this because it is

0: We're doing two nights at the Hydro tonight and tomorrow. I think that'd be great. We've got so many tunes, man.
1: We've got a massive apology to do.
0: Oh, here we go. It's Westlife World of Our Own. We're going to play Coachella DJ after nine, so you'll probably be apologising a couple of times.
1: Right.
0: Are you going to admit now to stealing all that stuff?
1: No. I didn't steal
0: Nathan
1: it.
0: Nathan in St. Felix. No, okay, I need to check your house.
1: I'm not interested in your crisps.
2: Right, go on.
1: And your juice.
2: Apologies.
1: And your sweets. Anyway, Katrina's been in touch.
0: Mm-hmm.
1: She said, Cassie Gillespie, this is my Sunday name.
0: Okay.
1: Don't ever get a current member of Westlife mixed up with Boys Life ever again. I'm offended to the core. It's Brian McFadden and Keith Duffy who are currently in Boys Life. The Z.
2: Okay. You said Kian.
0: Kian's in Westlife, is
2: yeah.
0: he not?
1: Right again.
0: Yeah.
1: I'm not interested. Christian Juice and your Westlife. No. She said Brian is old Westlife. Keith is Boyzone. Okay. Kian is currently Westlife, and he's going to be so offended if he hears this. Thanks for listening to my Westlife Boyzone TED Talk.
0: Can I ask you one more thing before we go any further?
1: I didn't steal this stuff.
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20: 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Awkward best man speech. 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
23: The top stories this hour. A new Scotland-wide campaign is warning adult criminals are grooming and exploiting children to commit crime. It's been shaped by young people who've experienced being roped into criminal activity in Glasgow city centre and across the country. Lindsay McDade's behind the Crime Stoppers initiative. She's been speaking to us in the city's West End.
24: Criminal exploitation of children is child abuse, and we need to be conscious that even when we see young people and children maybe committing crime or doing things that we don't accept in our community, it's dead important to remember that you can cause harm while also being harmed yourself.
23: Greggs is axing around 740 jobs. The chain's announced four factories will close, while the Clyde's Mill site in Cambuslang will reduce operations. The changes are due to take place over the next 2.5 years as part of a major overhaul of their food manufacturing operation. A poll's found nearly 90% of Scots support a ban on shops displaying vapes and nicotine pouches. It's amid concern the colourful packaging is encouraging young people to use the products. Sheila Duffy is from Ash Scotland, which ran the survey.
25: We would like to see all these non-medicinal recreational nicotine products and tobacco products and variants put out of sight in retail establishments in the same way tobacco is.
23: The Scottish Government is calling on its peers in Westminster to introduce more restrictions. A Scottish space company says it successfully carried out a static test of a scaled-down version of its rocket. SkyRora, which has a factory in North Lanarkshire, hopes the 45-second firing in Argyll and Bute will pave the way for satellite launches. And Scotland lost 3-0 to Switzerland as they continue to wait for a win in this season's Nations League. Jack Hendry was sent off early in Sebastian Pocognoli's first home game in charge.
26: A frustrating night, to be honest. Not a lot to say about the game, you know. Just we can analyze the games with 80% of the game with 10 men.
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23: Winds and heavy rain, but some sunny spells expected into the afternoon. A high of 19. That's the latest. I'm Colette McGonagall.
11: Clyde One.
0: Money's building up here. £700,000. One lucky winner is going to get the lot on Friday. 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
11: Clyde One.

0: have I only been beaten three times? Is that right in the history of this competition? Right, but this could be the time. We're going to flip a coin. We're going to see heads, it's Cassie, tails, it's me, and it is. You know how Cammy Barnes said Clyde One makes dreams come true? Well, they lied because you're playing Cassie.
1: Oh, but that's a good thing, by the way.
0: All right. That's good. How is your musical knowledge, by the way, Emma? Is it all right?
2: Yeah, I'd say it was quite good, but if I'm online, I'll probably be a bit different.
0: Have you got a kind of era that's best for you, would you say? Because a lot of people go 90s and noughties.
2: 90s, noughties. Maybe sort of more modern as well.
0: Right, let's go for it. I've got the questions now. I've seen them. We're all good. Are we ready to roll, Emma?
2: Aye, let's go for it.
0: If you don't know, just pass. We'll go straight on to the next question, all right?
2: Okay.
0: Good luck. Here we go. Which rapper released The College Dropout in 2004?
2: Kanye West.
0: What is the name of the musical interval spanning eight notes?
2: I don't know.
0: Who is the artist known for the hit Gangnam Style? Who sang
2: Gangnam Style? Sai.
0: Which instrument has a slider rather than valves or keys and is commonly used in brass bands?
2: Trombone.
0: What year did David Sneddon win Fame Academy? Was it 2000 or 2002?
2: 2002.
0: 2002 is right. That was a four. Will I tell Cassie you want to keep it a secret?
2: Keep it a secret.
0: Keep her sweating. Ryan, write that check, will you? £400. All right, we're going to play a song and then we're going to come back with the same set of questions. Okay. And if Twitter was still a thing, they would be doing #PrayForCassie. But it's not a thing. Okay.

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1: This is Call Your Seller, DJ on Clyde One. We have Emma from East Kilbride who does not want Cassie to know how well she did.
2: Mm-hmm.
1: Okay.
3: Nope.
1: You sure about that, Emma?
2: 8 out of 8.
1: Mm-hmm. Right, let's go. Got the questions here. You ready?
2: Not really, but
1: okay, this is going to be good. Which rapper released The College Dropout in 2004?
2: Kanye West.
1: What is the name of the musical interval spanning 8 notes?
2: Interlude.
1: What artist is known for the hit Gangnam Style?
2: Oh, it's Psy.
1: Which instrument has a slider rather than valves or keys and is commonly used
2: Pass.
1: In brass bands? What year did David Sneddon win Fame Academy?
2: I don't
1: Was it 2000
2: know.
1: Or 2002?
2: 2002.
1: Alexandra Stan, singer of Mr. Saxo Beat, is what nationality?
2: Saxo Beat. Won't you tell me? Spanish?
1: Dr. Beat. That was a totally different song.
2: What are you talking about? Oh, you make me...
1: Mr. Saxo Beat.
2: Spanish.
1: Spanish is incorrect.
2: Oh.
1: Okay, let's go through the answers. Which rapper released the album College Dropout in 2004? You both said Kanye West. You were both right.
2: Ooh.
1: What is the name of the musical interval spanning 8 notes? Was it not? What artist is known for the hit Gangnam Style? You said Psy, Cassie.
2: Mm-hmm.
1: Emma also said Psy.
2: Hmm?
1: Which instrument has a slide rather than the valves or keys and is commonly used in brass bands? You passed on that one, Emma. What did you say?
3: I said the trombone.
1: A trombone is the right answer.
2: Oh, no.
3: Yes.
2: There we go.
1: In what year did David Sneddon win Fame Academy? Was it 2000 or 2002? It was 2002, which you both said.
2: Oh.
1: But Cassie got one more question. Alexandra Stan, singer of Mr. Saxo Beat, is what nationality? Not only did she sing completely the wrong song, she gave me completely the wrong nationality. She's Romanian, not Spanish, which means it's a 4-3 win to Emma, and you can call yourself a DJ.
2: Oh, well done.
1: There you go, £400 cash. Well done, Emma.
3: Oh, brilliant. Thank you.
2: Emma, you can call yourself a DJ.
1: No, you generally can, because that was an amazing performance, by the way.
2: I can't, so I'm going to hang up my headphones.
1: Bye. There were some toughers in there. Yeah, somebody once said, bye, Cassie. Listen, Emma, stay on the line. We'll get all your details. We'll get your money sorted out. All right.
3: Oh, excellent. Thank you.
1: Congratulations. And next week, we start all over again with £200 with J&W Carpets.
3: Bye, Cassie.

0: 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Oh, man, got soaked coming in this morning. 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
0: Before you do that, why don't we get a tune on? What you want to hear today? 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It is the throwback takeover. 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Maybe it's a personal choice, maybe it's your workmates all getting together, put your heads together and picking a tune, or whatever. Maybe some of you heard it at the weekend, you thought, they never play that in Clyde One, why can't we get that on? Whatever you want, you get. 0141 951 1025. As long as it's after 1990, then we're good with that. Pick a tune. Come on here, let me know what it is, and you could be on next with a throwback takeover. 0141 951 1025. 5 minutes start now. 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Okay.
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1: M77 slow from Junction 4 at Crook Road towards Junction 1 at Dunbrec. It's still heavy but moving. M74 northbound from 2A around Fullerton Road to 1A Palmatie. M8 west, back of the queue, still sitting at around 13 Proven to 18 at Charing Cross. And it's the same through the Charing Cross underpass if you're heading in the opposite direction eastbound. Now, it has been very wet this morning. That's added to the usual congestion. And if you do spot any problems along the way, you can give us a call or a WhatsApp. Same number, 0141 951 1025.
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1: Oh, thank you so much.
0: Completely tax-free. 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Clyde One.

0: got people in the WhatsApp, by the way, still going on about seat sliding and public transport. We need to come back to that before we go, all right? There's One Kiss, Calvin and Dua Lipa. Oh, so many great suggestions coming in for tunes today. You guys are picking some absolute bangers. We have, like, something that was huge at the time and you never really hear it anymore. So let's go with this. Hello.
1: Hello. I'm looking for Bass Hunter, Now You're Gone.
0: Now You're Gone by Bass Hunter is a banger. Who's that for?
1: Scott.
0: All right, Scott, I'll get that lined up. See you, pal. Now

0: Cammy so much, and we're just so happy for him because he is smashing it. It looks like that Hydro show more or less sold out yesterday, which is crazy. There probably will be a second night one. I don't want to say too much. It's not my place.
1: No, it's not.
0: But it's up to him. But I think if he wanted to do a second night, he could fill a second night. But that's Cammy's choice. You know what I mean? It's got nothing to do with us. We're just his pals standing on the sidelines going, "Go on, son! Love it!" Seat sliding, yes or no? Is it acceptable when you're on public transport and another seat becomes available? You think, "Oh, I'm just going to move over there." We doing cafes all the time. Is it more acceptable in a cafe or is that worse? Like, there's a cafe across the road from us and it's got benches and it's got wee stools, and sometimes you're going to kind of get a bench, you've got to sit at a stool, but that bench becomes available. You're like, oof, I'm seat
2: sliding.
0: Talking
2: about public transport, if you're heading down south on one of the Avanti West Coast, whatever they're called, and it'll say seat available until Preston.
0: Oh, and then you have to give it up.
2: I'll sit in that seat, because I'm that.
0: So you'll sit in that seat till Preston?
2: I'm that person that doesn't book the seat. And then sits in everyone else's seat. And I'll get up from their seat and I'll let them sit in their seat.
0: So a man from Preston will come on and go, "Excuse me.
2: Yes, no, you're sitting in my chair. It's
0: I'm
2: a table
0: from Preston,
2: seat.
0: You're from Glasgow.
2: There
0: get
2: you
0: up.
2: Go. I've got all my snacks laid out. I've got my laptop. I've got everything going, but I have to uplift everything and let the man sit in his seat.
0: Tunes are blasting.
2: I wouldn't blast tunes on a Avanti West Coast just to bring.
0: No, why else has I been on a Avanti West Coast?
1: Pretty sure
0: we had. Yeah, last time I was on an Avanti West Coast, I'm pretty sure we had a ghetto blaster and a packet.
2: No, you did not.
0: 20 fags up the back. Pretty sure we were 16, 17 at the time, something like that.
2: It's not true that not so long ago you might have taken a bottle of tonic onto an Avanti West Coast going to London.
0: That was another big boy that did that and ran away.
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23: Clyde One.
2: M8 West, queuing traffic due to an accident down the hard shoulder from 13 Provan between there and 14 Fruit Market. Also queuing due to earlier flooding on the M8 Westbound at Junction 15 Townhead. So the M8's been a bit of a nightmare. M74 Northbound is the same. It's looking pretty slow because of a breakdown or accident around Shields Road at the moment. And the M77, it's heavy through Junction 3 at Darnley. That's it. I'm Cassie. If you spot anything else, the number to call or WhatsApp is 0141 951 1025.
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0: tune that Urban Cookie Collective. Love that. Keep the secret. Remember having them in when that song was out and they came in and did an interview on GBX about it. The show hadn't long started. And then I did a gig with them more recently. I couldn't help but notice it was totally different people. Right, with the nights getting darker and autumn well and truly underway, it can often mean a lot of family time indoors.
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0: yes,
1: we've teamed up with EDF to give you the chance to win, and you get to pick your own prize. So
0: what,
1: from
0: what
1: new tech to wellness experiences. Yeah, it'll be like probably spa kind of things and stuff like that.
0: That would probably make you more flexible.
1: Aye, because you'd be out then.
0: Aye.
1: Nah, you'd be enjoying that.
0: Stressing those muscles. And we'll flex a wee bit.
1: The choice is yours anyway. Okay. So you can pick whatever you like.
0: How would I enter? I mean, if I wanted to win this.
1: Clyde1.com.
0: Is that where you can enter?
1: Mm-hmm.
0: And you can win with EDF?
1: Yeah.
0: Which you thought was a festival I was playing in Benbecula.
1: Well, it is.
0: Yeah, it is. There is an EDF festival. They should sponsor that. They're missing a trick here. EDF. Sponsor EDF.
1: Yep.
0: Okay.
1: I mean, I don't know what the link is, but...
0: Well, if the link's well, EDF,
1: what could they provide? No, but they could...
0: Electricity!
1: Yeah. I mean, just because they've got the same initials.
0: Yeah, it's a great start.
1: It's like saying to me that I could start, like you said, GBX, CGX.
0: Yeah, don't do that.

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1: Clyde One. Bowie at breakfast
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0: Hello, good morning. Welcome to Wednesday. It's Callum Gallagher again for Grant Thompson. I'm here till 2 first in music.
14: Across Glasgow and the West.
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14: Clyde One.
18: The top stories this hour. Children and young people in Glasgow are being encouraged to realise if they're being exploited by criminals. It's part of a new Crime Stoppers campaign designed to get adults looking at why young people might be offending and how they might be being abused. Lindsay McDade from Fearless Scotland has been speaking to us in the city.
19: We're also talking to young people, helping them to really consider, what are you really being paid for?
4: You know, you might think it's drug running or holding weapons or shoplifting to order or whatever, and you can see you're gaining something from it. But what is the risk that that adult is forcing you to take?
18: Greggs has confirmed plans to shut four factories with the loss of around 740 jobs as part of an overhaul of its food manufacturing operations, which will also see production reduced at its Clydesmill base in Cambuslang. Peter Murrells had his legal aid funding pulled after questions about how much money the former SNP chief exec has. The 61-year-old was jailed for 5 years in June for embezzling more than £400,000 from the party. The Scottish Legal Aid Board says he's no longer receiving public money for his defence, but isn't giving reasons why. It was recently reported the estranged husband of Nicola Sturgeon had a part share in a Portuguese villa sold for up to £500,000, as well as pension pots worth around £613,000. A court case to claw back the money he stole has been adjourned until December. A Scottish space company has taken a big step towards launching satellites into orbit. SkyRora, which has a factory in North Lanarkshire, has successfully carried out a static test of a scaled-down version of its rocket in Argyllan Butte. And Sebastian Pocagnoli says he's frustrated but proud after his 10-man team lost 3-0 against Switzerland in the Nations League, his first home match in charge.
8: I just watched the attitude of my players, who they reacted, if anyone dropped or give away, but no one did, to be honest. So I've nothing bad to say about the team.
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18: Winds and heavy rain, but some sunny spells expected into the afternoon. A high of 19. That's the latest. I'm Colette McGonagall.
15: Clyde One.
0: So Ruth won 600 grand on Friday. How much money do you think she's burned through already? I'd give it a good go that first weekend, by the way. It's Callum Gallagher here for Grant Thompson. This week, it's £700,000 you could win. So you could actually do your worst at trying to spend 100 grand this weekend, and you'd still have what Ruth won last Friday left to sort out the rest of your life. 700k. Let's get in the game and good luck. Text yes to 61025. Why yes to 61025? Text at 250 plus your standard network rate. Over 18s only. You can enter at makemeawinner.co.uk if that's easy. And if you're sitting at your desk there or whatever, that is also where you'll find phone entry details and all the rules for this network competition. Lines will close whether you have entered or not. 5 o'clock Friday night. After that, Gemma Atkinson going to be back in, going to be back on, going to be back here to change somebody's life with that big money phone call. All you got to do if your phone is ringing is pick up. If it's hard on the other end, you've done it. That money is yours, and listen, it will be winging its way to you as soon as you get it off the phone. So don't keep her gabbing. Text that word yes to this number, 61025.
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Wednesday morning, Callum Gallagher in the mix with the throwbacks on Clyde One, live from 100 Queen Street in Glasgow to the west. How's your day looking? Let me know, I'll shout you out. You can call or WhatsApp me on 0333 20 20 400 or text Callum, then your message to 61025.

0: Morning, it's Callum Gallagher here for Grant Thompson today. Linda says, Grant will be back tomorrow, he says. Listen, Linda, listen. He was supposed to be stuck in Barcelona. I said that he was in Gran Canaria yesterday. A sweeping generalisation from me that he will be back tomorrow. Morning, Tammy, who is working and bopping away with the tunes on. Half day for me today, then going to see my sister Jack, who's home from Australia. Oh, nice. Right, what's the plan today then? Are you working? Are you off? What are you doing? I'm not a mind reader. Call or WhatsApp on 0333 2020 400. Text me, Callum, then your message to 61025 and I'll sort you a shout out. Mistake coming through and back to it with Maroon 5 and Kendrick Lamar next.
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6: 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Due to essential resurfacing, there will be overnight closures of the A898 and A82 from Thursday the 1st until Tuesday the 21st of October from 8pm until 6am each night. Sign diversions will be in place. There will be daytime lane closures on the northbound A898 on Saturday the 3rd and Sunday the 4th of October. For details, visit swtrunkroads.scot.
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1: At Hovis, we've been around long enough to know where real strength comes from. 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

0: My Marshmallow on this with Bastille. It's Happier on Wednesday morning. Callum Gallagher here for Grant Thompson in the mix with the throwbacks until 11. Do you know what, right? As much as I give folk the messages from their holiday a hard time, it's actually quite cool that you've taken us with you. Connor and Alex, poolside in Mallorca.
1: Oi, oi, Callum. Loving the throwbacks as always, mate. Can we get a wee shout out for Paul? Thank you. That's me, obviously. Cheers, man. Thank you.

0: Hello to Olivia, who's got us on her art class this morning. Frank is out in the taxi. It's good to hear you, Callum. Good to hear from you, Frank. Who are you? Where are you? What are you getting up to today? Half day on a Wednesday. Is it? The train was absolutely dead today. I'm assuming it's a work from home day for a lot of folk. You can call the WhatsApp me on 0333 2020 400, or text Callum in your message to 61025. Hey, going to get you on at lunchtime again today to pick us a big one from the 90s, noughties, 10s or early 20s on the Throwback Takeover. I'm in the mix till then though. I've got Rihanna lined up soon. I'm back to it with Vanessa Carlton. She's next.
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0: Wednesday now, team. The weekend tunes are on. Eric Prince, Piano. Yes. Tony sent us in a voice note.
1: Right, Cal, just finished a wee hash shift there, then off to Spain tomorrow for 9 nights. Game on.
0: I'll allow it, since you're not there yet. What's happening, Colin? What are you saying?
2: I've just woken up and got your tunes on, Cal.
0: You've just woke up. You missed half the day, man.
2: I'm a night owl, eh?
0: So am I. But I didn't have an excuse today when I was getting phoned in. Grant's flight's been cancelled. All right.
2: Oh, that's awful.
0: What the day call?
2: Starting at quarter past four. Just delivering pizzas and kebabs and that.
0: Right, well, cheers for having us on, Colin. Thanks for putting us on. As soon as you wake up, man, I appreciate it. This guy's not even at his bed yet and he's got us on.

0: GB's been on. Is that George Bimmy, is it? Saying, all right, Callum, a wee junket truck has overturned on the M77. That mob have taken advertisement to the next level. Closing the 77 is definitely worthy of a five-star review. Hope everybody's all right, mind. I don't know which direction is affected. Maybe both. Avoid, if you can, for the next. We will save yourself getting stuck. You'll get up-to-the-minute travel on our website anytime you need it at Clyde1.com. Right, let's get you entered to win £700,000 on Friday after the news at 11 next.
1: Clyde 1.
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8: Carl Gallagher on for Grant Thompson. 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Tell you how.
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5: Clyde One.
9: The top stories this hour. Young people caught up in crime in Glasgow are being urged to stop taking risks for the adults exploiting them. It follows warnings children are being used to deal drugs and shoplift in the city. Lindsay McDade from Fearless Scotland wants them to know they can bounce back.
10: The situation you might be in might feel like an inevitability, but it's not. And you can recover from it and you can get help from it. And there are adults there waiting to help you. So please take advantage of those helps and please recognise that you have a whole life ahead of you.
9: There's been a big rise in the number of dog attacks in Scotland. Police Scotland were called out to 880 last year, an 11% rise on the year before. The figures from the first 6 months of 2026 suggest the problem is getting even worse. The jailed former chief executive of the SNP's had his legal aid funding withdrawn after questions over the true state of his finances. 61-year-old Peter Murrell admitted embezzling more than £400,000 from the party and is serving 5 years in prison. The Scottish Legal Aid Board confirms he's no longer getting public money towards his defence but won't reveal the reasons. A court bid to claw back the stolen money by Nicola Sturgeon's estranged husband has now been put back until December. Around 740 jobs are being axed at Greggs. The chain's announced 4 factories will close, while the Clydesmill site in Cambuslang will reduce operations. Now, almost 90% of Scots support removing vapes from displays in shops. Ash Scotland carried out the surveys. It calls for the products to face the same restrictions as cigarettes. Sheila Duffy is from the charity.
11: It's a way of protecting the next generation from these predatory corporations who will push and advertise and increase the visibility and prominence of their addictive health-harming products in every way they legally can.
9: And unheard Oasis archive recordings are no longer going under the hammer. The band filed an injunction, with the auction now going ahead with memorabilia instead.
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9: Heavy rain clearing to leave some sunshine and the odd shower. A high of 19. That's the latest. I'm Colette McGonagall.
5: Clyde One.
8: Hi, hello, good morning. Colin Gallagher here again for Grant. Obviously, he was supposed to be back on today, but his flight back from Barcelona got cancelled. As far as I am aware, he will be here for Throwback Thursday with you in the mix with an hour of big ones at 10. I'm on the day, though. And listen, I've got all the details that you need to win yourself £700,000 on Friday. Imagine getting that call. It happened for Ruth last Friday.
13: Oh my God, you are kidding me. Oh my word, this is unbelievable. I'm lost for words. Oh, I'm actually shaking.
8: 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Lines close at 5 o'clock Friday night after that. One call to change it all back up. And if it is Gemma Atkinson on the other end, right, and if you've done it, you've won the money, it's yours and it will be with you for Friday evening. What a weekend, what a life. Text yes to 61025.
14: Clyde One.

0: Hello, Lucy. How are you?
1: I'm all right.
0: So have you got the phone inside the dishwasher that you're currently loading right now? You're what?
1: I'm in the staff room doing the dishes.
0: You're in the staff room doing the dishes.
1: Alright, then I'll make you lunch.
2: Can you hear me now?
0: It's like you've just walked into the room.
2: Hello.
0: But you're no caring that you're doing other folks' dishes because this is your last shift.
2: Yes, Lanzarote tomorrow. Woohoo!

0: No bad, eh?
1: Aye.
0: How long are you away for?
1: Just the 5 days, but I've already been there 4 times this year. I was there for 24 days in March.
0: Hey, you don't need to just the 5 days to me. I would take one day.
1: Anywhere's better than here, pal.
0: You're right. Oh, it's like not right. It's turning out not a terrible day.
1: No, not bad. It's pretty mild, it's like, to be fair.
0: Aye, I came to work in a body warmer. I don't think we're quite at big jacket season yet, but I've got a body warmer on today.
1: I've got my raincoat with me.
0: Aye, there was that. I did think about taking an umbrella, right enough. But I thought, I'm not walking to the train station like Mary Poppins. I'll just sleep. Right, well, you enjoy your holiday, pal, and I hope the rest of your shift flies in for you.
1: Cheers. Have a good one.

0: one. She is Katy Perry. It's last Friday night. Some good early suggestions coming in for the throwback takeover at lunchtime today. We'll get you on to pick us a big one from the 90s, noughties, 10s or early 20s at 12:30. If you've got something in mind now that you want to send in, you can call or WhatsApp on 0333 2020 400. You can text Callum then your message to 61025. Meantime, I got my record of the week to play. A brand new one from Taylor Swift. She's given us four new tunes on an extended edition on her Life of a Showgirl record. It's the encore. Patient Zero is one of them that is coming up.
1: Clyde One.
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0: 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Clyde One.

0: Grant Thompson. He'll be back tomorrow, though, at 10 in the mix with another of tunes like that and the throwback right after. Bowie at breakfast on Clyde One.
1: This is Callum Gallagher's Record of the Week.
0: All right, I know it's not my show, but when the cat's away, the mice will play and all that. Taylor Swift, Patient Zero right now.

0: Clyde One.
1: Some really good shouts coming in now for the throwback takeover. We'll do that after 12 today. You are on. Topeka's a big one from back in the day. I've got the throwback of all throwbacks coming up before midday though. So the video for Taylor Swift Patient Zero is online now. It dropped yesterday. She loves a cameo. Colin Farrell is in it and Dakota Johnson. I suppose that comes with being that famous, that level of superstar. You can pretty much get anybody you want for your videos. Whether that's Graham Norton, Lewis Capaldi, one of the Weasleys, or Colin Farrell and Dakota Johnson. Full details on where to watch on the showbiz pages of our website, by the way, and all the chat there on the Pussycat Dolls tour, which kicked off yesterday.
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6: An M8 Roadworks update from Amy on behalf of Transport Scotland. Due to essential maintenance, overnight closures continue on the M8 eastbound between junctions 18 and 16 from 10 p.m. till 6 a.m. Sunday to Thursday until Saturday the 21st of November. The eastbound on slips at junction 19 and 18 will be closed. Sign diversions will be in place. There will be separate daytime traffic management measures on the eastbound carriageway only. For details, visit swtrunkroads.scot.
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1: No way.
0: And it's a guaranteed winner. Make me a winner. Clyde One.

I was at Lochside on Friday for Mr. and Mrs. Moya. What a day. I mean, I knew it was going to be because they were off from shots. It was a wild one. And it often is when you're partying with the Rad Hotel Group. And listen, you have the chance to be, thanks to them, Cash for Kids is giving one lucky couple the chance to win their wedding. 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

0: she is, Sara Grande. That is Hey That Made You Love Me. It's Callum Gallagher here on for Grant Thompson on Wednesday. We are halfway through the week. We are on our way to the weekend, and this weekend could be the weekend that your life changes forever. We've got nearly £1 million to give away on Friday. 700k could be yours. The details you need on after the latest news at 12 midday next.
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0: Righty-ho then, Callum Gallagher here for Grant Thompson, getting you on for the throwback takeover soon, and let's get you entered to win 700 Big G's after
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1: The top stories this hour. Hundreds of cleansing and care workers in Glasgow are protesting in an attempt to get the council to agree on a pay deal with other unions. Last week, the local authority paused its controversial fire and rehire scheme affecting 23,000 workers. It's after Unison Scotland refused to put the offer to its members because of concerns around a new pay grading system. We've been speaking to Chris Mitchell from GMB Scotland.
18: Your members quite clearly want a ballot. Even Unison members are telling us they would like a ballot. Then we go and deal with people that are in definite right, an extension to pay protection. We can look at service reform, but we can't get through that process until this bit is finished. It's as simple as that.
1: We've asked the council and Unison for comment. Peter Murrell is no longer receiving public money for his defence. It's been confirmed this morning the former SNP chief exec has had his legal aid pulled, although the exact reason hasn't been given. The 61-year-old's currently in jail for embezzling more than £400,000 from the party. Scottish Conservative leader Russell Finlay thinks it's the right decision.
19: This affluent crook, along with Scotland's wealthy organised criminals, shouldn't ever get a single penny of taxpayers' money to pay their lawyers.
1: A man's been treated in hospital after a serious assault in Hamilton. It happened on Anne Court around 5 yesterday morning. Now, Sebastian Pocognoli says he's frustrated but proud after his 10-man team lost 3-0 against Switzerland in his first home match in charge last night.
20: I just watched the attitude of my players, who they reacted if anyone dropped or gave away, but no one did, to be honest. So I have nothing bad to say about the team.
1: Their next Nations League match is against North Macedonia on Saturday. And a flight from Dubai to Tel Aviv has been diverted to Saudi Arabia after a fight broke out between its pilots. At one point, jets were scrambled amid initial fears the plane had been hijacked after issuing an emergency signal.
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1: Heavy rain clearing to leave some sunshine and the odd shower, a high of 19. That's the latest. I'm Colette McGonagall.
16: Clyde One.
0: Wednesday lunchtime afternoon. It's Callum Gallagher here for Grant Thompson. This Friday, you could get a call that completely changes your life. You could pack your job in for a start. You're going to go back to work after you won 700,000. I mean, I like it here. But my colleagues would wonder what had ever happened to me, because they'd never see or hear from me ever again. 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Lines close at 5 p.m. Friday. After that, one call and you are a winner. Pick up and win. It's that easy. If it's Gemma Atkinson on the other end, that money is yours at that point. Get in the game. It starts here. It starts now with this text. The word yes to this number, 61025. A text, a phone call is maybe all that stands in the way of you and the rest of your life.
16: Clyde One.

It's JT. Mirrors. Wednesday afternoon now. Callum Gallagher here for Grant Thompson. Now, before I get into this, I will just stress that I am not under any circumstances an England hater, right? But I am going to sound a bit like William Wallace when I tell you that I think we need to go down and batter the lot of them. Honestly, right? And this is definitely an English thing. The issue of the day is what the correct nickname for Sainsbury's is. And I could be wrong, but I don't think we would be arguing about this if the English

weren't so... What's the word? I'm trying to be careful, but what's the word I'm looking for? I think it's English, right? The English are just too English, I guess. Because what would you call Sainsbury's, right? Sainsbo's, of course. Sainsbury's becomes Sainsbo's. Well, the other nickname that's getting bandied about is Sainos. Sorry? Sainos? Sainos. Say no to that. Like, what? Although I don't know if that's an English thing, but I'm telling you here and now, it's definitely not a Scottish thing. All right? Nothing Scottish about Sainos. I don't know a single person that's ever called it Sainos. Do you? It's... Honestly, it's Sainsbo's with a B, or just Sainsbury's, plain old Sainsbury's, or Tesco if you're Gary Spence.

0: Now I've just got a lot of English folk coming at me. Andrea says, I have been gracing this beautiful land for nearly 30 years. Yes, I'm English. Personally, I have never heard Sainsbury's being called anything other than Sainsbury's. Sainsbury's, I will allow, Andrea. Joanne says, I'm English and I've always called it Sainsbury's. Never heard of the names that you've called it. You've never heard of Sainsbury's? Saino is new to me, I'll say that. Amanda says, defo not an English thing. Sainsbury's all the way. Yes. Stacey says, I'm from Scotland and I call it Sainies. Well, we'll just leave that there then, won't we? Clyde One.
1: Throwback Takeover.
0: Right, this is next. 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Who are you? Where are you? How do you say Sainsbury's? And what are you looking for on the Throwback Takeover? It is on the air at 11:30 today.
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0: Geordie's got the wooden spoon out.
2: Carl, it's Geordie here for the Throwback Takeover. Going about Scotland, England, it's got to be QFX freedom, surely.
0: Nut. That's the end of it, right? We're no making Braveheart 2. Or what's that, a Braveheart 2? Potentially Braveheart 3. Anyway, it's not happening, not on my watch. It's all love here. Carl, hi, Annie here on holiday this week, but packing up to move house. Please, can you play Faithless Insomnia? Fitting for the build-up to moving house. Your wish is my command.

mental movement. 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

0: Clyde One, Faithless, and Insomnia on to get us going on the Throwback Takeover Westlife. Kick off two nights at the Ovo Hydro Glasgow tonight. They were in Aberdeen at P&J Live last night. Leslie sent us in a voice note.
1: Driving home from seeing Westlife last night in Aberdeen, and it was the best night ever. So simply has to be a Westlife song for anybody that was there or still to go and see them. Flying with It Wings or World of Our Own. Bye. Everybody.

0: Yeah, Westlife. And that is Flying Without Wings. Enjoy tonight. Tomorrow, if you're going, the Two Johnnies. It's an Irish podcast. They had Louis Walsh on this week. Even more honest, they're in the Boyzone documentary. He says that that was badly edited to make him look like the bad guy, but also doesn't really care if he is or was the bad guy because he's minted. It's worth a listen. Still no official word on this Sabrina Carpenter stadium tour yet, but very much looking forward to that announcement being made. She is on before one, and you get the rest of today's showbiz on the entertainment pages of our website right now.
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3: An A82 and A898 roadworks update from Amy on behalf of Transport Scotland. Due to essential resurfacing, there will be overnight closures of the A898 and A82 from Thursday the 1st until Tuesday the 21st of October from 8pm until 6am each night. Sign diversions will be in place. There will be daytime lane closures on the northbound A898 on Saturday the 3rd and Sunday the 4th of October. For details, visit swtrunkroads.scot.
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0: in the club. It's Wednesday afternoon, 5 to 1 right now. Callum Gallagher on for Grant Thompson. I was speaking about Annie moving house earlier. Was there like moving house last night? No need, as it turns out, but a bit of a panic to say the least. I'll tell you what happened before I'm away. Let's get the latest news at 1 and all the details you need to win 700 grand this Friday coming up.
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13: You know, Charlie Bigham says you can't rush perfection. Ponder over the word simmer for a second. Almost a whisper, isn't it? Flavour is shy. It takes its time. It's why Charlie gives the ragu for his lasagna oodles of time to simmer. Because time, well, isn't it the most important ingredient of all? Charlie Bigham's slowly does it.
0: Callum Gallagher here for Grant Thompson on a Wednesday afternoon. How good's the new one from the script? Another new one. Getting that one soon in the details for Big Money.
11: Across
0: now.
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11: Clyde One.
12: The top stories this hour. Talks on a new pay structure for 23,000 council staff in Glasgow are continuing between the local authority and trade unions. A fire and rehire scheme was paused last week after Unison Scotland refused the offer. Our senior reporter, Cal McQuaid, speaking with Chris Mitchell from GMB Scotland, who joined cleansing and care staff at a protest at Palmady earlier.
14: Now we've got an offer to put back to our members. Aye, through a democratic protest, we've got the right to do that. The meeting we're going to this afternoon, that's exactly what we want.
15: So really your issue here is more with Unison rather than the council?
14: Well, Unison's got the right to defend its members, right, but it seems to be a bit of power struggle between National and the Glasgow City Council, Unison. Listen, we're on it together, to be honest with you, right?
12: We have asked Unison and the council for comment. The jailed former chief executive of the SNP has had his legal aid funding withdrawn after questions about the state of his finances. Peter Murrell admitted embezzling more than £400,000 from the party and was jailed for 5 years. The Scottish Legal Aid Board says the 61-year-old is no longer getting public money towards his defence, but haven't revealed the reasons. A court bid to claw back the stolen cash by Nicola Sturgeon's estranged husband has now been put back until December. A 91-year-old man's been seriously injured after being knocked down by a truck in Rutherglen. Balloch Mill Road was closed all of yesterday afternoon after it happened in the morning. A Scottish space company has taken a big step towards launching satellites into orbit. SkyRora, which has a factory in North Lanarkshire, has successfully carried out a static test of a scaled-down version of its rocket in Argyll and Bute. Scotland manager Sebastian Pocagnoli says it's now key his team win in North Macedonia on Saturday after last night's 3-0 loss to Switzerland.
16: Yeah, it's important to have a result because it can give a boost to the staff, not only for me, but for all the people who work so hard from the first day and they work so well to give something.
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12: Mostly dry this afternoon with sunny spells, some scattered showers later, highs of 19 Celsius. That's the latest. I'm Leslie DiMascio.
11: Clyde One.
0: Afternoon, friends. It's Callum Gallagher here for Grant Thompson, only on for another hour today. So this is actually my last chance to get you entered to win this money. Play, and this could be you come Friday.
18: Oh my God, you are kidding me. Oh my word, this is unbelievable. I'm lost for words. Oh, I'm actually shaking.
0: Ruth there. 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
11: Clyde One.

Rubber Tyre over the view from the Clyde One studio. We can see right down Royal Exchange Square now. We are coming to you live from 100 Queen Street in the heart of Glasgow City. It literally could not be more central, broadcasting to the west coast of Scotland. Town's definitely a lot quieter today. I'm obviously not usually in until later, so I don't see what it's like during the day, but I'm going to hazard a guess and say that most folk are working from home today. Probably will be again tomorrow. And if that's the case, they're definitely not coming in on Friday, are they? So a live coning or deconing of the Duke of Wellington statue the other day. Actually, might not have been either. Could have just been him being a wee bam, because when he came down, he then jumped up in the plant pot next to him, swung round the tree. You don't need-

0: Clyde One. Flo Rida. Kesha. Together on Right Round. It's Warm Up Wednesday ahead of Throwback Thursday tomorrow. Callum Gallagher on for Grant Thompson here till 2. Ella Langley playing soon. And my story, right, I'll tell you next, but basically, I thought I was going to have to get the house fumigated last night because of what I found in the kitchen cupboard. I thought that it was, and this isn't an over-exaggeration, I thought it was snake eggs. Snake eggs, yeah. Not even lying. And don't have a snake either. Wait till you hear what it was. Idiot, man. One.
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0: And it's a guaranteed winner. 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Clyde One.

1. And from the year that I started here, 10 years you've been putting up with me now. Callum Gallagher in for Grant Thompson, Wednesday afternoon, playing DJ Snake and Justin Bieber.

Let Me Love You, because I'm on early. And was yesterday. I was making the dinner last night, right? Amber normally does it, bless her. She looks after us. But it was on me and I left it really late. I was thinking, will I just get a kebab? And she wouldn't like a kebab, so I thought, nah, I better make some. So I was making the dinner, but it was a, what the hell can we have? Because there's nothing in dinner, right? But she had bought salmon, so there was salmon in the fridge. And I'm looking in the cupboards and I find a tub of noodles in the cupboard, right? So I thought, great, I'll have salmon and noodles. That's a nice dinner. So I pulled the tub out and stuck to the top of this tub in a wee clump, right? Like all stuck together. And what looked like honey or something like that. What I can only describe to you as snake eggs. As in snake eggs, right? But I was thinking this, I've never seen snake eggs. So, I mean, I'm bricking it, but I'm Googling and I'm hoping and I'm praying and thank the Lord above, didn't it look the same, right? So, what could it be then? Mice. Ugh, mice droppings. Please God, no. So it didn't look like that either. And I thought, what is this? Fly eggs? Wasn't it spider eggs? You know, fly. It wasn't fly eggs either. I'm like, what? So eventually, I just Googled. I don't know why I hadn't just chucked out in the bin and phoned the kebab at this point. But I Googled, tiny snake skin looking eggs. Do you know what they were? Chia seeds. Chia blooming seeds. Not mine in my defence. I've never had chia seeds in my life. They do look like tiny snake eggs though.

0: This would give Baker Street a run for its money. It's Clyde One. Brand new James Blunt. It tastes like summer. Jane's been on asking if we had the Nidos. Aye, of course we did. Extra chia seeds. Oasis trending this week. They haven't, sadly, released more codes or added more dates for their tour next year, but their documentary filmed on the last tour is out next Friday on Disney Plus, and there's more on that and what to expect on the showbiz pages of our website right now.
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1: No way.
0: And it's a guaranteed winner. Make me a winner. Clyde One.

0: Clyde One. Hello there.
1: Somebody's really chirpy. It's Colin Gillespie here. I've applied to be a part of the Race of Remembrance. I believe I could be in a queue, a reserve. I would just want to know, is there any way of finding out how many is in front of me?
2: You don't phone the radio, eh?
1: The radio?
2: Yes.
1: No, I didn't know that.
2: No wonder I'm chirpy.
1: Do apologise.
2: But listen, I hope you're right up the queue, man.
1: Thanks very much.
2: What is the Race for Remembrance?
1: Race of Remembrance is over Remembrance Weekend. It's a big event down in Anglesey. It's just a phenomenal event. You'll actually race along veterans who've been through hell and back, and just to spend 3 or 4 days with these guys is an honour. An amazing weekend. An amazing weekend.
2: And I take it it's more of a run than a race.
1: It's a car race.
2: Oh, a car race?
1: Yes, it's Fair Weather's car race. So it's on the Anglesey track.
2: All right. Anglesey. I'm not a car guy. I'm a train guy now. No, like Francis Bourgeois is a train guy. But, you know, I get the train to work these days. I'm driving less.
1: Yeah.
2: But listen, all the best to you. That sounds amazing.
1: Thank you very much. Take care.
2: Cheers, bye.
1: Cheers.

0: Last one from me this afternoon on Clyde One. Back on Moan Show tomorrow. I think, I haven't checked that he's back, but Grant should be back here tomorrow at 10, right after Bowie at breakfast. And I'll catch you after Clyde One's Super Scoreboard. Amber's sitting in for me tonight at 8 after the top team. It's Gordon Duncan, Marvin Bartley and Tony Watt taking your calls from 6. Up next, Gary Spence, Stephen Mill back alongside the full band back together. They're here after the latest news at 2.
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0: Hello, how are you? 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Clyde One live from Queen Street. It's 2 o'clock.
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19: The top stories this hour. Hundreds of cleansing and care workers in Glasgow are protesting in a bid to get the council to offer an improved pay deal to other unions. Last week, talks about a new pay and grading system broke down and the local authority threatened to fire and rehire 23,000 staff. Talks are back underway. We're speaking to Chris Mitchell from GMB Scotland.
20: Your members quite clearly want a ballot. Even Unison members are telling us they would like a ballot. Then we go and deal with people that indefinite right, an extension to pay protection. We can look at service reform, but we can't get through that process until this bit is finished. It's as simple as that.
19: We've asked the council and Unison for comment. Greggs is cutting 740 jobs. The chain says it's overhauling food operations and will close down four factories, including one in Kelso. Production at the Clydesmill factory in Cambuslang will also be scaled back. Kevin Hart is from the Union Usdo.
21: With the news only coming out this morning, my focus is to support the members on site with the rep team at this difficult time. As you can imagine, there's a lot of fear within the factory now, and members are worried about the future.
19: A flight has made an emergency landing in Saudi Arabia after reports its pilots got into a fight mid-air with one being stabbed. At one point, the Fly Dubai plane, bound for Tel Aviv, dropped more than 14,000 feet. Yasmin's daughter was on board.
22: After a few minutes, two other pilots took the control. A few Israelis, they ran away to the guy. He took a knife and tried to kill the pilot. They take his hand and put him on the floor. There was a lot of blood.
19: Scotland keeper Angus Gung says there are no hard feelings towards defender Jack Hendry, whose early red card cost the team in yesterday's 3-0 defeat to Switzerland at Hampden. Scotland's next Nations League match is against North Macedonia on Saturday.
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19: Mostly dry this afternoon with sunny spells, some scattered showers later, highs of 19 Celsius. That's the latest. I'm Leslie Damasio.
14: Clyde One.
0: Here we go then. £700,000. How do you fancy some of that lovely money? Tax-free money as well. And we are in play now for another life-changing moment coming two nights from now. It feels a lot sooner when you get to Wednesday. I've been selling you a pup for the last couple of days, talking about how close we are. Here we go. 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Said it before, but everything you need is there. Some lovely winner stories. You'll find all the phone entry details, all the rules for this network competition. If you're over 18, you can play there now. You can play with your phone. You have to do it by Friday at 5 o'clock, though, just over two nights from now. Gemma Atkinson's going to make a call. It's always an amazing call. Who will she be saying congratulations to this week? 700,000 life-changing pounds. It's as good as yours as anyone else's, right? And you've as much chance of winning it as anyone else. It's YES. It's 61025. For a cool 700k.
14: Clyde One.

0: Okay, I've got an amazing showbiz fact for you right now. By the way, if you've got any sort of facts, I love these sorts of facts that someone tells you in the pub that you think.
1: Are we opening up the fact file?
0: I'm going to remember that. Yeah, we are. By the way, Stephen's back today. You're here till six, aren't you?
1: Yeah, here till six. I'm here actually the rest of the week.
0: Oh, we've almost got a full week out of it. Well, there's always next week.
1: Yeah, I'm off next Tuesday as well, yes.
0: Of course you are. Exactly. Old Trouble 3, 2024. So, Sue Johnston, who is a legendary actress, she is, to a lot of people of a certain age, the lady from Brookside, but to most of us, she is Barbara Royal.
1: Yes, she's in the royal family.
0: So she was talking about Caroline Ahern, who obviously not just starred in it, but wrote it, directed it, a total genius, sadly no longer here. When she first took that show to Granada, as it was, the royal family, she was really, really big on how she wanted it to be.
1: So that was the TV production company, yeah?
0: She wanted it to be like fly in the wall, almost. I mean, yeah. Because there weren't many shows like that. The Office came after that, which was the same.
1: I was going to say it like The Office.
0: So she said, no, I'm doing it this way. I want it without laughter. There weren't many shows like that. The Office came after that, which was the same.
1: I was going to say it like The Office.
0: So she said, no, I'm doing it this way. I want it without laughter track. I want it filmed almost in real time. I want it to be a fly in the wall.

0: Okay.
1: Right. Enough, right. Now, she's a creative, right?
0: She is,
1: so
0: yes.
1: You're not just going to say, oh, I'll put that in a cupboard. No, I'm going to do something quite, I don't know. She wanted to do something momentous about it.
0: Quite radical.
1: What's the word I'm looking for? Oh, do you know when you get a word in your head? Where you want it to signify something.
0: Mm. I'm quite happy to stand here and wait for the word if you want.
1: What's the word when you want to sort of do something because it's significant? So you want to do something symbolic.
0: Right, okay.
1: That was worth the wait on live radio.
0: Yeah.
1: So yeah, there's an episode of The Royal Family, which none of us have seen, which is buried in someone's back garden in Manchester.
0: Okay.
1: That is my fact. What is yours? Come on down.
0: I have a fact about police dogs.
1: Right.
0: Which you're going to love.
1: And you love dogs.
0: I love dogs.
1: Do you not sponsor a guide dog?
0: I have sponsored the guide dogs for many, many years, right? And the fact about police dogs, right? So we've all seen the police dogs, the sniffer dogs and all the rest.
1: Oh, they're incredible.
0: They're amazing. They're very, very clever.
1: Ripping apart cushions because they can smell a wee bit of pot.
0: Yeah, yes, exactly. But do you know that police dogs go home with the officers? So that's their dog.
1: I don't know if I believe you. Don't mess around here, we're doing proper facts.
0: That is a fact. Police dog gets assigned to police officer, that's their dog, they go home with them, they get up in the morning with them, they are an item.
1: So do they get, do they get like expenses and stuff to cover that?
0: Presumably, yeah, they get sort of like, you know, discount 20% off on pedigree chum and stuff like that.
1: Right, we need a police officer with a police dog before I will believe this guy that I've known for more than a decade.
0: I told you you'd like that fact.
1: I'll be able to enjoy it more when I know it's true. I can't really allow myself yet, so.
0: Okay, right. So if you're a police officer and you have a police dog, we'll 0333 20 2400, you can back me up here, okay?
1: Yeah, and you'll definitely be one of Stephen's mates. With a false name, I'm sure.

0: What a tune. Tiny Tempo, Jess Glynn. Right, so do police officers with dogs, with police dogs, get to take the dogs home? That's the burning question right now, as we're on this big fact find. I'm trying so careful. I'm being very careful.
1: Very careful, and so you should be as well.
0: Right, let's get to the phones. You're right, Dave. How you doing?
2: I'm all right, thanks. And I'm not a policeman. My brother-in-law used to be in the prison service, and he was a dog handler, and his dogs came home with him. They were provided kennels and food and stuff, but the dogs were like family pets as well.
1: Yep.
2: Even though they could be a bit on the vicious side.
0: That's incredible.
1: How nice is that, though? How nice is that? I think that's amazing. I think that's great.
0: What I want to know is, like, so he was a trained dog handler?
2: Yes.
0: So do you do that course on the basis you get a dog at the end, or do you go in with your dog and does the dog get trained? I'm being deadly serious. It's a genuine question.
2: I think you're a prison officer to start with, and then you sign on for the dog section, you get a dog, you train together, but the dog has to pass various tests as well.
0: Yep. You train together, that's beautiful.
1: It is, it's a beautiful story. That's what, dogs are amazing, dogs are class.
0: That is incredible. So don't you let me down in this test, Rover. That's outstanding.
2: There was one name that stood out though, because he was telling me about some of the strange names that they had, and one of them was called Defer.
0: Defer dog. Yeah. Yay. Dave, legend, thanks for calling.
1: Cheers.
2: Bye-bye. Bye-bye.
0: Tell you what, everyone's got that mate as well. Who would suddenly stop inviting you round if you had a fully trained police dog.
1: I would imagine so. Hello to Francis. Hi, guys. Stephen is right. They live as part of the family. My husband is a retired police officer with 38 years service, but not in the canine division. So, amazing times. I knew I was right. Thank you very much.
0: I guess we're going with dogs for the throwback takeover.
1: Yes, dogs.
0: I just mentioned Rover, right? Think of, we're not playing the Irish Rover, but think of classic dogs' names if you want to go down that route.
1: Okay.
0: Maybe you can connect a song to the name of your dog. There's got to be something there.
1: I also have another fact about police dogs.
0: Well, I don't know how many facts about police dogs we can handle in one day.
1: Do you want me to? It's actually a question.
0: Hold it for now.
1: We'll save it for later.
0: Yeah. Bring your dog songs, said no DJ ever live on the radio.
1: 0333 202400. Send us a voice note as well.
0: And we'll get some classics on.
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0: 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Clyde One.

0: The Clyde One. Throwback Takeover.
1: Right, it's all about the dogs today. That's not how it started out. We were talking about the royal family and the secret episode that's buried in someone's garden. And that got us on to dogs. Stephen's fact about police dogs. He's got another fact about police dogs.
2: I do. Yeah.
1: I can barely wait. Meantime, dog-themed throwback takeover. I mean, why wouldn't it be? It's Wednesday afternoon. You can get us on 0333 20 2400. Here comes Amy.
3: Hello, guys. When we were younger, our family kept two Doberman pets, and they were named after very famous songs. One was named Jude after the song by the Beatles, and the other one was named Lila after the song by Oasis. And I thought it was pretty relevant because Oasis have obviously just sold out their Celtic Park arena tour, so yeah, that's my fun fact of the day.
1: We play Oasis a lot. I mean, never enough. But we never play this one.
2: Yeah, I was just thinking. A long time since I've heard this.
1: I can't remember if this was on the set list when I was at Murrayfield. I'm sure it was. There was a few I don't remember. Like most of us. Here they come.

0: so far we've learned, police dogs go home with the police officer who handles them. John says, I can't believe you're amazed by that fact. What do you think they do? Leave them in a locker at the end of the day. They actually go home and the dog's part of the family, unless it's bad or just rubbish at being a police dog.
1: Shut up, John.
0: Honestly. 0333 2020 400, by the way, for all your shouts. My cereal, my chief blocker, is back.
1: I mean...
0: what's wrong with you?
1: Don't know. That's just annoyed me, that message. Go away, John. Right. Anyway, I've got another brilliant dog fact for you about police dogs. Do you want to hear it?
0: Yes.
1: So, how many police dogs do you think are employed by Police Scotland? I couldn't hazard a guess.
0: I know, because it's quite a specialist thing. So, I don't know. 50?
1: Higher.
0: 75?
1: Higher.
0: 100?
1: Higher.
0: 200?
1: Lower.
0: 150?
1: Lower.
0: Stephen, we can't go to the exact number, right? We haven't got time.
1: 144 dogs are employed by Police Scotland at this current time.
0: And shout out to them all.
1: Absolutely. Bark out to them all.
0: Legends, every one of them. Right, quite a lot of people asked for this song. Do you know what? I used to do a gig with my mate. And we'd take turns. Like, one week I'd drive, he'd have a few beers and vice versa. And yeah, it's, you know, it's reasonable that if you're having a few beers, you'll take more risks when you're DJing. I used to stop mid-house set and drop this song, and the place would go absolutely wild.
2: Clyde One.

0: Florence and the Machine, Dog's Days Are Over. I want to say hi to Corey, who asked for that. We had Sarah. Stephen, we're not playing Last Clap on the radio. Rose, we're not playing Last Clap. You're meant to be the responsible one around here.
1: Last Clap's a good game.
0: Caroline as well. Thank you. Needed to hear this today. Having a rubbish time. So sorry to hear that, pal. Listen, that's what we're here for, because some days you'll never hear two supposed professionals having a more rubbish time than us. We just do it in front of a lot of people.
1: Yeah, we call it the Big I Am. So it's on after 3 o'clock.
0: Jerry's been on. So here's another amazing fact. By the way, send us your facts anytime you want. Stuff you can dine out on in the pub.
1: The fact file is open today.
0: So the 26th of September was...
1: 4 days ago.
0: And 26/9 is the 269th day of the year. It doesn't happen with any other day. That's what I'm talking about right there. 0333 20 20 400.
1: I like how you just accept Jerry's fact with absolutely no question whatsoever. I give you a fact, BBC verify on the case.
0: Totally.
1: You've not even checked that.
0: You're just as upset because I'm not as excited as you about the fact there are 144 police dogs in Police Scotland.
1: So do you know how we know that? Because a journalist asked a Freedom of Information request to find out how many police dogs, and that's proper journalism as far as I'm concerned.
0: It really is. It's 20 to 3. Hope you're doing all right. Somber coming up. Gwen Stefani on before 3 as well.
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6: An 82 and A898 roadworks update from Amy on behalf of Transport Scotland. Due to essential resurfacing, there will be overnight closures of the A898 and A82 from Thursday the 1st until Tuesday the 21st of October from 8 p.m. until 6 a.m. each night. Sign diversions will be in place. There will be daytime lane closures on the northbound A898 on Saturday the 3rd and Sunday the 4th of October. For details, visit swtrunkroads.scot.
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0: Clyde One, live from Queen Street. So, yeah, there we were at Hampden last night.
1: Mm-hmm.
0: What a night.
1: What a night it was, yes.
0: Charlie Spence is loving life right now, all over the place. He was at the game with us last night. A couple of weekends ago, we went down to M&D's. We were at Amazonia. It's Scotland's theme park. It's about to become Scotland's Scream Park. And we've got some amazing offers. If you've not checked it out before, it's planetoffers.co.uk.
1: Yeah, so you've got half-price pumpkin pick and play. You've got the rides, the crafts, loads of Halloween fun as well. And there's even more savings available with the unlimited family season pass as well. So as Gary says, planetoffers.co.uk, just search for M&D's and that sorts out the October week for you.
0: Yeah, planetoffers.co.uk. Go, go, go. There's so much on there.

0: Do you know, I've got to say, it's not quite up there with you at Gloria Hannaford, but I do like it when we play this song, the noises that emanate from you in the studio.
1: How do you mean?
2: Girl.
1: I mean, not quite like that, but that song reminds me, I went to see Dunfermline versus Dundee United in Canada.
0: It always comes back to that. By the way, can I just say once again? Here it is. Welcome back. Temporary aircon units. Woo-hoo. We are still dying.
1: It was a beautiful Sunday afternoon. Dunfermline won 1-0 and it saved us from relegation.
0: Right, okay.
1: And I remember there was a guy in the crowd that day who was singing that song and he was obviously several sheets to the wind. And you know the bit where she spells out bananas and he couldn't spell bananas. that's what I think of.
0: We've all heard something about it. R-E-S-P-C-E-T. Right, the big I am coming up and the news next.
3: Clyde One.
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21: The top stories this hour. There's a call for decisions around Peter Murrell's legal aid to be explained after it was confirmed he will no longer be receiving any public money. The SNP's former chief executive is in prison for embezzling more than £400,000 from the party. Scottish Labour deputy leader Jackie Bailey says there are still questions to be answered by the Scottish Legal Aid Board.
22: People across the country will wonder why Peter Murrell was able to qualify for legal aid in the first place, given his very healthy salary as the SNP's chief executive for so many years.
21: Talks between Glasgow City Council and trade unions are rolling on after the local authority paused a controversial fire and rehire scheme. Councillors are sitting down with cleansing care and teaching support staff to try and agree the terms of a pay grading system. Unison Scotland is refusing to put the offer to its members, despite it being supported by GMB Scotland and Unite. Here's Mandy McDowell from the union.
23: This isn't and should never be a union issue. This is about staff and members and their employer. Everybody wants this to change, but it must change fairly.
21: A flight to Tel Aviv from Dubai has made an emergency landing after the pilot and co-pilot reportedly got into a fight mid-flight, with one being stabbed. The aircraft plunged 14,000 feet in seconds during the altercation. A woman has been charged with road traffic offences after a single car crashed near the Clydeside Expressway this morning. It happened on the M8 slip at 25 to 11. No one was seriously injured. An Edinburgh-based space company is hoping that it'll soon be able to complete satellite launches. SkyRora ran a successful 45-second test with a version of their rocket in Argyll and Bute today. Michael Duncan is one of their engineers.
24: We'll be doing some tweaks, some adjustments to the way that the system works, trying again, making sure that everything is nailed down so that we can move into the larger versions of the rocket. So building the tank that's the right size, making sure that we've got multiple engines in place.
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21: Mostly dry this afternoon with sunny spells, some scattered showers later, highs of 19 Celsius. That's the latest. I'm Leslie DiMascio.
27: Clyde One.
0: Just some of the most incredible life-changing moments. I tell you what, I'd love to know how many winners of Make Me a Winner make up those flights that go to Lapland at Christmas. That seems to be a very common choice. But when you've got £700,000, why not do all the things that you've always said you'd do but never got around to, or could never scrabble enough money together to get? It's a life-changing money. It's tax-free money. And this Friday, somebody is going to win 700k. For your chance to win, text YES to 61025. That gets you in the draw. That gets you right in there. 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You can enter on the website as well. 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The website is makemeawinner.co.uk. Over 18s only, please. Let's do this. Let's enjoy another massive moment on Friday. I mean, I'm saying that I'm excited. I can't play. You can. And you've as much chance as anyone of winning £700,000 just for picking up the phone. By using your phone now to text YES to 61025. You've got till 5 o'clock on Friday. Go, go, go.
27: Clyde One.

0: Well, it's been a bit of a week. The last time we were on the air together doing this was...
1: Don't.
0: Let's move on from it. Anyway, yeah. I had a belter yesterday. You'd have been so proud of me.
1: Who was it?
0: It was Hilary Duff.
1: Okay.
0: Second name shared with a famous beer. No issues there?
1: No issues there at all.
0: You'd have thought.
1: Oh, really?
0: Oh, yeah. And I took them out one by one. That's... And I thought, if my mate Stephen is here, he'd be loading the gun for me.
2: That's my boy.
0: Right. Old Treble 3, 2020-400. We're going to play Taylor Swift next after the big I am. Stephen's up. He's got four clues. You've got 5 minutes.
1: And I'm about to tell you that it's a real person that you're guessing today on 0333 2020 400. And clue number one is this. I was a star in my teens.
0: Not far off my first clue yesterday. I was a child star. But you're saying teens.
1: Teens. Yes. I was a star in my teens. So, let's get through all the people who think they're smart and messaging early before the first clue.
0: Scotland's biggest guessing game. You get a golf club clap if you're first, even if you're wrong.
1: Linz is the first person in. It is not Harry Styles. It is not Cilla Black. I mean, don't let's not go down the Cilla Black route today. It's not Britney Spears. It's not Demi Lovato. Shane Ritchie? Was he a teen star?
0: Yeah, I think so. He was a red coat or something, or a blue coat.
1: It's not Billy Connolly. It is not Charlotte Church. Good guess,
0: good
1: Gregor.
0: Show.
1: It's not Miley Cyrus. It is not Charlie Sheen. It is not Michael. Billy Connolly. It is not Charlotte Church. Good guess,
0: good
1: Gregor.
0: Show.
1: It's not Miley Cyrus. It is not Charlie Sheen. It is not Michael Jackson. It's not Emma Watson. It is not Hilary Duff.

0: It is not Melissa Joan Hart. It's not Lenny Henry, Demi Lovato. It is not Mikey Cyrus, says Luke. It is not Andy Peters. It is not Michael J. Fox. Good guess. It's not Amanda Bynes. It is not Miley Cyrus. It is not Millie Cyrus. It is not Britney. It is not Zac Efron.
1: I think we'd quite like clue number two at this stage.
0: Clue number two, I'll get in just a wee second.
1: By the way, I've actually got my back to the studio right now because of the shambles that was 2 days ago, because Rose is now about to bring someone live and I can't see the screen because then I might see the right answer.
0: Somebody has the right answer. It's not Kirsten Dunst, Zac Efron. It's not Tori Spelling. It's not Donny Osmond. It's just gone straight to the answer phone.
1: I hate when this happens because this means the person we eventually speak to knows they're kind of watered down sort of rubbish winner. 3 minutes. But don't let that put you off. 0333 20 2400 for a good old fashioned shout out on the radio.
0: I was a star in my teens, and clue number two is I have my own reality TV series.
1: Currently.
0: I have my own reality TV series.
1: Had or have?
0: I have my own reality TV series.
1: To their name? Like, as in historically?
0: I have my own reality TV series. That's all you're getting.
1: I just want to know if it's on now or it's historic, because you could say that...
0: It's not Wayne Rooney.
1: You could say Jessica Simpson has her own reality TV series, but it's been off for a while.
0: You make up your own mind. It's not Declan Donnelly, Paris Hilton, KSI. It's not Ant or Dec. It is not Wayne Rooney, Paris Hilton, Katie Price, Lamine Yamal. It is not Princess Andre. It is not Kylie Jenner, Luke Littler. It is not Kim Kardashian. It's not Ariana Grande, Nick Jonas. It is not Kylie Jenner, Tyson Fury, or Paris Hilton.
1: Do you know what we've not done much of yet?
0: What?
1: Shoutouts. 2 minutes.
0: Well, let us commence with that. Hello to Maria. We've got Will, Adele, Morgan, Rachel, JP. Hello to Leslie, Leon, Maxine, Amy, Ewan, Linda, Scott, Moore, John, Dakers. Hello to Leo. We've got Robbie Lithgow. Hello to David, Kerry, Bartleman. Hello to Anne-Marie. We've got Steph, Jennifer, Janine, Brune, Neil, and George.
2: Janine.
0: Hey. Right, it's not Brian Connolly. I don't remember him having his own reality TV series. Clue number three is, I am quite a small, annoying man.
1: Right, okay.
0: I am quite a small, annoying man. Now, I know that's quite subjective, that clue.
1: Yeah, I'm thinking Judge Rinder.
0: Okay, let's go at the lines, and hopefully we can speak to Dan. Hi, Dan, how are you doing?
3: I'm good, thank you. How are you?
0: Excellent. I've got some great news for you.
3: What's that?
0: You are at least the eighth person to get the right answer on the Big I Am. Congratulations.
1: What did you have for lunch, Dan? Tell us now.
3: Dull today. Some tuna and couscous and salad. I'm on a health kick.
1: No, listen, that's all right. That's cool, because what you can do is you can make a lot of people feel a lot better about what they thought was a dull lunch, but none could be worse than that.
4: Yeah, that does sound bad, actually.
1: Did you mix, like, the tuna into some mayo or something?
3: Oh, yeah, I did that.
1: No, I was going to say.
3: Otherwise,
1: yeah, you're not a cat.
0: He's not a psycho. So Dan has the right answer. Lots of other people getting it right, including Mikey. It's not Phil Mitchell, Aaron Carter. It's not Rylan. Hello to Craig, who's got it right as well. Well done to you.
1: Rylan is not a small man. Right, clue number four, please.
0: I'm a former English footballer. That is clue number four.
1: Quite a small man.
0: A small annoying... Dan, would you agree with me? He is quite small, and he's quite annoying as well.
3: Yeah, I'd say so.
0: Yeah, absolutely.
3: I'd say definitely.
0: And this reality TV series has highlighted his annoyingness.
1: I can't think who it is. But they better be objectively small, and I mean beneath 5'5".
0: I said quite a small annoying.
1: Oh, here we go. At least Dan, one out of the best part of a million people listening, agrees with you. What do you do for work, Dan?
3: I've got my own company. I work for myself.
0: And what does that company do?
3: It is executive search recruitment.
1: Oh, amazing. How long do they have to be in the job, like, before you get the money?
3: It depends. Normally about a month or 2 months, I'd say.
1: So, like, do you have to go on the phone to them and be like, mate, come on, give it, you might get to like it.
3: I've had that before, yes.
1: Yeah, that's not far from the truth, is it? Amazing. Good luck with the business, Dan, and congratulations on winning the Big I Am.
0: Because, Dan, I am...
3: Michael Owen.
1: Yeah, I suppose most people know him as quite small. So, hey, listen, Dan, I'll let you get back to work. Not that you have to. You're your own boss. Class. Amazing. Well done, mate. Uh-huh.

0: That's three. Hope your Wednesday's been a good one. I almost forgot what day it was there because this guy's never in. We are live with the Big I Am. We are on 2 till 6. We get so many amazing messages every single day. Thank you for all of them. If you've ever been in touch, it's always nice to hear from you. And by the way, if you've never been in touch, don't worry. That's the norm. Like, that's still like normal behaviour.
1: Not that we're saying that getting in touch is not normal behaviour.
0: But we get our figures and we're grateful for them. Thanks so much for hanging out with us. 2 till 6.
1: So the Big I Am today was Michael Owen. There was some debate over I'm a quite small, annoying man.
0: Yeah, I thought there might be.
1: But no, listen, most people are sticking by it. He is quite small.
0: I said less than 5'5 would make it objective as opposed to subjective.
1: He's 5'8, but there we are.
0: Right, that's not a small man.
1: I know, but he looks small.
0: Right,
1: don't you think he looks small when you see him on the pitch? Wayne Rooney, lots of guesses for him as well. He's also quite small.
0: He is quite small. You just don't notice it so much because Colleen's quite small.
1: Yeah.
0: You know, like Bruno Mars has got really small backing dancers. That's how you don't notice. That was more of a conscious decision than Wayne thinking, yeah, I'll just cut around with you for the rest of my days because that'll make me look really
1: Wayne
0: tall.
1: Wayne Rooney's 5'9". So there you are. He's a giant in comparison. So hello to Keith. Got it right. Who else did we get here? Hello to Ben. We've also got Chad. Hello to you, Chad. You got it right. Well done to you. Who else have we got here? Hello to Vinny. Hello to Gary.
0: Sorry, can you stop talking for just a second? Because sometimes if you hear the aircon, it can almost suggest coolness that we're not feeling.
1: Exactly. It's very, very warm at the moment, isn't it?
0: Someone's busking out in the street.
1: Yeah.
0: Incredible. listen, it's all 333-2020-400 anytime. We're on the air. Alicia Keys coming up and BB Rexha next.
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0: 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Clyde One.

0: I'm going to say it now because I don't think anyone's going to say it for us, Stephen. And this is what me and Stephen keep waiting for someone to say when we ask them what they do for a job. Dan was the winner on The Big I Am. He runs his own company, his own executive search company. And whenever we ask somebody what they do for their job, we are always disappointed. You won't hear this, but we see it in each other's eyes because we want them to say...
1: Herbalife. Punting flapjacks for a living. That's what we want. Powdered protein.
0: What was that, about 15 years ago?
1: Yeah, I remember people. I don't know if Herbalife is still a thing.
0: Somebody somewhere is still getting down on that stuff. By the way, we did all the shouts from The Big I Am, but let's say hello to the clever ones as well who get in touch. Really awesome coffee company.
1: yeah, the people who basically have their WhatsApp name as their business, yeah. So then we'll say it out loud. Yeah.
0: 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See, if you're really savvy, you put that as your WhatsApp name and that's how you get your shout out. Listen, we've got some Bruno Mars coming up and Pitbull
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1: No way.
0: And it's a guaranteed winner. Make me a winner. Clyde One.

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I tell him, baby, baby, baby, baby, baby, baby, baby, baby, baby, I'm a fireball.

0: Hammer.
1: Fireball.
2: So last night, headed out of Queen Street, and if you were in the city, you might have heard them. You might even have been held up in the traffic. What a nightmare that would have been. But all the Swiss fans were down on the street.
3: They were great, to be fair.
2: They were doing their chants. They were doing their thing. And they were brilliant to my wee boy as well, because afterwards, you know, they see Charlie and he's there in his Scotland strip. He met me here at Clyde One at 6. Mm-hmm. And I said, oh, we get a photo with my boy. And it was just so good-natured. But my favourite bit was the pub. I can't even remember the name of it, but I ended up sitting on a bench outside a pub on High Street waiting for an Uber.
3: I mean, it was great weather last night as well.
2: And Charlie's just sitting there thinking, the last time you took me to a game, Dad, I was sitting by a pool in Miami.
3: Yes,
2: and
3: exactly.
2: Now I'm in High Street, Glasgow.
3: Slightly different.
2: But fortunately, the game was a lot better.
3: Anyway.
2: This is Clyde One.

0: Sears, Chandelier and New Sugar Babes as well. I told you it was good. I know you freaked out because you weren't here when I first played it and I said, this is going to be a hit, which Stephen always counts as the Spence kiss of death. But I think it's classic Sugar Babes. It's really good.
1: Cool. I'm going to track it in the charts, see how it does. Okay. And I'll report back. You know,
0: that would have been a feat. When I was 17 years old with my first radio gig, that would have been an actual feature. Yeah. The midweek chart tracker. In fact, we need to start our aircon. I wasn't joking, right? We wish whoever's involved in this emergency all the best, but the emergency services are getting in the way of our radio broadcast.
1: They shouldn't make it to the air.
0: They really should. But listen, good to know they're out there doing their great work.
1: Absolutely.
0: Anyway, yeah.
1: Key worker class.
0: News next at 4. Hey,
2: Clyde One.
3: What's going on? It's my client.
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4: Right, one of Coldplay's best ever songs coming up. 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
11: The top stories this hour. Former SNP chief executive Peter Murrells had his legal aid funding pulled. The 61-year-old's in jail for embezzling more than £400,000 from the party. The Scottish Legal Aid Board says he's no longer receiving public money for his defence, but isn't saying why. Scottish Labour deputy leader Jackie Bailey wants to know why he was getting it in the first place.
14: We need transparency from the Scottish Legal Aid Board regarding the decision-making process, including why Murrell initially qualified and what has changed for this now to have been withdrawn.
11: Israel's Prime Minister says the co-pilot of a passenger jet has been arrested after stabbing the plane's captain and trying to crash it. The flight from Dubai to Tel Aviv eventually landed safely. It plunged 14,000 feet in a matter of seconds while passengers helped overpower the apparent attacker. Almog Itali was one of those on board.
15: There was a commotion in the front part of the plane, and we understood there was an attempted stabbing. Then there were two more pilots who were on the plane. They came for a connection flight, and they took over the plane.
11: A woman involved in an attack on three uni students has avoided jail. 20-year-old Ellie McQuaid and co-accused Denon Stevenson attacked the group outside McDonald's in Maryhill in January, claiming they were laughing at them. McQuaid repeatedly punched Harvey Stewart and Daniel Halliday, while Stevenson attacked 19-year-old Madison Waite, hitting her in the face with a broken bottle. McQuaid's pleaded guilty to assault and will be supervised for 18 months. Stevenson will be sentenced next month. The escalators in six subway stations across Glasgow are broken. They include St Enoch and Buchanan Street. SPT says it's working quickly to fix them. An aerospace company in Edinburgh says it's run a successful test on one of its rockets. Skyrora is hoping it'll pave the way for future satellite launches with full-scale rockets, which will be built at its base in North Lanarkshire.
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11: Mostly dry this afternoon with sunny spells, some scattered showers later, highs of 19 Celsius. That's the latest. I'm Leslie DiMascio.
1: Clyde One.
4: Okay, so here's to the Hammers and the Horrors at this stage. You're maybe thinking about it, you might not have done it. You know, back in the days when you had to pick up within a certain amount of rings, those glorious cash register days, I always used to say that it felt like last-minute winners were the winners because they were the, you know, they weren't the ones that entered on Monday and forgot about it. With this game, it doesn't matter how many rings there are. It doesn't matter what you say when you pick up. It's all about what Gemma Atkinson says. And the minute she says, congratulations, the money's yours. £700,000 just for picking up your phone. If you want to win the money, you've got to play the game by Friday, 5 p.m. And lines are open now. Text YES to 61025 to get your number in the draw. 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You've got to be over 18 and you can enter at makemeawinner.co.uk. That website is live and waiting for you right now. All the phone entry details are there as well if you want to do it that way. And all the rules for this network competition. It's not the most complicated setup in the world. In fact, I would suggest this is the easiest way you've ever won £700,000. And if it's not the easiest way you've ever made £700,000, don't tell anyone. Absolutely not the police. 61025, that's the number. Yes, YES, send that off to that number. You're in the draw. Watch your phone on Friday. If you pick up the phone and Gemma Atkinson's there, life changes forever. It's 700,000 tax-free pounds.
1: Clyde One.

0: Good times, good times. Coldplay Paradise just after 4 o'clock. B.O.B. coming up right here.
1: Have you heard about the new Ugandan king?
0: No, I've not, but why not talk about that? Actually, I think I was doing a deep dive one night when I was doom scrolling and ended up looking at kings and queens of other countries. In fact, this was after the King of Norway's funeral. I'm pretty sure the guy you're talking about is the youngest monarch in the world.
1: No. That was the previous Ugandan king.
0: Who was crowned when he was...
1: 3 years old.
0: I mean...
1: So this is the new king of Uganda. Now, it's slightly different because Uganda is a republic, but they've got sort of like cultural monarchs, they call them, and there's four of them. And the new guy is a former news anchor. And they just went, we'll just take you. Like, imagine if they just got Jackie Bird.
0: That's standard. 3 years old.
1: 3 years old.
0: That's how old the last one was. How old's this one?
1: He's ancient. He's in his 40s or 50s or something. Yeah, something like that.
0: So, yeah, I just think it'd be mad to be... I mean, it'd be weird enough being in the royal family because you don't know any different, but being 3 years old, you'd have very little idea of what reality was all about.
1: But, Gary, you have always said that you'll never become a royal because why?
0: Well, they'll never choose me because I was cancelled by the royals.
1: Yes, you were cancelled by the royals, famously. But...
0: No, not famously, which is why we've got to explain. Why do you always do this? I used to present the Duke of Edinburgh Awards, and I also did a Sunday Mail column, and I think I questioned... Not famously, which is why we've got to explain. Why do you always do this? I used to present the Duke of Edinburgh Awards, and I also did a Sunday Mail column, and I think I questioned the idea that Prince Andrew, former Prince...

0: 4:30, big one on the way here at Clyde One. What you got planned tonight, Stephen?
1: It's my nephew's birthday, Rory. It's his birthday today.
0: Does he stay up late?
1: He's got a football game tonight, so he will be up a wee bit later.
0: Good, good, because we've got a bit of a situation here at Clyde One that I've just been informed about.
1: Okay.
0: Gordon Duncan's currently being sick by the side of the road in St Andrews.
1: Great times.
0: Andrew McLean's in Bali.
1: Right.
0: Gabs is flying to Italy as we speak.
1: Brilliant.
0: Apparently I'm quite far down the list. So if it's all right, if you could hang around and do Clyde One Super Scoreboard after six.
1: So I'm it, basically. Great, brilliant.
0: Do you know what, though? As I've always said since the start of 2025, we're not on Clyde One for enough hours.
1: No,
0: during
1: exactly,
0: the day,
1: so. Exactly, yeah.
0: So if you're not a fan of Stephen Mill, today is not the place to be. By the way, the bosses just came in when you were out.
1: Yeah.
0: They're desperate, obviously, because that's their three other guys out.
1: Yeah.
0: Like, it's you or me, and they don't want that. You've got a chance to make some good money here, my friend.
1: Okay, yes, yeah, I do. Yes, right. I do. Right,
0: Clyde One Super Scoreboard live tonight from 6 with Stephen Mill.
1: Great.
2: Clyde One.
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4: It's nuts, like whiskey roll got added to your playlist, and then I sold it to Knights of King Tut's in January, and we're even at the end of the year, and we've went for King Tut's the Hydro, which is...
0: And Barrowland in between.
5: Insane when you think about it, yeah.
4: Clyde One, making dreams come true.
6: That's what happens.

0: Okay, seven stops to write this best man speech. Hi, I'm Liam. And I've got nothing. It's not funny. Funny's good. I beef her. He'd never forgive me. What about friendship is a journey? Ugh, cringe. Come on. That's it. In year five, Dan had the bright idea.
1: Cracking the best man speech. On the train, you can.
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13: Good afternoon. Busy but moving on the Clydeside Expressway towards the M8. Also, lengthy queues on the A82 Great Western Road passing the Botanic Gardens, particularly between the M8 and Byers Road. Also, slow on Garscube Road towards the M8. Now on to the M8, you've got delays eastbound from Junction 25 easing after Junction 17, westbound from 14 through to 16, and slow going both ways on the M77 between the M8 and Junction 1 right now. And I'll have more updates for you in 20 minutes' time.
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0: Shout to Tamara, Ali, Sarah and Marie. 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We love Tom Grennan. 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A little bit of love. 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
1: Clyde One.

0: just played Primitives, and it was the 4:30 big one with Crash. Callum says, hey Gary, the start of the 4:30 big one sounds so much like the start of Rain Me In. You are so right. Tom Holt, sensational 4:30 big one. Well done. Thank you, Tom. And shout out to John, shout out to Claire as well. That was class. So was Ariana Grande's new single. I'll be honest, when I first heard it, I'm like... But then they're the ones that you end up liking more than most because they've got a longer shelf life.
1: What were you like?
0: It's just like,
2: By the way, a lot of people obviously saying Dumb and Dumber for the Primitives. That's where it was from. I haven't seen Dumb and Dumber in probably about 25 years.
0: I was about to say, I watch it once every 18 months, but you've still not been to my new house.
2: Yeah.
0: It's been a year.
2: Well, it'd be a bit rude if I just turned up. I'm waiting on an invite, Gary.
0: You've also moved house yourself, and I've not been to that. But then we sort of thought, well, maybe 20 hours a week in the same studio together is probably enough.
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5: An 82 and A98 roadworks update from Amy on behalf of Transport Scotland. Due to essential resurfacing, there will be overnight closures of the A898 and A82 from Thursday the 1st until Tuesday the 21st of October from 8 p.m. until 6 a.m. each night. Sign diversions will be in place. There will be daytime lane closures on the northbound A898 on Saturday the 3rd and Sunday the 4th of October. For details, visit swtrunkroads.scot.
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1: Good afternoon. Your major routes are looking slow. M8 eastbound, junction 25 to 17. Westbound, congestion, junction 13 to 16. Also queuing on the Clydeside Expressway moving towards the M8 and congestion around Great Western Road by the Botanic Gardens. Byers Road also looking slow at the junction of Highburn Road due to roadworks at Downside Road, so watch out for those. M77 also delays leaving the M8, easing after junction 1. You are travelling fine though on the M74 and the M80. I'll have more for you soon.
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1: No way.
0: And it's a guaranteed winner. Make me a winner. Clyde One.

0: Okay, this is what we like. Home time, Wednesday night. It's all downhill to the weekend. It's Clyde One. And Taylor Swift, I don't know if you missed this when you were off, Stephen. She released about 17 new singles just out of nowhere. We'll play one of them next. They're all sounding great. Claire was on the 5K minute today with Bobby at breakfast on Clyde One.
1: Yes, she was. It's 10 questions, 60 seconds. If you answer them all correct, in the time, you win the cash. Did she do it? Let's find out.
2: Now, how many are in a baker's dozen?
3: 13.
4: 12.
2: Which famous British author created the character Willy Wonka?
3: Roald Dahl.
4: A-Pass.
2: What was the name of the cartoon character that had his own lab? His own laboratory.
3: It was somebody's lab.
4: Ben 10.
2: Which actor played Mr. Bean?
4: Rowan Atkinson.
2: What company makes Square Crisps?
3: Walkers.
4: Red Cup.
2: Which animal is known as a ship of the desert?
4: Oh, man. A camel.
2: Yep. What is the name of the phenomenon where the moon appears to turn red during a total eclipse?
3: A blood moon.
4: Blood moon.
2: Yep. What is the smallest planet in our solar system?
4: Mercury.
2: What four letters were removed from the Hollywood sign?
3: Land. Yes.
4: OOD.
2: In French, what is... Sorry, can we do it? Look, we didn't even have time for that last question.
5: O-O-D.
2: O-O-D. What four letters?
5: Hollywood.
2: That was that.
5: There's a four.
2: There's a four, which I think you said your average, isn't it?
0: By the way, that's a brilliant bit of trivia as well.
1: Yeah, because it used to say Hollywood Land and then they removed the land.
0: You can see some of the signs there. Right, you can hear Bobby at breakfast tomorrow. Bobby and Cassie are back with Scotland's biggest breakfast show and your chance to win £5,000 with Wholesale Domestic Bathrooms on the 5K minute.

0: Class. Great stuff. Justin Bieber, Beauty and a Beat. Listen, I know what you're going to say, Stephen, but Will.i.am has backed a campaign for Sir Tom Jones to return to The Voice UK.
1: You are absolutely obsessed. Are you the man behind this parliamentary petition? If it gets over 50,000, they'll have to debate it in Parliament.
0: So Cheryl and H have joined the judging panel. Why was she on tour then? She did some sort of PR tour with Kelly Rowland.
1: Cheryl?
0: Yeah.
1: Did she?
0: Yeah, she was in a pub.
1: It clearly went well.
0: No, she was in a pub with Kelly Rowland and they were all being filmed for it. And I just assume, is Kelly Rowland doing The Voice as well? I thought Cheryl was going to The X Factor if it came back. Is The X Factor coming back?
1: No.
0: What day is it? Who are you? News next at 5 o'clock. Fortunately, we've got all the facts and all the showbiz on our website. Check it out if you're still at work.
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20: The top stories this hour. John Swinney's telling MSPs he's not confident abuse and rape crisis charities have the right funding to deal with demand. They have been warning about growing waiting lists as Scotland deals with an epidemic of violence against women. Glasgow and Clyde Rape Crisis Centre alone has already asked for an extra £500,000 just to keep going next year. The First Minister was quizzed about the issue by Holyrood's committee conveners earlier.
21: We are facing acute pressures on many of these services, so the government is currently exploring some of the challenges that are faced by organisations to essentially enable them to meet the test that if a woman requires support, she should be able to receive that support.
20: Israeli officials are investigating a possible terror attack on a passenger plane after a pilot was allegedly stabbed by his co-pilot. The aircraft plunged 14,000 feet before other crew took control and it made an emergency landing in Saudi Arabia. Greggs is cutting 740 jobs around the UK. It will overhaul food operations and close down four factories, including one in Kelso. Production in Cambuslang will also be scaled back. Here's Kevin Hart from the Usdaw Union.
22: With the news only coming out this morning, my focus is to support the members on site with the rep team at this difficult time. As you can imagine, there's a lot of fear within the factory now, and members are worried about the future.
20: Escalators in six subway stations across Glasgow are broken. SPT says it's trying to fix them as quickly as possible. Edinburgh-based space company SkyRora says they're hoping to be able to achieve satellite launches within the next few years after a test with a smaller rocket today in Argyllan Butte. Lead engineer Michael Duncan says the company's based in Cumbernauld will be vital going forward.
23: It'll be where we refresh it, where we do all the tuning, all the pre-testing will be conducted here. And eventually when we get to that larger model, larger version, this is where that will be put together.
24: 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With the Rayo app. Radio, music, podcasts. 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
20: Scatter showers clearing away to leave a dry night and clear periods. Temperatures down to 9 Celsius. That's the latest. I'm Leslie Damasio.
18: Clyde One.
0: So, just before I play a really, really, really stressful game with no prize for me, let's talk about the least stressful game in the world with a massive prize for you. Make Me a Winner goes down every single week on Friday. That's just two nights from now. Lines will have closed. Gemma Atkinson's going to make a call. And for merely picking up the phone, you win £700,000. Running out of time, and you know I mean that at this stage, right? This ain't Monday, this ain't Tuesday. We are now more than halfway through the week, and lines are open now. We are in play to get your number in the draw. 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All the phone entry details are there, all the rules for this network competition, and you've got till Friday at 5 p.m, like I say. If Gemma Atkinson calls you, and I know the minute I say it, just as I say that, you're like, what are the chances? Ask Natalie. She's still screaming. Check out that amazing moment as well where Gemma gets her to check her bank account when the money arrives, when it lands on her app, on her phone. It's just, it's glorious. It really is. Another life-changing moment coming up. Let's make it yours for £700,000. Text YES to 61025.
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2: Sense versus Shazam.
3: Right, let's do this. Let's do it for a Wednesday. We thought we'd just do the game now because it's 10 past five, but also because Stephen's rocked up today. So here we are. Hope you enjoyed your day off.
4: I was actually working.
3: Hanging out with the footballers.
4: Yeah.
3: Do you know, I went to the game last night as well, and this is not the least camp thing I've said to Stephen, which says a lot. I said, Stephen, I'm missing the bake-off for this. Because we watch it as a family.
5: Yeah, well, listen, you'll just have to rearrange that and do it tonight.
3: No, I'll do it tonight, don't you worry.
5: No bake-off spoilers,
3: no
5: please.
3: No spoilers, please. Just tell me that annoying little one's been kicked off.
5: Okay, right.
3: Because she used the word indeedy.
4: Oh, right. Oh, I've not watched any of it, so, you know.
3: There's always two. Ironically, the one that I really want to win already is called Gary.
4: Of course you do.
3: And one of my twins said he's the most normal one there. Because you think they're too aware now, which he's just a normal guy.
5: There's no Scottish people on it, is there?
3: No, there's not.
5: Right, okay, six brand new songs for you to guess, Gary Spence. Are you ready for number one?
3: Hit me. Somebody told me Killers.
5: Correct. Well, somebody told me you had a boyfriend who looked like
3: a girlfriend that I had in February of last year. Straight out the traps, here we go, on my way to a clean sweep. Why did I just say that? Here comes a draw.
5: Idiot.
3: Candy Staten, You Got the Love. Candy Staten featuring The Source, You Got the Love.
5: Is the correct answer.
3: I would have fought you until 6 p.m. if you hadn't given it to me just because I didn't say The Source.
5: Well, no. And I was going to be hard line on that one because do you not insist that that is the best version?
3: Not that one. The Source with Candy Staten, the 90s.
5: No. And I was going to be hard line on that one because do you not insist that that is the best version?
3: Not that one. The Source with Candy Staten, the 1996 version, which I believe is in

0: But from which film, Gary Spence?
1: I don't know, it was 2000, so was it an animation?
0: It was.
1: Was it Toy Story 3?
0: No, because Toy Story 3 was nowhere near being out at that point.
1: Okay.
0: It was Rugrats the movie.
1: Wow.
0: They went to Paris.
1: We were talking about Rugrats the other day.
0: All sorts of japes.
1: And just, because we did, you'd have loved this, we did a FIFA song-themed throwback takeover, which is really easy to say.
0: Yeah.
1: And we were just talking about the amount of people getting in touch, saying, oh, I remember getting straight in from school and going upstairs and playing it, like Rugrats on downstairs. Mm-hmm. Glory days.
0: Who are we doing that with?
1: With Lindsay.
2: I thought so, eh? I was bringing her up in front of me just to try and rub the salt into the wounds, even though I'm back.
1: Song four, please.
2: Coming crawling back to me, as per usual.
1: You came back to me, mate.
2: Oh, is that the way it's gone? Is that the way it's gone? Aye? Your stuff will be in a suitcase at the front door if you're no quick.
1: Will you play the next song, please? My T.I. Rihanna, Live Your Life.
0: 4-0 to Gary Spence. Live your life.
1: Don't be wishing what you do want, be thankful for what you do got. It's amazing I was never picked up to do guest vocals on these songs.
0: T.I., honestly.
1: Watch your back.
0: Watch your back, mate. We've got a guy spitting rhymes across there. Okay, two songs away from a clean sweep. Here's song number 5.
1: Destiny's Child. It's Rihanna, is it? No, it's Shakira.
0: Nope.
1: I have no idea.
2: Shazam then.
1: Shazam has got it. Boys on a Different Beat
0: is the correct answer.
1: And you thought I would get it. You thought I would get it from the start of what sounds like a movie.
0: You were too slow there.
1: A Different Beat, of course, one of the first songs you think about. You know, forget Picture of You or the other ones.
0: A number one song from Boyzone.
1: Right, fair enough. Right, a premium 5-1, though, I think we can agree, if I get this right. Hozier, Take Me to Church. And that is a premium 5-1 right there. Take me to church, I worship like a dog, and the smile in your life, I'll tell you my sins, so you can sharpen your... Let's do the line together.
0: Oh, she's a giggle at a funeral. Aye, some laugh, Hozier, eh? Right, 5-1, premium it is. Clyde 1. Sense versus

0: New from the script on Wednesday night. All right, Daft Punk coming up. I still can't get enough of that video with your boy from Daft Punk and Fred again. It was absolutely insane.
1: Oh, it was a total vibe.
0: You've not seen it.
1: My toe would have been tapping. All my toes would have been tapping if I was there.
0: Anyway, Daft Punk are coming up with One More Time. It's Wednesday night. Tonight is Bake Off night for me because I missed it last night because we were at the game. And by the way, I've still not seen any spoilers. So good news there. And by the way, why did I just say that?
1: Poor Lethal will phone you up and tell you the new anyway. I know she's not on anymore. It's Nigella, so it's fine. Yeah, right.
0: By the way, Nigella's going down a storm.
1: Of course she would be.
0: With the dads. Travel coming next.
2: Clyde One.
3: 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Ibiza. 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Ugh, cringe. Come on. That's it. In year five, Dan had the bright idea.
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2: Good evening. You're looking slow on the M8 westbound junction 13 to 16. Eastbound congestion starting at junction 25 to 17 and queuing on the Clydeside Expressway towards the M8 as well. Delays M77 southbound from the M8 through to junction 1 and the M74 into town just before Kingston Bridge. Watch out for congestion too through Great Western Road approaching the M8 and moving over to Maryhill. Good news, things are moving fine, especially past Tesco, but queuing on Garscube Road moving towards the M8. More for you soon.
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0: 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Clyde One.

0: This is Clyde One. Israel says a pilot has been arrested after apparently trying to stab his colleague and crash the plane during a busy passenger flight. Prime Minister Benjamin Netanyahu says passengers on the Tel Aviv-bound plane managed to overwhelm him. It landed safely in Saudi Arabia. Former SNP chief executive Peter Murrell is having his legal aid funding pulled. The 61-year-old is in prison for embezzling more than £400,000 from the party. UK diesel prices have hit another grim milestone, passing £2 a litre for the first time, having already reached record highs this week. Scotland keeper Angus Gunn says he could have done more in some of the goals he conceded in last night's 3-0 defeat to Switzerland.
1: When you've got a free kick that close, you know, you want to protect your side. I thought, you know, I was holding as much as I could and just saw it late. But yeah, probably look back at it, I'll probably be disappointed and maybe try and get better for next time.
0: Scotland play in North Macedonia on Saturday. That's the latest news and sport. I'm Leslie Damashio.
2: 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Clyde One Super Scoreboard.
3: Is this a new policy or was I getting the mickey taken out of me at the drive-thru? The guy came on the speaker and he said, "What are you McHaven?" Don't ask everybody that, do they?
4: No.
3: So am I being ridiculed here? Am I the butt of some sort of joke in the staff room where they say, "Don't ask him what he's McHaven?"

0: Okay, we'll get the latest on the roads next. Hope it's been okay for you out there. You can get us anytime on socials. By the way, if you're still at work, at Gary Spence, at Stephen Mill, or 0333 20 20 400. Today is a big day.
1: Okay.
0: Today is the last day where you can win a trip to any city on mainland UK.
1: Yes, and it's all thanks to Tesco Club Card. Head to our website. So if you want to win this amazing trip to Dunfermline, then you can do that. Head to our website. We will throw in train travel from wherever you are.
0: Yeah.
1: There's two stations to choose from, Dunfermline City and Queen Margaret, if you want to go in there. A night's hotel accommodation. Obviously, we'll throw in a local activity and dinner as well.
0: Do you know what I would absolutely love? And just to be clear again, this is any city of your choosing in the UK. I would love it if the eventual winner did go to Dunfermline.
1: Yeah, I would love that.
0: And then came back and said, aye, Gary, you were right. Fair enough, Lorenzo's is good, but...
1: Yeah, exactly.
0: And Raffles International Sports Bar.
1: International Sports
0: Tappy
1: Bar.
0: Tappy Tootie's still good.
1: I think it's moved. It's moved on.
0: What do you mean it's moved?
1: So Tappy Tootie's is now called something else, and Tappy Tootie's is now elsewhere in the town.
0: I think they call it Phoenixing. right. 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
2: Clyde One.
13: Delays tonight on the M8 eastbound from junction 13 through to 16, where things clear, but congestion picks up again after junction 18 through to junction 21. Eastbound slow going from junction 25 through to 17, and the M77 leaving the M8 through to junction 1. Also queues into Glasgow Kingston Bridge from junction 1A through to the M8, and Clydeside Expressway towards the M8 as well. Travelling well though on the Clyde Tunnel, but moving slow on Great Western Road around Hindland Road.
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1: No way.
0: And it's a guaranteed winner. Make me a winner. Clyde One.

0: Robin coming next. It's Wednesday night. Let's say hello to Samantha, who's just heading home from work right now. She had an empty office and the most peaceful day of her year. Don't tell my workmates. No, we won't at BHC Building Services. Nobody take offence. Hello to Sam Harvey, to Elaine, to Stephen, to Chris. Lovely to hear from you all. As always, 0333 20 20 400.
1: So until 10 minutes ago, I didn't realise it was the last day of September today, because I thought tomorrow was the 31st of September. But that doesn't exist.
0: Yeah, fool.
1: I know, exactly. But I always do the rhyme in my head, which is, of course, the opening line is 30 days has September, October, June and November.
0: No. June's got a 31st, hasn't it?
1: No, June's not got a 31st.
0: Right, okay. So, sorry, then it goes...
1: It's 30 days has September, October, March and December.
0: No, October's got 31 days. There's a 31st of October.
1: Of course there is. Yeah, so right. Wait a minute. So it's 30 days has September, March, June and December. Is that right? That is right. No, that's not right. No.
2: Slightly right.
1: Right, okay. So wait a minute. It's 30 days has September.
0: Stephen, give it up.
1: March, April, and February. It's only got 28.
0: By the way,
1: leap year, it's got 29.
0: This is like that amazing episode of The Simpsons. It's where Homer's panicking because the house is on fire. And he's like, wait, there's a song. If your house is on fire, da-da-da-da-da, da-da-da-da-da-da, and you'll be fine.

0: Clyde One on Wednesday night. That's it from us. Well, that's it from me. I'm up the road. I'm heading for Queen Street Station. You are next on Clyde One Super Scoreboard.
1: Yes, I am. So, I've done Super Scoreboard before.
0: You'll be fine.
1: Can I just
0: ask you, genuinely, I don't want to be down on everything, right? But obviously, there was a nightmare last night. We were down to 10 men pretty quickly. Is that, because you go there a lot more often than me, and it was a really decent-sized crowd, is that the quietest you've ever heard Hampden?
1: Yeah, it was pretty dead, wasn't it?
0: So it's going to be a cracking show tonight.
1: 0141 951 1025.
0: Have a good night. I'll catch you tomorrow, 2 o'clock, right here.
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8: The top stories this hour. There's a call for decisions around Peter Murrell's legal aid to be explained after it was confirmed he no longer receives any public money. The SNP's former chief executive is in prison for embezzling more than £400,000 from the party. Scottish Labour deputy leader Jackie Bailey says there are still questions for the Scottish Legal Aid Board to answer.
9: People across the country will wonder why Peter Murrell was able to qualify for legal aid in the first place, given his very healthy salary as the SNP's chief executive for so many years.
8: A co-pilot's been arrested after allegedly stabbing a plane's captain and trying to crash the aircraft. The Dubai to Tel Aviv flight plunged 14,000 feet before passengers helped overpower the attacker. It landed safely. More than 700 jobs are set to be axed at Greggs around the UK. Their factory in Kelso is one of four sites that are closing, and unions fear redundancies at the Clydesmill factory in Cambus Lang. Kevin Hart is from the union USDA.
10: I will support them through the process as much as possible. And as I say, I will be in constant dialogue with Greg's head office to see if there's any alternatives.
8: Greg says the closures are part of plans to overhaul food production operations, which will save the company millions. Police are investigating after a serious assault in Hamilton. It happened on Ancourt at around 5 yesterday morning. One man needed treatment in hospital. An Edinburgh-based space company says it's a step closer to launching satellites into orbit. Sky Rora tested a smaller version of its rocket in Argyll and Bute today, and the full-scale rocket is expected to be built at the company's base in Cumbernauld. Here's engineer Michael Dunn.
11: We'll be doing some tweaks, some adjustments to the way that the system works, trying again, making sure that everything is nailed down so that we can move into the larger versions of the rocket. So building the tank that's the right size, making sure that we've got multiple engines in place.
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8: Scatter showers clearing away to leave a dry night and clear periods. Temperatures down to 9 Celsius. That's the latest. I'm Leslie Dimashio.
14: I genuinely don't know the last time I saw my bank account in positive, because I just spend money on non-

0: 141 951 1025. 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It's Clyde One Super Scoreboard.
1: Hiya, and welcome to Clyde One Super Scoreboard. Sorry for the technical issues. We had to swap studio. Not only technical issues tonight as well, because as you can hear, I am not Gordon Duncan. Unfortunately, the team has been wiped out, so I'm the last man standing. It's Stephen Mill stepping in for Gordon Duncan at the last minute. So, I'm very pleased to tell you that alongside me, I have Marvin Bartley and Tony Watt. Good evening, guys. How are we doing? We all right?
2: Yeah, all good. I'm a bit out of breath, though, from running from one studio to another. That 30 yards is a long way, Stephen.
1: You've got the 10 and 6s at the weekend, Marv. So, how are you going to cope with that?
2: Still got 3 days, mate, to get there. I'll be absolutely fine.
3: You'll just hold everybody off with the arms, man.
1: That's what it is. I mean, a bear hug for you would be unbelievable. So, listen, Tony, how are you? You all good? You all happy?
3: All good, aye. We had a free weekend, so I got time to come in here and watch the Scotland game with the guys.
1: Yeah.
3: Gordon Dale and Hugh Keevans and Gordon. So, it was exciting. It was the second half was brilliant, and then last night as always being Scottish, we get brought back down to reality. We had red card after several minutes.
1: Well, that's the thing I was saying in my wee bit before the news there, before everything went to pot, that it was a hammering at Hampden for Scotland last night. So you can have your say if you were there. We want to hear from you. It's 0141 951 1025. The lines are now open. If you're at Hampden, maybe you just watched on the telly last night, what were your thoughts? Because I don't know about you, Marv, I was there at Hampden last night. I thought Scotland played pretty well.
2: Yeah, I agree with you. As Tony said there, Jack Hendry getting sent off after, I think it was maybe 8 minutes, the incident, and after VAR and everything else. Even after that, I thought Scotland had good moments. Once you concede the second goal, listen, it's a massive uphill task. I thought there were some good performances within that. Even with the 10 men, I thought Ollie McBurney did really well up front by himself. At times winning flick-ons and then chasing after it. It's a difficult one for the manager, isn't it? You go into that second game, as Tony said, after the first game, the second 45 minutes was really, really positive. And you get a man sent off so early, so it becomes a real difficult evening. So he'll be frustrated, the players will be frustrated. Luckily for them, they've got another game coming up really, really quickly, and he'll be looking for a reaction from them.
1: Is there a reason to be hopeful, Tony Watt, even though it was like it was a one-sided scoreline? And let's be honest, it didn't actually flatter Scotland. Switzerland ran out well-deserved winners in the end by 3-0. It could have been more. However, as Marvin's just obviously said, that sending off after just a few minutes, that absolutely kills you. But is there reason to be hopeful if you're a Scotland fan listening tonight?
3: Yeah, I think so. I think you only need to go back to Saturday to see all the ideas they wanted to bring, especially the second half. The first goal last night was poor. We shouldn't concede the free kick from where it is, goalkeeper's side. That's fine. And then the other two are set pieces, second phase. And I just felt they were a wee bit unorganised in the box. They didn't defend their box as well. But I think that's something Pocagnoli can really, really drive home on the videos and in the training pitch. And I think there's a lot to take from it in terms of positives and people stepping up to the plate and in performances. But I don't think we need to be I don't know the word, because we're not underwhelmed, but I don't...
1: Too downhearted.
3: Yeah, not even that. More like hyper-analysing everything and seeing what the problem is. We got a red card after the first, 15 minutes, and I don't think... If you go and get beat 7-8 now, it doesn't tell you anything because they're at a massive disadvantage. But I just think there is a lot to be positive about. Obviously, it's competitive action the first two games. It's not ideal. It'd be better if we had two friendlies to work on it. Now we're only 1 point out of six. But look, you never know. You can always come back and get a positive one.
1: Yeah, I mean, let's be honest, we've got 2 hours to fill, Tony, so we'll have to analyse it a wee bit. get your calls in already. 0141 951 1025. 99 caps for Andy Robertson as well, Marvin. I thought he played well last night. I thought he played well on Saturday. There's been a wee bit of sniping at Andy Robertson over the last wee while. Obviously, he's Liverpool form. He's moved to Tottenham now as well, who've had a shocking start to the season in the English Premier League. But I thought he was excellent last night. He's just one cap away from reaching the century.
2: Yeah, an unbelievable achievement. When he sent that tweet all those years ago that it constantly pops up, you'd have never thought he's going to get to 100 caps, and he will do it. What a fantastic career he's had internationally and domestically as well. I agree. Listen, when the team loses games of football, the big player's always going to get people sniping at them. That's just the way of the world at this moment in time, isn't it? Andy Robertson's been brilliant for Scotland, and like I say, he's had a really, really good career, but he'll be hurting as well. As I said, amongst the other players, they'll all be hurting. hurt and they all want a reaction. We have to remember, you know, Switzerland are ranked, I think, 14th in the world. They're a really, really good team, by the way. And you go down to 10 men against anyone, it's difficult. But a team as good as that, you know, they're always going to be able to punish you.
1: Let's get straight to the lines then and say good evening to Thomas, who's an East Kilbride. You're live on Clyde One Super Scoreboard. What you got for us, Thomas?
4: First of all, evening, Stephen, Marvin, Tony, how are we all?
1: All good, Thomas, yep.
4: Right, so it's with regards to last night's game, and I think I agree with the parts that I heard you say there. Obviously, I was on the phone to the producer, but what I heard you say beforehand about there being positives to take, I definitely agree. I think, I know it was only 10 minutes, but before we got the man sent off, I thought we were in the ascendancy early on, and I think we generated chances, especially in the first half, even with 10 men. I think they had control, but I think we definitely had chances. And I think the positives of the first half of that game and the second half of the game at the weekend, I think I know it's not as simple as this, but I think if you put those two halves of football together against really any team and stay with 11 men on the pitch, I think there's enough promise there that Sebastian Pocagnoli's time as Scotland manager could be very successful.
1: A lot of ifs and buts in there, Tony, but he's right. You know, second half on Saturday, we played really well against Slovenia, really unlucky not to come away with the 3 points. And obviously, as we've already mentioned, that, you know, sending off kills you a wee bit last night. However, I think Thomas is in agreement. You know, like, we played quite well, probably up until the second goal, and that kills the game. But there were positives there, weren't there, Tony?
3: Yeah, absolutely. I think there's players that have really stepped up to the plate over the last couple of games, and I keep going back to second half on Saturday. I felt really, really optimistic with Scotland, and I think the manager's just really unfortunate that the first two games are competitive games, because it's trial and error, like Marv will tell you when he goes into a new club and you do your pre-season friendly.
1: What do you mean, Marv? Like, he's getting everything right at the moment. 7 wins out of 8, I mean.
3: That exactly. Because when they get pre-season friendlies, they see stuff they don't like, they can change it, they can work on it, and then when that first game comes, you can then go and see exactly what needs to be done. We were speaking about it off air. Like, they can change it, they can work on it, and then when that first game comes, you can then go and see exactly what needs to be done. We were speaking about it off air, about video analysis and getting your ideas.

0: the tactical instructions, he came out and said that, and in the second half was miles better just by telling boys and composure and calmness on the side. And I think last night is an isolation. We cannot analyse that in terms of how Pocagnolo is going to be going forward, because you're 10 men against the 14th best team in the world when we're probably, what, 30, 40, 50?
1: Yeah.
0: So you need to be a bit realistic.
1: I think we said as well, we said off air, you know, Switzerland were in the quarterfinals of the World Cup. Had they not got the guy sent off, they probably would have beaten Argentina as well. Argentina obviously beat them in extra time. Just quickly before I let you go, Thomas, obviously Andy Robertson sitting on 99 caps. What do you make of his performance over the last couple of games and what he's done for Scotland overall?
2: Well, I think overall he's done a lot for the country and a lot for the national team. I've seen some criticism over these years as the captain. A lot of people, whenever, similar to what happens with Cal McGregor at Celtic, whenever Scotland don't do well, the captain naturally is the first one to get it. But I think overall, he's been really good for us. And I think last night it was decent. I think the player that I was most impressed with last night was Ollie McBurney, especially after we went 1-0 down, you know, up there on his own, a thankless task at times, and I think he done really well. And it just makes me wonder, I know that there was non-footballing reasons why he wasn't in the Scotland squad when Steve Clarke was the manager, but it does make me wonder if he was there, you know, if he was at the World Cup, could we have stuck away a couple of chances and maybe squeezed our way out of the group? I don't know.
1: Yeah, that's a big question. We'll get stuck into that a wee bit later on, I think. Thanks very much for your call, Thomas. I want to go straight to Brian, who's on the line as well. He's in Moss Park tonight. Good evening, Brian. You're live on Clyde One Super Scoreboard. First of all, what did you make of that performance last night from Scotland?
3: I mean, I'm not too disheartened. I mean, obviously, after the man got only sort of ran out of class team, I think there is still hope there. McBurney looked quite good and some of the players looked quite good as well.
1: Brian, wait a minute. You sound like you're up a mountain. Can you stand still for a wee second? Is that alright? Right, on you go, Brian. Is that better? We'll get back to Brian in just a wee second. But
4: Brian's out having a jog now.
1: Brian's out having a jog. I don't know what Brian's doing there. He's out of breath. He's like Marv when he was running through for the studio, obviously, tonight. By the way, we're not live on YouTube because we're having a wee bit of technical difficulty as well as the host difficulty. We're having technical difficulties as well. Just to pick up on what Thomas said there, Marvin, about Ollie McBurney. Now, listen, we'll probably speak about more in detail about, you know, his difficult relationship that he's had with the Scotland fans. But in terms of on the pitch, certainly second half on Saturday, and the time he was on the pitch last night, he was excellent.
5: Yeah, and listen, it's a real difficult task for him. Tony will tell you, you know, being up there by yourself when you're down to 10 men against a really, really good team, it's a thankless task. But, you know, as we said, he held the ball in really well at times, you know, waited for support, he laid it off, he tried to get himself into dangerous areas in the box as well. I thought him and Bowie, when I know it was only, listen, 8 minutes or whatever it is, I thought Bowie started the game okay as well.
1: Yeah.
5: I was really interested to see, once those two were starting, how they would get on, but obviously it didn't last long enough. But yeah, listen, Ollie McBurney's an upgrade without being disrespectful to the strikers that were potentially there before. I know Lyndon Dyke's been in fine form as well down at Millwall at the moment, and he's actually scoring goals now, so he might get a recall. But, you know, for me, Ollie McBurney is the best Scotland striker, and I think he's now beginning to show it. Listen, the first game, it was a little bit more difficult for him, but I do think he's one of the positives from yesterday's match.
1: Right, Brian, you're there, you're back. Are you clear? All good? Brian?
3: I can hear you all good.
1: There you are, right. Okay, sorry, we cut you off in your prime there. What were you saying?
3: I was just saying, I'm not too disappointed about last night. Obviously, I'm getting a man sent off early, basically just upset the apple cart. And I think Switzerland are a really good team, and I think we've done quite well. I mean, we've got three strikers now that we didn't have in the past. That is an upgrade, as Marvin said there. Obviously, you're Bowie, and obviously McBurney. But I think the main point I'd like to make is about, actually, about Andy Robertson. I think he is so overrated. It's unbelievable. Even on Saturday, he gets sucked in too easy into the centre and he just leaves men spare. And I think he's only going to surpass Kenny Dalglish's caps, because he's playing when there's a dearth of poor players in Scotland. And Kenny Dalglish played at his prime when there was really good players in Scotland. And I just don't get Andy Robertson.
1: Is it not a wee bit unfair to compare him to Kenny Dalglish, though? I mean, Kenny Dalglish is widely regarded as, you know, not only Scotland's greatest ever player up with Dennis Law, but probably Liverpool's greatest ever player as well.
3: Yeah, but just because obviously he's going to surpass his caps, and he's not going to surpass any achievements that Kenny gained. Well, in that respect, I think his caps, basically just because he's played when there's been a dearth of Scottish players.
1: Tony, unfair?
0: Yeah, I totally disagree with that, unfortunately, Brian. I think

0: that he's been to three major tournaments as a captain. He has had competition with Kieran Tierney. Now you've got Josh Doig as well, who is playing the Serie A. He's got a lot of competition next to him. Now, what I will agree with is, at times, he does decide to go and press because he is a worker. He's very tenacious. And when you're getting a bit older, sometimes people do expose that long ball in behind. In the first 10 minutes against Slovenia at the weekend, and there was a couple of times yesterday early on that they play a ball through. But when you're playing a back five, that can happen. You can push up and the ball can go in behind and everybody shuffles over and it basically turns into a back four. Now, I don't think he's ever let Scotland down. That's the main thing. I think he's always there. He's always willing. He always turns up. And I think he deserves to get the 100 caps. I think he's been an absolutely fantastic captain, a fantastic servant. One thing I would say is, though, if you compare him with Kenny Dalglish, and I know we only see videos, like, it's chalk and cheese. It's two different players. Andy Robertson's never been our superstar. He's been our leader, but he's never been our superstar. He's not our Gareth Bale. He's not our Robbie Keane. He's not our Harry Kane. So I know he was at Liverpool, but he was never Liverpool's main man. He was never Mohamed Salah, so he's never acted like that either. He's been amazing. He's got his head down, he's worked, but I think he would maybe even be a wee bit embarrassed to be compared to Kenny Dalglish.
1: I think you have to also talk about football relationships as well. I think, you know, Welsh played behind him, didn't he, the first game in Binks yesterday, so he's never played with them at international level, so there's going to be teething problems like Tony's talking about, where Robertson might go and press and they're not coming around and covering in time. But as you said, with a new manager, these are the things that they'll begin to iron out. As I said, I think it's always the same, you know, when a team doesn't win or there's disappointing, you know, result, that the top players, people are always going to come for them and say, oh, this player should be playing, that player should be playing. Happened with him at Liverpool. How many players did he see off? When he first went into Liverpool, he wasn't playing, and all of a sudden he's left there a legend. He's only 32 years of age. Listen, he's Scotland's best left back or left wing back, depending on the shape they're playing. For me, he's a shoo-in to start games.
2: Brian, has that changed your mind?
3: Not really. I mean, they mentioned, obviously Marvin mentioned 23 tournaments, but what did they actually do at these tournaments?
1: Who would you play, Brian, instead?
3: I never thought about it. I mean, obviously, when Tierney was fat, I would have put Tierney at left back.
1: No, right now, though. Who would you play right now instead of Robertson? So you're saying he shouldn't play it again? No
3: maybe
1: problem with that.
3: Deutsch,
1: at all.
3: Maybe Deutsch.
1: Based off?
3: Give him a run, see what he's like. We've seen. I don't think Robertson's contributing that much to be honest. Just he's going to pull in too much. I mean, I think this guy, but like with this new guy, he's prepared to bring in guys that have never been called up before. And he's not prepared to sort of cut people that think they should be starting every game.
1: How many times have you seen Josh Doig play this season?
2: Yeah, but it's a swallow, man.
3: How many times have you seen him play?
1: No, but I'm not saying he should be playing. That's what we're
3: he's obviously he's in the squad, he's obviously been seen.
2: Nah, listen, I think Josh Doig is obviously one of these guys who's probably going to take over. Because listen, you say Andy Robertson's 32, he's not finished yet. Yeah. But Josh Doig's one of these, obviously we know him from Hibs, he's played in Serie A, so it's a Swallow now. Brian is obviously a massive fan. So Brian, listen, thank you very much for coming on and making your point. This is Clyde One Super Scoreboard. You can keep your calls coming in on 0141 951 1025. We'll be back after this.
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14: Clyde One.
19: Starting in North Lanarkshire tonight, the A8 Chapel Hall partially blocked. We've got congestion due to a broken down lorry at the Chapel Hall Junction on the roundabout, so take care there. M8 westbound looking slow due to an earlier breakdown that's now cleared and all lanes have reopened, but we're seeing queuing tailing back Junction 14 right through to Junction 16. Elsewhere, delays on the M77 leaving the M8 through to Junction 1 and some queuing on the Clydeside Expressway towards the M8. And I'll have more updates for you in 20 minutes time.
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2: Yep, that's the number you need to call if you want to get on tonight and make your points about Scotland after defeat at Hampden last night. 3-0 it was against Switzerland. It's Stephen Mill in for Gordon Duncan tonight. He's no very well. Hopefully he'll be back tomorrow. Andrew Gabb's also posting missing
21: where,
2: as well.
21: Where are they two? Are they two on holiday together?
2: No.
0: So looking after Gordon.
2: That's what it is. Gordon's no very well, so hopefully he's better by tomorrow. And then Andrew's away on holiday and Gabb's away on holiday.
21: Gabb's way back to Miami with that vest on. Can you remember that in the summer?
2: It was like Miami Vice.
0: Oh, honestly. Man, he loves
21: I called my wee man after him.
2: I met Gabs. I was out in Miami as well, and he was walking down the street, and he looked every inch Miami Vice. He was like, I was like, you're born to be here, mate.
21: We're happy to slag him because the thing is, we'd love to look as well, isn't it?
2: No, exactly. That's what it is. So listen, talking all things Scotland, might get to a few other things a wee bit later on as well. We just had Brian on there who says that Andy Robertson is overrated. He's on 99 caps, comparing it to Kenny Dalglish and all the rest of it. If you've got an opinion, then please let us know about it. 0141 951 1025. Now, Craig has given us a call, and let's say hello to Craig. How are you doing, pal?
22: Yeah, not bad. Yourselves, guys?
2: Yeah, very well. So, what did you make of the game last night?
22: Oh, null and void, I guess, to be honest. It's always going to be difficult up against a team of that quality after 10 minutes of getting a guy sent off. So it's one of those things you don't really look into. You kind of just move on to the next And the best way to kind of move on from it is look at that next game and potentially get a win. So it's obviously a tough watch, but again, I'm not reading into it much.
2: In terms of the performances last night, who stood out in a good way? Who stood out in a bad way for you?
22: Yeah, well, I mean, I think everybody's been praising Ollie McBurnie, and I think that's obviously, you know, a key point. I think the one thing I was saying to the producer kind of on the line beforehand was that I just feel like, not recently, and obviously it's going to take a bit of time with the new manager and all, but I think I feel that kind of sometimes John McGinn goes a bit missing recently. Now, obviously, I'll never question his commitment or whatever, but, you know, since kind of the World Cup and whatnot, I feel like sometimes he goes quiet in games, and obviously when you're a superstar and him for us, and obviously his hit form in terms of previous years, you're always going to have that expectation, and with obviously the new manager coming in, you hope that kind of continues. But I feel recently he's kind of maybe just been a little bit quieter and gone kind of under the radar a wee bit, and just, yeah, hopefully he can kind of turn that around. But I just obviously wanted to hear what the guys thought as well.
2: Yeah, absolutely, let's find out then. Marvin, what you thinking of John McGinn? Now, obviously, it is a wee bit sort of, you see him for Aston Villa, and he's the main man, you know, he's absolutely running things, you know, Champions League last season and the season before, and, you know, came on in the Super Cup and made a difference earlier on this season. They've had a sticky start to the season, Villa. But in terms of his Scotland performances, is there anything to worry about, do you think?
1: Nah, not for me. Has he been at his best for Scotland across the course of his career? No, I don't think so. I think John would be the first to admit that. But I think any manager who's in charge of Scotland, he'd be one of the first names on the team sheet. You know, I said the same about Andy Robertson. I think when you're a big player and a main player and there's been a bad result or a bad performance or whatever it might be, you're going to be one of the ones that people come for, you know. And as Craig said there, he is a superstar. There's no doubt about it. He's been asked to play a slightly different role now. The last two games, he's almost started as like a number 10, where he's been playing on the right. A right wing rather for Aston Villa, so he's had a change of position. Is it his best position? I wouldn't think so. I actually don't think so. I think he's better suited to play elsewhere. But listen, John McGinn will always be playing for me, and I get it. Listen, he's not been at his best in these two games, but you know, going into the next game, if you're saying to me, should John McGinn start? 100%.
2: Tony?
3: Yeah, I agree with Marv. I think we are very, very quick, especially in the West of Scotland, to pick somebody, jump on them and try and bury them, and that's just how we are. And we're all like that. It's the same way Ollie McBurnie a few years ago. You get sucked in by saying, oh, he's a madman, he's this, he's that, and you actually watch him in the Premier League for Hull and you watch him for Scotland and you go, his personality, the way he's been portrayed, is totally different to how he is on the pitch. He opens space up for people, he works hard, he ran up there, ran his cell into the ground last night. And John McGinn's the same. John McGinn's the type of player that at Aston Villa he's seen as a superstar, but he does the same as what he does at Scotland, only maybe he's grabbed a goal or two in the right moment in the Champions League or whatever. But John McGinn, the way he puts his body in, he turns, he always picks the right decision, he's running off the ball, he's worked right off the ball, he's running into space to open up things for other players. People don't appreciate what he does, and do you know what? These guys are paid a lot of money. They do not have to turn up for Scotland. You do not receive good money for turning up for Scotland. These guys turn up every single cap. It's a credit to them, and I think these are the guys you want. And go back to Ollie McBurnie, the guy's desperate to play for Scotland. He's come out and said about interviews before and how he's been, and just kind of almost want to be a part of the group, and I think that's so healthy. And I think last night, the red card's stupidity. I think Jack Henry will probably admit that himself. As a striker running down there, you're not guaranteed to score. There's a chance the keeper saves it, chance you miss it, chance. So you just let him go. If you go 1-0 down, that's it. But I think after that, you've got boys like John McGinn playing against top midfielders, trying to get close to them when you're at a deficit. You're playing as a number 10 against maybe one or two sixes or whatever, and it's hard to get close to the ball. So I think he's going to look a bit out of place, because John McGinn's not, he's not a Ronaldo or a David Beckham where you look at him and go, oh, he looks as if he's breezing it all the time. He gets stuck in, and I think he's been an amazing servant for Scotland.
2: To be fair to Craig, I don't think, Craig, you weren't saying that you were wanting John McGinn bombed out the team. You were probably just saying, correct me if I'm wrong, are Scotland getting the best out of John McGinn?
22: Yeah, exactly that. Like I said kind of previously, I'd never commit, like, never kind of question his commitment, and like I'm like the last person to tell him how to do his job or whatever. And I do agree in terms of the way that he uses his body against defenders and whatnot, you know, draws so many free kicks and really does have an advantage on that. It was more maybe just kind of understand, you know, is there potentially, for example, against Switzerland last night when he was having trouble, you know, is that not a good time to maybe use somebody else just to even see them, because you know it is kind of a null and voided game a wee bit. So it's not obviously never to go against John McGinn. I think he's been absolutely outstanding for Scotland. You know, when he scored that goal in the World Cup, the first time I've ever seen Scotland in the World Cup, that I went berserk. So like I always have that feeling, and he's been a great servant. But like I said, it was more just trying to understand, you know, what you guys' opinions on, is there potentially other people that should be getting a chance? You know, does he, you know, he has gone a little bit quiet, but again, it's because we hold him to a high regard at Scotland, and obviously at Villa he's doing a great job as well. So yeah, that was kind of more the point I was going across.
2: Right, sorry Mark.
1: I agree with that point that Craig said in terms of, you know, could John McGinn have came off yesterday and somebody else maybe given a go, like you said, down to 10 men, you expect him to start against North Macedonia. But I think it just shows already the manager probably thinks I need to keep him out there, even with Tim and not playing his best game, because he's such an influential leader. So no, I do agree with Craig on that point. Could somebody else be put on there? But again, we expect John to start on Saturday.
2: Absolutely, that is the voice of Marvin Bartley. We've got Tony Watt here at Stephen Mill in for Gordon Duncan, who's not very well tonight. Hopefully he'll be back tomorrow. That was Craig on the line there. Let's go straight to Willie, who's dialed 01419511025, and you're live on Clyde One Super Scoreboard. Just been chatting about Andy Robertson and John McGinn. Willie, did you share the opinion of Craig and the guys in the studio here?
4: I think I passed a sell by day now. After that last World Cup, John McGinn was top goal scorer of the World Cup the last one. He scored one goal. McKenna and Henry Costa's goals at the World Cup. There's no move doing any.
2: So who do you think should be playing instead? Willie, who do you think should be playing instead then, instead of John McGinn?
4: Well, MD's better than McGinn. He's by a sell by day. I'm not going to bite to be a football manager. You can pick boys to Hearts for centre halves, Halkett and Finlay. There's two boys you can use the centre half rather than McKenna and Henry.
21: Halkett's not in, but they're now.
2: I think Halkett's injured the new Willie.
4: Five, six years ago, Robert's a good. Now you see, he's 32. He can't go in forever, so you've got to try and create something. I don't know what George Doug. He played 6 minutes. He might not be the answer either.
2: In terms of the centre halves, Marvin, obviously, you look at the last few Scotland games, even into the last qualifying campaign as well, there has been sort of high profile errors by the centre halves, whether it be Jack Hendry last night or Grant Hanley in the Morocco game, and obviously Hendry in the Brazil game, McKenna as well. Is that just a kind of problem position? Because I don't see any glaring replacements for these guys. Lou Binks came in last night, did all right, I thought.
1: Yeah.
2: But there's nobody really screaming for me. Well, he says about Stuart Finlay. Obviously, Craig Halkett's injured at the moment. But is there anyone out there that Sebastian Pocognolo could bring in that is a wee bit different?
1: Well, he's tried to change, hasn't he? You got Luke Graham in there as well. Stephen Welsh, obviously, even for his first one. And Binks, that's three defenders off the top of my head three centre-halves that are in the squad for the first time. So he is trying to change it. Like you said, there was some glaring mistakes, but sometimes you're playing against top players and, you know, you do make those mistakes, you're going to be punished. You know, when you play domestically at times, you can make those mistakes and the players will run through and miss. So listen, he is trying to change the squad up. Like I said, he's trying to bring a new centre-half. They've got a new system going as well. So there's going to be teething problems with it 100%. But to say players are past their sell-by date at 31 and 32, and you know how hard those players work to look after themselves, I think is slightly disrespectful.
21: Top Premier League players.
1: Exactly. And all they've done for Scotland as well, and don't get me wrong, Tony's completely right. You know, it's an absolute honour for them to represent the country. I feel uncomfortable when, you know, these players were hauled for taking Scotland to the World Cup, then all of a sudden they're past their sell-by date because they've lost a couple of games. So, listen, these are mainstays within that Scotland squad for the future. When I say the future, the next couple of years, they'll both be in the Scotland squad unless they decide to, you know, retire internationally. They are playing in the top flight, you know, week in, week out.
2: If John McGinn
5: then, and Andy Robertson or passed herself by day at their early 30s. When were you passed yourself by
1: day,
5: Mark?
1: Probably early 20s.
21: I think I'm older than both of them.
2: That's what I will say. The policemen are getting younger. Yeah. Let's hear actually a wee bit from the Scotland manager. This was Sebastian Pocignoli speaking after that 3-0 defeat.
6: A frustrating night, to be honest. Not a lot to say about the game, you know. Just we can analyze the games. With 80% of the game with 10 men, we start quite aggressive front feet, and yeah, after 8 minutes the game plan have to put on the side and just see the team reacting well or not with 10 men, and they did the best, the great attitude to just stick together. I had a warm welcome, and that made my feeling a little bit sad, because we want to give something back, and we couldn't. Even with 11 men, if you had the bad result, but you want to give something, you know, some emotion, something to analyze, something to give a direction about where we want to go, and we didn't have the chance to show it, and that frustrated me a lot. Yeah, it's important to have a result, because it can give a boost to the staff, not only for me, but for all the people who work so hard from the first day, and they work so well, to give something, because the result is the vitamin of the effort. We had a good second half in Slovenia, 8 minutes that we can analyze on some good aspect, but we need also good performance in Macedonia, and the result is important.
2: It is looking important, Tony, on Saturday. We're away in North Macedonia. Now, North Macedonia are not world beaters, but, you know, they've got no bad record at home. They've away taken some... you know what? That game against Slovenia next Tuesday, if we're wanting to finish second in the group, which, that's the highest we're going to be now. I don't think we're going to finish. I think Switzerland will clean up. These next two games are really important for Pocignoli, because it all plays into the seeding for the Euros draw. I know we've sort of got a wee leg up, because obviously they're here next time round, but these are two big matches, and most of the fans listening tonight, they'll be looking for 6 points in these things, next two games.
21: Yeah, I'm a wee bit pessimistic, just having grew up in Scotland with the away results of Celtic and Rangers and Scotland in the big competitions. You know what it's like. They always go at home, it's a fortress, you win games and then you go away from home and you have a terrible result. It's happened for about 32 years that I can remember anyway. But I think, honestly, and I keep going back to the second half, because it's all we've got in terms of positivity against Slovenia. I think if they play like that against all these teams, Slovenia, Macedonia, all this kind of level of teams, I think Scotland will create a lot of chances. That was the most chances I've seen Scotland create in a half against a reasonable team the other day. Bowie had 2 or 3, McBurney had 1, Ure made 1 of his own ones as well. So, and even the header from Arne Hickey. So I think that Scotland, if they just continue doing the right things, and you know what it's like, Marv, as a manager, you'll know a lot more than me. If you give them a remit and you tell them to continue doing it, and you're losing, but you're seeing all the good stuff happen and you're seeing all your ideas, you know, sooner rather than later it will click. And that's the feeling I get with Pocignoli, that he's got ideas and he's told them just to keep going. Even yesterday during the game, down to 10 men, keep going. And there's a lot of positives that when it clicks, it will be a free-flowing attacking style of football.
2: Let's turn our attentions next to Ollie McBurney. He is obviously looking like the main striker. You mentioned that earlier on, Marv, but no goals so far. What is that, 17, 18 caps? No goals for Ollie McBurney so far. Is he the answer to Scotland's scoring problems? 01419511025. You can have your say after this.
7: Grade 1.
2: Because I need to tell you about a massive jackpot on Make Me a Winner. 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They should write that down. 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
25: An A82 and A98 roadworks update from Amy on behalf of Transport Scotland. Due to essential resurfacing, there will be overnight closures of the A98 and A82 from Thursday the 1st until Tuesday the 21st of October from 8pm until 6am each night. Sign diversions will be in place. There will be daytime lane closures on the northbound A898 on Saturday the 3rd and Sunday the 4th of October. For details, visit swtrunkroads.scot.
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8: Clyde One.
19: M80 southbound partially blocked at junction 8 by the M876 due to an accident. Looking slow as a result. Take care there. M8 westbound still delays after an early breakdown as well at junction 15. All lanes have reopened, but you are queuing back to before junction 13 right now. Good news though, the breakdown on the A8 in Chapel Hall has cleared and earlier congestion has returned to normal at the Chapel Hall junction. Finally, slow on the M77, leaving the M8 through to junction 1. And that is you up to date.
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2: It's Stephen Mill in for Gordon Duncan tonight. It's just after 7:15 on Wednesday night. That's where we are. It's Tony Watt and Marvin Bartley alongside me. Gordon Duncan's not very well. We'll be back tomorrow, hopefully, so we'll find out. If not, if you hear me again, something's gone wrong, basically. Sorry we're not on YouTube tonight as well. We're getting a few messages about that. Basically, what's happening is Super Scoreboard is still based at Clyde Bank and the building is falling down and things are not going well. But listen, we'll be in our shiny new studios very, very soon. So hopefully that'll all be good. We've been chatting Scotland tonight, obviously, after that defeat against Switzerland. 3-0 it was at Hampden. There's been lots of praise for Ollie McBurney, but we've got George and Kirkintilloch on the line. George, you have a slightly different opinion of Ollie McBurney.
0: I mean, I'm trying to have a balanced opinion about, you know, the strike force that is available to the new manager. I know he's trying, I know he's bringing in a lot of new players, and I get that. But and I know Ollie McBurney was trying his heart out, but it's, I don't know, it just seems to be a bit clumsy, you know. Yeah, he tries his heart out, he puts in a good shift, but for Scotland at least, I'm not convinced that his end product's there. You know, it's weird when substitutions are being made, right? Young Robbie Urie is the first to come off. And I remember in the first game against Slovenia, when Robbie Urie came off, I'm thinking, surely he's taken off the wrong guy, because Urie seemed to have much more purpose and potency going forward. I mean, the guy was rattling in goals left, right and centre for Sirius in Sweden. That got him his move to Seville. I understand that McBurney is doing all right again in Hull, who are doing pretty well in the Premier League, but it just feels like a sort of Darren Fletcher scenario. Remember Darren Fletcher back in the 90s? Played fantastic for Man United, but, you know, Scotland never really gelled with him. So I'm just worried that this new manager's going to overlook other strikers that are available that, you know, should be tried out ahead of this guy, Ollie McBurney.
2: Okay, George, I'll let you have a wee moment to think about the other strikers that we could bring in, because I'll bring in Marv and Tony just now. You know, as I said earlier on, Ollie McBurney's had a difficult relationship with the Scotland fans. There were the comments back in the day, obviously apologised for that, and I think he wants to play for Scotland, okay? However, I think a lot of people were just not impressed with the way he played for Scotland his first 16 caps. However, Tony, I think all things being equal, he's been one of Scotland's best players the past couple of games.
21: Can I comment firstly on the comments? And we've all been guilty of it. See, sometimes when somebody's making a decision about you, right, and it's 50-50, and your ego gets ahead of you and says, I don't want to be there anyway. So see if somebody's picking you for a transfer or something, Marv, back in the day, if somebody's like, if your agent phones you and says, this manager's humming and hawing about you, and you're like, I didn't even want to go there anyway. You say things because your pride doesn't want to be hurt. And Ollie McBurney's came out like a man, said, this is why I said it. It was stupidity. He was with a few guys as well for Scotland where you get a wee bit of banter and you try and act the big dog, and we've all been there. See, if you've not, you're lying to yourself, right? So I don't blame him for that. I think when you're young, you say stupid stuff. He was also in a team through a transitional period as well, where we weren't really doing great at the end of maybe Stratton's reign and the start of Steve Clarke's. And Ollie McBurney isn't a striker, and I say this about myself, and it probably kills me at times, because you end up finding yourself on the bench. He wants to get involved and help the team. The manager asks him to do a job and it sacrifices his goals, right? But see, as long as the manager wants that from him, it's fine. See, the moment the manager doesn't need to get himself in the box and score goals, and he's shown at Swansea that he can score 20 goals a season. So he, for me, is a very, very complete striker. Is he going to score Scotland 20 goals? I'm not sure, but I don't think he needs to, because if they're going to play two up front, it's tailor-made for him to drop in, maybe get McGinn on one side, moving to the side, and him moving to the other, and kind of make a box in the midfield, help out in possession, because that's what we're going to be, a possession-based team by the looks of it. Get the ball forward, link up between the midfield and attack, and help the strikers, and he can be that foil for the other strikers. So I think Ollie McBurney has been a breath of fresh air in the media, even coming out and saying he phoned Steve Clarke, and I'm thinking, that takes a wee bit of something to phone the national team manager and say
2: backbone is the phrase you were looking for.
21: Yeah, well, I had a few.
1: He's hovering over a dumb button, by the way.
2: At the bottom of the backbone. Right?
21: I was going to win a sin bin like Marv this weekend at 10 and sixes, but no, I think that Ollie McBurnie looks like a guy that cares. I think that's the best way to describe it, and he just gets tackling in head on. And I think if you can get a team with the same mindset as McBurnie, and by the way, I questioned him last year. I didn't know what he was all about. I thought, when he said about the Steve Clarke thing, I was like, well, he's maybe not done enough for Scotland. But I never watched him enough for Scotland to see what he'd done. And then I seen him in the playoff final, I've seen him in bits for Hull, and I thought, that's the old, you don't even watch somebody and you pass comment on them, you don't know them and you pass comment on them, and then everything I hear is, he's a great lad, he's funny, he's brilliant about the place, he's a breath of fresh air. So credit to McBurnie, I'm happy he's doing really well.
2: See what George said there, and is it Ollie McBurnie's style? It's the roll down socks. I know I'm looking at Tony Watt, it's exactly the same here, but you know, yeah, it's that sort of like, you know, almost relaxed style that he's got. Now he works his backside off, I don't think anyone would dispute that, but does that almost go against him a wee bit as well, Marv?
1: Yeah, I mean, listen, George is saying he almost looks clumsy in the way he plays, and I can see what he means, because sometimes it's like he's stretching for things, etc. But he is actually a really tidy footballer. For the height of him, you probably expect him to be a target man, but he's better with his feet than he is, you know, going for aerial challenges.
2: Good feet for a big man.
1: Yeah, exactly that. So, you know, listen, I think he's the best one for Scotland at this moment in time. I think he's a number one striker, and rightfully so. A goal always helps. You know, coming to this North Macedonia game, listen, if Scotland can get a win and, you know, he can get a goal and a couple of good performances from some of the boys, I just think the whole narrative begins to change. I get it, at this moment in time, you know, there's a draw, there's a heavy defeat, so people are looking to almost like snipe of certain players, that they shouldn't be playing, this player should be playing. But I think a win just changes all of that. And as Tony said, with a new manager, with a new style, he just needs a win to kickstart it all now.
2: George, if Ollie McBurnie got in the score sheet, scored a couple of goals at the weekend and against Slovenia, would that change your opinion?
0: I just, you know what really annoyed me was, see, before the two games happened, right? Now, the new manager, he took Wilson, I forget his first name.
2: James Wilson,
0: Thanks, James Wilson. And he took Curtis and put them in under-21s. Now, I quite like Curtis. I quite like Wilson. I mean, I was thinking, you know, with a lot of players that we've got in, and there's others in reserve, we're talking about your Barney Stewarts, we're talking about your Calvin Millers waiting in the wings. There are other attacking flair players that are just waiting to come in, right? So we're not short of options. But what we really need is some tidy front players that can charge forward, do diagonal passes to your front number 10, which, to be honest, you know, I thought Yuri would be a good number 10 for us, because he's got that eye for goal, and then you've got Ben Doak on the right-hand side. So, you know, the likes of, you know, when Barney Stewart was playing for Falkirk, I think last season, and he was scoring goals for fun, same Calvin Miller as well. You know, these attack-minded players that aren't afraid, you know, to chase down a ball, run at defenders, that attacking flair is coming, but we need to make sure we've got the right players in. I like Yuri. I think he should stay up there, but we need, you know, proper attacking flair to support on the left and the right. I would give Curtis, I'd give Wilson a look at. Doak's looking good. There are other options.
2: Okay, dokie, George. Thank you very much for coming on and making your point, and you enjoy the rest of your night. Thanks for coming on Clyde One Super Scoreboard. Just very, very quickly, before we do Beat the Pundit, Robbie, you're there, that George was saying, and Kieran Bowie, I mean, you must have just been absolutely spewing for him last night, you know, getting, and there's nothing you can do, there's nothing you can say, but he just looked so disappointed. But he knew himself, like, he was the one who had to come off.
1: Yeah, Tony's probably better suited to answer this, but you know, as soon as you go down to 10 men, one of you have been sacrificed at the top.
2: Tony gets taken off every game. Is that what I,
1: even got 11 men. But you're right, I was gutted for him because like, he'd been so delighted to get that first start when the team's read out by the manager, whenever that might have been, whether it's the day before or hour and a half before the game. You know, you'd be absolutely buzzing to get that start. It's a home game as well. You think, right, let me start well. He starts the game well, but as soon as they go down to 10 men, he gets taken off. But his time will come. Listen, a really, really young man. He's came a long way as well over the last, you know, couple of years, obviously from Fulham to Hibs and stuff that he's doing now. And now he's a full-fledged international. So, listen, his time will come.
2: Okie dokie, right, we need to do this.
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2: 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It's 0141 951 1025. 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
2: Okay, Beat the Pundit time. Coming up on Clyde One Super Scoreboard, we will get to that after your latest news headlines. It's just gone seven.
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19: The top stories this hour. Passengers are arriving home in Israel after what appears to have been an attempted attack on their flight. Prime Minister Benjamin Netanyahu says one pilot stabbed the other before trying to crash the plane. It plunged 14,000 feet before passengers helped to overpower the attacker. Then two off-duty pilots made an emergency landing. Matthew Borey is an aviation security expert.
24: The Israeli defense minister has stated that this was a jihadi terror attack. While that hasn't been confirmed by the UAE or the Saudis, the Israelis are treating that as such. And so their view of the motivation of the pilot highlights that this is something very serious.
19: Questions are being asked about why Peter Murrell was at first granted legal aid. After it was confirmed that the SNP's former chief executive will no longer get any public money towards his legal costs, Nicola Sturgeon's estranged husband is behind bars for embezzling more than £400,000 from the party. Scottish Labour's deputy leader Jackie Bailey says she wants answers from the Scottish Legal Aid Board.
25: Public confidence in our institutions relies on full transparency, and that is why I would urge them to fully explain what steps they now intend to take.
19: 740 jobs are being axed at Greggs. Four factories are closing, including one in Kelso, and the site in Cambuslang is reducing operations. The company says it'll save them millions. UK diesel prices have hit another grim milestone, passing £2 a litre for the first time. The cost had already hit record highs this week. A new Crime Stoppers campaign is trying to crack down on the number of children being exploited by criminals. There are warnings young people are being roped into dealing drugs and shoplifting in Glasgow. Lindsay McDade is from Fearless Scotland and is asking young people to consider one key question.
26: 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So the campaign encourages adults and young people to, you know, really work together to make life better and safer for everyone.
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19: Scatter showers clearing away to leave a dry night and clear periods. Temperatures down to 9 Celsius. That's the latest. I'm Leslie Damasio.
28: 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This is Clyde One Super Scoreboard. 0141 951 1025.
2: Right, it's 7:05 on Wednesday night. It's Clyde One Super Scoreboard. Myself, Stephen Mill, in for Gordon Duncan. He's no very well. Andrew and Gabs posted missing. They're on the beach somewhere because it's International Week, obviously.
21: Together?
2: No, they're not together.
21: Can we start that rumour?
2: We can start the rumour.
21: I think they have like good friends, but aren't they?
2: They don't
1: like each other. Start that rumour.
2: They hate each other and they're going on holiday together. That's what it's like.
21: As an experiment for Clyde One.
2: Well, listen, I mean, somebody needs to put the suntan lotion on Gabs's back.
21: I think it's jealousy for me saying that a few times. He's looking well. Great name, though.
2: He is, absolutely great name, yeah. As you've already said. Right, I will get back to your calls in just a wee second, but let's do this.
28: Beat the Pundit with the Scottish Sun.
23: For the best football news and opinion online, thescottishsun.co.uk/football.
2: And we've got a first timer on Beat the Pundit. Let's say hello to Jason. How are you doing, pal?
29: Not too bad, yourself?
2: Very well. Where do we find you tonight? Where are you in the country, are you?
29: I live in Armstrong, but I'm currently in St Andrews at the moment.
21: Oh, lovely spot.
2: Oh, lovely. Armstrong, fish and chips. Great. But is there no two fish and chip shots now, Jason? Because I'm a fifer myself, so is there no a wee bit of a battling going on at Anstruther High Street here?
29: There's actually three, but the wee chippy's probably the better one.
21: The wee chippy.
2: Right, the wee chippy. I'll write that one down. Right, who's your team?
29: St Mirren.
2: And happy with the start of the season?
29: Definitely. I think we've been not too bad. I think we could be a bit better, but they've took us by surprise a wee bit. But St Mirren, it's a wee team. We'll see where we go for the rest of the season. Now we could be up, we could be down.
2: I mean, that's a trek for Anstruther to Paisley. I mean, that's an like, do you go to every game? Are you home and away or what?
29: No, I'm actually involved in football myself, so I don't get a chance to go as much. I was at the cup final last year, but I used to stay in Falkirk, much to your misery.
2: Yeah, well, you made the right move moving to Fife, obviously, getting out of Falkirk. So, listen, who do you fancy taking on tonight?
29: I've got to be Marvin Bartley.
2: You've been having a shot
1: a game, that's why.
2: That's what it is.
1: The walkover return.
2: Right, Tony, you can go the Super Scoreboard side, and you can go the Beat the Pundit side. Perfect. Right, so here we go. Let's flip it. You've got your wish. It is Marvin Bartley who you'll be taking on tonight. So we'll give some greatest hits for Marvin to listen to. Is that you onto the other's channel?
1: No.
2: Is it not? Is it
29: I've
2: not?
29: I've got greatest hits.
1: I haven't.
2: Change your headphones. I know what's happened here. See if there's another pair of headphones there. Just change the... Stick them on and change the one. There we are. That's fine.
1: How are these?
2: Is that all right? Right, okay. Yeah. So stick them on. And Jason, are you ready to take on Beat the Pundit?
29: Yeah, let's give it a go.
2: Okay, let's give it a go then. 30 seconds on the clock, and that 30 seconds, that starts now. Who was the last club side that Sebastian Pogagnoli managed?
29: Union St Mirren.
2: How many titles have Celtic won in a row?
29: Six.
2: Ryan Nadiri represents which country?
29: Pass.
2: Who's played more games in Italy, Lewis Ferguson or Scott McTominay?
29: Lewis Ferguson.
2: Which bank sponsors Hampden?
29: Barclays.
2: Which team connects Gordon DL and Neil Lennon?
29: Air Yankees.
2: In what year did Hearts win the championship ahead of Hibs and Rangers? Very quickly.
29: 2017.
2: Right, okay, that is fine. We'll get Marv back in the room. How you doing, Marv? You okay? You all good?
1: That's yeah, give them back.
2: Yeah, give them back. So, Jason there, got through a few questions. Marvin,
1: he must have been passing a lot.
2: Right, okay. Well, you'll find out how you got on in just a second. Marv, are you ready?
1: Oh, good.
2: 30 seconds on the clock. Here we go. Who was the last club site Sebastian Pogagnoli managed?
1: Monaco.
2: How many titles have Celtic won in a row?
1: Nine.
2: Oh, my God. Famously not. Ryan Nadiri represents which country?
1: Pass.
2: Who's played more games in Italy, Lewis Ferguson or Scott McTominay?
1: Lewis Ferguson.
2: Which bank sponsors Hampden?
1: Royal Bank of Scotland.
2: Which team connects Gordon DL and Neil Lennon?
1: Dunfermline.
2: In what year did Hearts win the championship ahead of Hibs and Rangers quickly?
1: Ooh, 20...
2: Come on.
1: 14.
2: Okay. Right, Jason, this is interesting, isn't it? This is very interesting.
21: This is interesting.
2: Right, okay, here we go. Who was the last club side Sebastian Pogagnoli managed? It wasn't USG, Jason. It was Monaco. So USG Marv before. Takes the lead.
1: The Celtic one.
21: Yeah. Celtic one.
2: That's one of the worst answers I've ever heard. Famously.
1: Yeah.
2: How many times have Celtic won? How many league titles have Celtic won in a row? Currently, what's their streak? You said nine. So obviously not nine.
1: I thought they had the highest streak. Ten, I don't know.
2: There might have been a wee bit more chat about 10 in a row, I'd imagine. It's five. Jason, you got that wrong as well. So it's
1: funny,
2: still
1: one, Jason, huh?
2: One nil. Ryan Nadiri represents which country? You both kind of passed on this one, didn't you? It's Czech Republic or Czechia. Okay. Just announced the other day. Was born in Germany though, so still 1-0 to Marv. Who's played more games in Italy, Lewis Ferguson or Scott McTominay? The answer is Lewis Ferguson. You both got that right, so it's 2-1. It's 140 for Lewis Ferguson, only 82 for Scott McTominay. Which bank sponsors Hampden? You said Royal Bank of Scotland. That would make sense, obviously. Big Scottish bank.
1: But it's not.
2: But Jason got the right answer because it's Barclays, and that means it's 2-2. Ooh,
1: well done, Jason.
2: Okay, dokie.
1: None of you are laughing.
2: Which team connects Gordon DL and Neil Lennon? You said Dunfermline. You said, Jason, remind me. It wasn't the right answer, but what did you say again?
1: You said pass.
29: Air United.
2: Air United. The answer is Manchester City. Both played with Man City.
21: Of course. Did Dad play with Man City?
2: Dad's played with Man City,
21: what?
2: Yeah. Well, you know how they've had 115 charges.
21: I was just
2: going to
21: say,
2: it all started with Gordon DL. That's what happened.
1: I forgot Lennon was there.
2: Anyway, you both didn't get that right. And
1: what are you saying? Yes, like you knew the answer.
21: No, I'm shaking my head as if like, I didn't know Lennon audio was there.
1: Lennon was there.
21: So, I knew all the other answers, Marv.
2: In what year did Hearts win the championship ahead of Hibs and Rangers? Now, Jason, you said 2017. That's the incorrect answer. You said 2014.
21: 14, he should know.
1: Yeah,
21: you know,
2: the answer
21: was that before you?
2: You said you said 2014, so the answer's 2015.
1: No, but it's 14-15 season.
2: You didn't say that though.
1: No, but
2: I asked for the year, and they won the year in 2015. They won the league in 2015.
1: Nah,
21: by the way,
1: I'm sure inquiry here. Well, the season's so what season did they win it then?
21: I agree with Stephen here. I think if you say what year did you win the league.
1: Listen, but it's 2014-15 season.
2: You're absolutely. You said 2014. No. The question and what I said was, Marv, in what year did Hearts win the championship ahead of Hibs and Rangers? You said 2014. They didn't. They won it in 2015.
1: Okay. That is.
21: Have you not still won? Is he not still?
2: No, it's 2-2.
21: Confirm when was the right answer.
2: So it's only a tie break here, right?
1: Jason, you can't be happy if you win this. 2014-15 season is
21: what
1: the correct answer.
21: Did you go to Hibs?
1: 15-16, which is the year
21: after. So you're saying 2015 and that was the year they won it because they'd just been promoted then?
1: No. That's on 15-16 season, so they were already up.
2: Marv.
21: Aye, no, but the year they get promoted, did you sign?
2: Doesn't it matter.
21: Just after they get promoted?
2: Doesn't it matter.
1: Yeah, it'd have been that same year.
21: Should I know that even more?
1: No, I was in England, mate. Scottish football didn't exist. Especially Scottish Championship. Oh, yeah. Man United, Arsenal, Liverpool. Scottish Championship. Perfect, Tony.
2: I'm only here for one night, so I'm no care.
1: Yeah, that's fine. I'm also about to flip this desk, so it's fine.
21: I'm right next to Marv. I'm worried sick.
1: And there's only one security guard out there, by the way.
2: Anyway, it's a tiebreaker. Right, it's a tiebreaker. So you're going to write down your answer there. You got a pen and paper there?
1: Yeah, I have, mate.
2: And Jason, you're going to obviously tell me the answer on the phone because I kind of see what you're writing down. So here is the tiebreaker. In honour of Russell Martin, how many miles is the drive from the King Power Stadium in Leicester to Loch Lomond? In miles, what is the drive from the King Power Stadium in Leicester to Loch Lomond? So Marvin Bartley, write down an answer before I get Jason's. Hurry up. You might be Googling it on the other side.
1: Go on,
2: Go on. Okay, Jason, what have you gone for?
29: 310.
2: 310. And what have you gone for, Marv?
1: Go on, Go on.
2: Okay, Jason, what have you gone for?
29: 310.
2: 310. And what have you gone for, Marv? Was he written down?
1: 450.
2: 450.

0: So what season was that?
1: No, but I didn't ask for the season. I asked for the year.
0: That is a bad question. Oh, man.
1: Take it up with producer Jay.
0: I will. Jay, come through, mate.
2: Yeah, let me come through, Jay.
1: Jason, thank you very much for coming on. Well done on winning Beat the Pundit. And enjoy your chippy of the night. All right, mate?
3: Thank you very much.
0: Hope you drop it. See you later, mate.
1: Cheers. Seagull swoop in and take it anyway. It's Ange Frother. That's what happens there. There we are. Well, listen, you can't even win them all just because you're winning all the time.
0: That should have been. I really think that should. That's the answer. What year was it? It's 2014-15 season.
1: But I never asked that. I said, in what year? So you need to be listening, Marv.
0: Technically, they weren't in December of 2014. I've just looked it up.
1: Did they?
0: Nah.
1: No, they did win it about the February.
0: They won it proper early.
1: Yeah, but listen, by the way, let's talk about the championship. Since you're here, the streak continues. Another win against Ayr United on Friday night. Exactly. There he is, just putting championship teams into their grave. I was actually with Gary Naismith last night. Do you want to pass on your thanks for all his hard work and you just carrying on?
0: Yeah, no, exactly. That's what people will be saying. We made about 10 changes to the team, but yeah.
1: That was too easy.
0: I saw him last game. He's a really, really good guy.
2: Cracking guy.
0: Yeah, he is really, really good guy. Obviously, got the air job as well, which is really good for him and Brown as well. Because, like you said, they did brilliant work at Stenny. 100%. They deserve an awful lot of credit. So,
1: yeah. And who have got the away Inverness this week?
0: Away Inverness a week on Saturday.
1: Because you're playing
0: you guys. And you told me earlier you're the big dogs. You get games called off because you've got internationals.
1: Got all the international call ups as well. You've got Arbroath this
2: Arbroath
1: weekend.
2: Arbroath at home.
1: Yep. Right. Okay. That's all right. I mean, I do think, like, there's, as I say, like, I think Partick Thistle are an excellent side. And you were just saying there, you know, you think you've got a really good sort of starting 11 and your sort of 13, 14 is really strong. But goals.
0: What do you say about your teammates? It's about 15, 16.
2: I didn't say that. I said they're starting 11, whoever picks it. And I know Stephen didn't mean it like that.
1: Yeah.
0: Whoever's
2: in the starting 11,
1: just because I screwed you and beat the pundit.
2: Whoever's in the starting 11, I feel like we're very, very strong. We've just, the ball's just not went in the back of the net, which, that's me throwing myself under the bus, which is sad. I hold a track there. And I don't want to joke about the chance I missed against Marv's team, because
0: to be fair, was it Stanway that like absolutely speared someone in the build up to that?
2: I remember you saying it to me, it was a foul. I thought you meant for me.
0: No.
2: Oh, right.
0: Stanway absolutely speared someone on the edge of the box.
2: I thought you meant for me.
0: You did the right thing by missing, though.
2: Do you know, focus and concentration, we speak about it, but no, I go back to it. I think we are very strong the way we play. We just, it hasn't been falling. I spoke to Marv off air again. When you put in the right things and the right things in place, it all comes together like they've done and like we're doing. And teams will go on a good run, teams will go on a bad run, and hopefully we kick on and go on a good one now.
1: Yeah, absolutely. There does seem to be, like, even my own team, Dunfermline as well, we've got loads of strikers, but none of them are sort of firing at this moment in time. You obviously, from my perspective, hope that one of them hits. Like, there doesn't seem to be that striker really anywhere in the championship that's going to get you 25 goals. Like,
0: it'd be Robbie Muirhead, I think if any striker's going to hit. But I agree with you.
2: Boopsie wasn't like a natural goal scorer when I played him at Hearts, which is interesting. And now I'm watching him, I'm thinking, you've really changed it, which is a credit to him, because he had to go back to Morton, redo it. And I think the problem with that is 10 years ago you had Shanklin and Dobie scoring 100 goals each every season, and that was what the championship was all about. Maybe the rest of the level wasn't as good, but I think maybe as a whole the championship as a product is a lot better now. The teams are a lot better from
0: looking at
2: two part-time teams, how well they're really doing this year, and it's a credit to the league.
1: Absolutely. Right, let's get back to Scotland then. We'll squeeze in a wee call before we take a wee break. Billy is on the line. He's in Clydebank just along the road. How you doing, Billy? You alright?
4: Not bad, Stephen. How you doing, sir?
1: I'm very well, thanks for coming on. So what's your point about Scotland then?
4: Hi Tony, hi Marvin.
0: How you doing, mate?
4: I didn't hear the game or see the game last night with the wee situation with the family, but everyone's all right.
1: Good.
4: But I've been speaking to a few people today, and a lot of the people I've been speaking to are saying Mr. Gunn is a wee bit of a, not a liability, but he's no doing as well as what he could be doing. Now, I know on Saturday, I listened to the show on Saturday along with Tony and Gordon and Hugh, and it was a great, he didn't really have much today, but this was a step up last night, obviously, to Switzerland. Do you not think it's about time that the manager, I know he's trying to get his team sorted out and bring other people in, do you not think it's time Scott Bain had got his chance? Because, I mean, he's a Falkirk player, sorry,

0: Sorry, Stephen.
1: He'd be on the bench for me, but no. No, I see where you're coming from, because obviously, you know, Angus Gunn is out in America. He's playing in the MLS, San Jose, which is obviously a really decent level, let's be honest.
0: Yeah, yeah.
1: But Scott Bain is front of mind, isn't he, Tony? He's the one who's we're seeing every week in the Scottish Premiership.
2: Yeah.
1: It's been a pretty decent start to the season. Is that fair enough?
3: I think Scott Bain's really good with his feet, and I think he's a good goalkeeper. He was at Celtic for a while, so obviously he's got the level. I think Angus Gunn deserved his chance. Probably picked a move that he went to from Norwich, was it, to Nottingham Forest and didn't play. And I think the problem is when you don't play, you get used to not playing and not being sharp. And now he's in the MLS, he's maybe not at his top level. But I like the fact that Pocagnoli does a bit of continuity and he keeps him in, he keeps a Scott McKenna, and then he's midfield. And I think Pocagnoli, like any manager, his first 11 will be totally different to maybe his fifth or sixth, in terms of this camp will get out the way, he'll maybe use his players, and then he'll have a real reflection. Hopefully he gets the 6 points over the next two games, and then he can go, right, I've seen everybody in training for 2 to 3 weeks, I've seen everybody at games, I'll maybe now, when he's seen players, he'll go and watch a few of their games back, the ones that impress him the most in training, to see if, for instance, let's say a Kieran Bowes came on and impressed, he looks back and goes, right, I'm going to really analyse him and see what he can do for my thing. And then that group of 40 players that he's watched over the last 2 months becomes 15 for his starting 11, and then the other ones can add into it. And I think it's so hard to judge him. And going back to the Scott Bain one, I can see a world where Scott Bain becomes the number one because of his feet and because Pocagnoli wants to build, and that's such an important part of the game these days.
1: You'll know, Marv, as well, from your playing days and also now as a manager, how important that goalkeeping position is, because it spreads confidence throughout the team, doesn't it? Angus Gunn, I think... I saw some people having a go at him at the first goal. I thought it was actually a really good strike. Maybe the third goal he could have done a wee bit better. You know, is Angus Gunn... Has he got that number one jersey secured, do you think?
4: No, I don't think at international level anyone's got a shirt 100% secured. I've kind of seen the same things as you with the first one and the third one, people saying potentially could have done better, and there's been other goals obviously under Steve Clarke that people have questioned. I think the difficulty comes from a manager's point of view when you're on the end of a heavy defeat, going into the next game, making all those changes that people have already spoken about, John McGinn, Robertson, now we're talking about Angus Gunn. I think it would have been very, very different if Scotland would have got 4 points today. I think he could have then changed it, and maybe you could have seen Scott Bain in. I just think he'll be reluctant to do it at this moment in time. He's probably looking at there's more players on their pitch that he wants to actually change before the goalie. I think Scott Bain's done really, really well. Listen, he's conceded 9 goals in 7 games, and you think a Falkirk is second from bottom in the league. They've never really been hammered in any game, and he's pulled off some top saves. So I agree with Tony, he'll be very, very close. I do expect Angus Gunn to still start, but no, I agree with what the caller's saying there. Scott Bain will be very, very close to, you know, potentially getting that shirt and giving a chance.
1: Billy, I know you said you didn't see the game last night due to some other stuff, but in terms of what have you made of the couple of games, I don't know if you've managed to catch the highlights or anything like that. Are you positive after the first couple of games, or where's your head at?
0: Hey, I was more positive in the first game, and I've not seen the highlights at all last night's game. It's just been a whirlwind 24 hours, but I've seen a lot of what can I say, improvement, but a lot more to be sort of
1: positive about.
0: Oh, that's the word. Thank you very much, Steve. I'm glad you're on tonight.
4: No, I'm not happy with Stephen.
1: No, listen, Billy, listen, we hope all is well at home. All the best to you. Thanks very much for coming on, okay?
0: Thanks very much, Stephen.
1: There he goes. There's Billy in Clydebank tonight. If you want to be on next and have your say on all things Scotland, whether it's Ollie McBurney up front, is he the answer? Is Angus Gunn the answer in goals as well? It's 0141 951 1025. And Clyde One Super Scoreboard continues next.
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1: Right, we're creeping up on 7:30 on Wednesday night. It's Stephen Mill in for Gordon Duncan. Hopefully he'll be back tomorrow. He's not feeling very well. And Andrew and Gabs are away on their holidays together.
3: Brilliant.
1: We're just trying to figure out a destination where they're away to.
3: Miami?
1: No, they're not away to Miami. I think Gabs is banned.
3: Paris.
1: That's
3: romantic.
1: That's what it would be. They'll be away to Paris together. So anyway, you've got me, Stephen Mill, but that's Tony Watt. You can hear there. Marvin Bartley as well, taking your calls on all things Scotland. But we need to do this first, don't we?
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1: Right then, it's time for a full-time teaser.
4: Nah, I'm not playing.
1: Didn't he spit the dummy? I've been nice to you tonight. I'll turn that around, though. I will turn that around. Thanks to Billy in Port Glasgow, who sent this in tonight. If you want to have your teaser on Clyde One Super Scoreboard, you can email this address. It's fulltime@clyde1.com. BBCRadio@gmail.com. So you can send it in there. We'll give it a wee check. We'll BBC verify it and we'll get back to you. So this is what Billy has sent in tonight. So, can you name the six youngest players to be capped for the Scotland's men's team since 2010?
4: James Wilson.
1: James Wilson is a correct answer.
3: Ben Doak.
1: Ben Doak is a correct answer.
4: So is it Tyler Fletcher?
1: No. Incorrect answer.
3: 2010.
1: Since 2010, the six youngest players to have been capped for the Scotland's men's team since 2010.
3: Lennon Miller?
1: Lennon Miller is also a correct answer. Right, we'll leave it there because we're halfway there. So, yes, I think that, yeah, have a wee think. Because, I mean, there's a couple of older ones in there. There's a couple of hard ones in there, so...
4: Can I have another guess?
1: Yes.
4: Kieran Tierney.
1: Kieran Tierney is a correct answer.
3: Is it? Great.
4: Yeah, 2010.
1: It is a correct answer. Right, okay, we definitely will leave it there. So, we've got a lot of time to fill here. But let's go to the lines, first of all, and we can speak to Johnny. How are you doing, Johnny, who's in Lark Hall? You all right?
0: I'm good, guys. What's happening?
1: Not much. Well, actually, plenty, because there was a Scotland game last night and then finished 3-0 with Switzerland. So, are you positive? Are you negative after last night? What are you thinking?
0: No, to be honest, guys, I'm actually positive. Even though the scoreline, I still think we created plenty of chances. Granted, we never took them. Granted, Gunn could have done better with the first and third goal. But I think going forward, I genuinely think we'll finish second in that. In that league, and the previous callers that were on that were slating Robertson and McGinn, saying they're past a sell-by date. I can't understand that, to be honest.
1: Positivity from Johnny. That's what we like.
3: I think we are very spoilt in this country in terms of when you get something good, people always want better. I think that's just natural because we support Celtic, Rangers, these teams. In the west of Scotland especially, I keep saying that, but we have got a guy who's won the Champions League with Liverpool, who is 33, a guy who's won the Europa League with Aston Villa, both currently playing in the Premier League. We should adore these guys, not try and shoo them out the national team, so we need to build around them. I understand, like the Ronaldo one at Portugal, maybe not every game they need to play. If Robertson's got a deputy in Tierney, or even Tierney left centre-back, I do think Tierney's got a lot to give, so maybe share the minutes or do 60-30, swap it around, I don't know, but I do think you need these two guys in the squad alongside McTominay, because there are three, I wouldn't say superstars, because I think there's no real airs and graces about these guys. I think they are quite humble in terms of how they act, so I'd say they are three main men, not superstars.
1: Marv, as Johnny was saying there, it seems to be everyone's of a same level. You know, the obviously disappointing to lose heavily last night at Hampden, but there are mitigating circumstances. Yeah. Did you see anything in either the second half on Saturday, or even in the wee bit last night, or even the first half last night, tactically that you liked?
4: Yeah, I think especially the second half on Saturday. Listen, it's always difficult with 10 men because, like you said, it almost comes a little bit false. Yes, there were some, you know, good individual performances within that. He wants to be aggressive in terms of what he does with the press. You know, in a game on Saturday, McBurney was probably playing more out to the left rather than playing as two strikers when they were out of possession and McGinn was trying to jump up one. You notice as well in the game yesterday, Billy Gilmour, I think he started to use his legs a little bit higher up as well, which I haven't seen before. He's always been classed as a holding midfielder. But when it did go down to 10 and then uses his energy higher up. So he is trying to tweak things. And the sign of a good manager, and you know, what we'll see if he's a good manager or not, is when, you know, you get into game 4, 5 and 6, where he's had enough time, as Tony was speaking about earlier, to analyse what's happened, to show the players, to show them what he wants from them, whether it's in the build from the goalkeeper going forward, or whether it's in the final third or out of possession. I think it's very difficult now. Like you said, he's had one game where he's had a good 45 minutes, the second game when someone gets sent off after 8 to 10 minutes. So to judge him on those two games is extremely difficult. As a new squad he's putting together as well, with a new style of play, I think we'll start to see positives. I think he will go into Saturday's game, though, telling the players it's a must win. Not in a sense of, if we don't win this game, my job job is going to be on the line. But if Scotland are going to, you know, get to levels where he wants them to get to, they have to be ruthless and they have to be beating teams like North Macedonia. And that's the pressure that the players need to thrive underneath. It's not a pressure to say, oh, if we don't do it, it's like, we are better than them. If we go and perform at our best and they perform at their best, we will beat them. So there's no excuses for Scotland come Saturday. And I'm really interested to see the team that the manager actually goes with.
1: And Johnny, do you anticipate many changes for the weekend? Obviously, Jack Hendry won't be playing. He's suspended. But is there any other changes you'd like to see?
0: To be honest, I'd like to see Stephen Welsh come back in. I think he actually played quite well on Saturday, if I'm being honest. I know there will be some people that will say he wasn't the best, but I generally think, obviously, I'm a Motherwell fan and I watched them play last season and it was like that, cutting edge for us at the back. But apart from that, I would maybe see if maybe Lennon Miller can get included as well, even get a wee second half run out, and I still feel like we should just stick with McDonough up front. His goal will come, it's just a matter of time.
4: Johnny, where do you think the best position for John McGinn within this system is?
0: To be honest, I would play him just in front of the midfield, just how very similar how he plays at Aston Villa. But I know the manager will have his own way of playing things, but almost like
4: a number 10, you mean?
1: I think the problem is, Johnny, Marv, you know, I heard the interview that John McGinn did on the Overlap podcast a couple of weeks ago, and he was sort of saying, he was like, I don't care where I play. I don't have a favourite position. So does that almost make it worse?
4: Yeah, he's willing to play anywhere. And like you said, he gives his best playing absolutely everywhere. You know, I just thought in those games, he's probably not been involved in the build-up as much as you want him to be. He's such a powerful runner, as Tony spoke about earlier. He takes the ball in really tight situations as well. So I'd be more inclined to see him play like a little bit further back than he has currently been doing. Whether he goes to, you know, one holder and two number eights, I think that could suit McGinn being one of the number eights rather than being too high up, because he's then reliant on other people to get him the ball in those areas where I think he's one that can either get it and drive from deep, or he's capable of playing a long and short passes through the lines as well. So I think that might be a tactical, you know, tweak that we do see McGinn go into a slightly deeper role.
3: I'd like to see exactly what Marv said. I'd like to see Gilmore as a six, and McGinn and Ferguson in front. Now, we know McBurnie drops down. McGinn can then come up and make it a box. Mm-hmm. If Ferguson goes down next to Gilmore, if we're building up with 1-6, it can be Gilmore. If we're maybe trying to overload them, Ferguson goes down, Gilmore moves to the side a little bit, and McGinn goes forward with McBurnie coming back and making a almost box 4. McGinn can be flexible. I would start him as an 8 and let him run into the 10 position. Same with McBurnie as a 9 into the 10, because you don't want to start him in a position and he just gets marked out of the game by the 6. And McGinn, I know he's strong in that, but you want him running onto things, winning things and running ahead at the 6. You don't want him on the ball turning and slipping passes. He's got more energy and more guile and more ability than that. I think the midfield 3 balance will be out. A 1 and a 2 for a couple of games, because Scotland probably need to dominate this game. I don't think Ferguson needs to start next to Gilmore or vice versa, and if he wants Gilmore further forward, he can do the 8 as well. And I just think that the way the game goes now, you don't really need McGinn high up against him. McGinn can do a wee floaty role in the number 8 and do what he wants during the game. It's not like back in the day where it's a 4-4-2 and the centre mid needs to be box to box and the winger needs to stay wide. You can be fluid in your positioning, and I think McGinn's going to be perfect for that.
1: Right, thank you very much to Johnny in Lark Hall with your point there about John McGinn, and being a wee bit positive there despite the defeat last night at Hampden. It's Stephen Mill in for Gordon Duncan. We've got Tony Watt and Marvin Bartley. This is Clyde One Super Scoreboard, and this is quite the moment for Tony Watt though, because we're about to speak to someone who you've been wanting to speak to for a very, very long time on Clyde One Super Scoreboard. And that is, of course, Laurie from Denniston. How you doing, Laurie? You all right?
2: I'm doing fine, Stephen. Good evening, Tony. Good evening, Marv.
4: Evening, mate.
2: Stephen, I must say, the last time I spoke to you, up close and personal, I was unceremoniously ejected from the pavilion stage by you, mm-hmm. with a few expletives thrown in for good measure.
1: Yes, yes, exactly. Unfortunately, I can't repeat what I said to you live on the radio. But I'm sure, by the way, that video exists somewhere. It is somewhere, and I think it's going to be released sometime soon. So, you doing all right, Laurie? You all right?
2: Okay, Stephen, aye.
1: Good.
2: Anyway, I'll tell you the reason I'm phoning tonight, guys. I've been impressed thus far with the new manager. The game at the weekend against Slovenia. And unfortunately, we lost Jack Henry. He was dismissed. And you can't legislate for red cards. So it was an extremely difficult home debut for Pagagnoli. What I'm hoping, Stephen, is that we've persevered with this guy. He looks to me as if he's going to invest in youth. They're the future for the national side. And even if results don't come our way, I think we have to persevere with the guy. I like his style of football. He plays on the front foot. He's positive. I was quite enthused watching the two performances. I will give Stevie Clark, his predecessor, credit insofar as he got us to the major tournaments on three different occasions, of course. So, you know, credit where credit's due. The problem with Stevie, I felt, was that he tended to err on the side of caution. He opted for safety first tactics. And I felt that at the last World Cup, we could have done so much better and we were underachievers. So it's foolish to steam ahead for Sebastian Pagagnoli, as far as I'm concerned.
1: Well,
2: and even if the results don't work out, let's get behind the guy.
1: Absolutely. Right. Thank you very much, Laurie. There you are. Sebastian Pagagnoli. Tony has got the backing of Laurie from Dennis.
3: That's all he needs.
1: That's all he needs. Yep. That's all he needs. The goals will start raining and I'm sure.
5: 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Win your wedding with the Rad Hotel Group and Cash for Kids.
1: Sorry, cut you off in your
3: prime. No,
1: Tony.
3: I was going to ask you something. Did you chuck him out the venue or just off the stage?
1: Right at the venue. Mars actually picked him up and just hosted him out of the back. So it was amazing times.
3: Some people would enjoy that by that point at the moment.
1: People did enjoy that. 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
7: 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And Name That Doof goes into week 5, day 3. 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
1: Quarte and coughing Tony Watt in the background there. Thank you very much. Perfectly timed. With just the end of the song there. Marvin Bartley, and this is Stephen Mill, you can hear, because quite frankly, I'm not on the radio enough. Gordon Duncan is unfortunately not very well. Hopefully, he'll be back tomorrow and he'll be back in his normal place and everything will be right in your world. And obviously, we're not on YouTube tonight as well. Not because nobody wants to see me, Marv.
4: Producer Jay.
1: Yeah.
4: Ruined the studio.
1: Producer Jay is absolutely ruined.
3: Marv's still angry about the answer.
4: Yeah, he's not getting away with that.
1: Right. You've got two answers to get on the full-time teaser. So this was, it was sent in by Billy in Port Glasgow. Remember, if you have a teaser, then you can give us a shout on email, fulltime@clyde1.com. Can you name the six youngest players to be capped for the Scotland's men's team since 2010? You've already got James Wilson, Lennon Miller, Kieran Tierney, Ben Gannon-Doak, I should say. Two to get.
3: James Forrest?
1: Incorrect.
4: Finlay Curtis?
1: Incorrect.
3: Struggling here. McTominay?
1: Incorrect.
3: Ooh.
4: John McGinn?
1: No.
3: No, he was late, was he not?
1: No.
4: He was Championship though, wasn't he? That was like...
1: He was playing with Hibs, was he not?
4: Yeah, in the Championship, 15-16.
1: I'm not going to give you clues just yet, because we've still got 6 minutes or so. I'll tell you how old they were, right? So it's actually the two oldest ones on the list. 18 years, 10 months and 20 days, and 18 years, 11 months and 22 days. So,
4: oh, that helps.
3: Ollie Burke.
1: Tony Watt. What an answer that is.
3: Do you know how I know
1: Ollie
3: that?
1: Burke.
3: Do you know how I know that? Gordon Stratton came to watch me at, I kid you not, we played Nottingham Forest and I knew he was coming. We played at Charlton, away from home, and he stud roll megged me. Ollie Burke. He scored that out.
4: Called up.
3: He scored an outside of the boot, top bin, and he got called up, and I'm sure, if memory serves me, that'll be about September, October that happened. I swear, I went to press him, see the way you're giddy as a striker getting back and he's playing on the wing and I'm sprinting back, he's in the fullback position and he just drags it through my legs and I just sprint by and Gordon Stratton's probably going, oh, look at that big dope. Look at that big dope.
1: Amazing. What a shout, though. What a shout.
4: That's a great shout, by the way.
1: Where is he now, Ollie Burke? Is he in Germany? Is he still in Germany?
3: Germany, I think.
4: Was he not scoring like he's doing Bremen well last season, wasn't
3: he? I think he got double figures.
1: Was there not chat about him maybe getting in the Scotland squad?
4: Yeah, I remember that as well.
1: Let me just hold it. He's playing with Union Berlin. He's 29 now.
3: So he would have probably been Well, I would have been 21 at a time, so that works out.
1: Yeah. Well, you've got one to get, and I'll give you a clue after we speak to James from Drumchapel, who wants to make a wee point about Rangers. We'll get back to domestic stuff properly next week, but what's your point very quickly, James?
0: It was just that you said a guy on the other night there talking about Big Fernandez and saying he didn't like Fernandez playing at centre-half and he much preferred John Souter because John Souter's more experienced. Have you suddenly forgot that John Souter's no Paolo Maldini here? Souter has messed up big time and off of Rangers at the back. I just feel that some Rangers fans seem to concentrate on the 5 minutes of madness that Fernandez will do, but don't concentrate on the other 85 minutes of the guy being untouchable in the park and nobody can get near him. I just feel that, you know, John Souter gets better the less that he plays now. Souter's that far out of contention. I get in a game for Rangers, there's more chance of me playing at centre-half than what John Souter is.
1: I'd like to see that though, James, to be fair. I would put that would be good.
0: I don't think many Rangers fans would like to see me playing centre-half. I just feel that we're quite taking a jump on the big man when the guy, I know he had a dodgy kind of 5-10 minutes playing against Celtic, but for the rest of the two games, I don't think the big man put a foot wrong.
1: So, I mean, that's what James is saying. Like, John Souter's well out of the picture, Tony.
3: Yeah.
1: And Fernandez, you know, he is prone to a wee bit of mistake, but as we've been talking about Scotland tonight, centre-halves, if you make a mistake, you're punished 9 times out of 10.
3: Yeah, especially when you're on teams that are in the transition. John Souter was probably signed to be second choice in terms of like have a main centre-half and then he's one maybe in and out the team. He done well for Rangers, wasn't really in a settled team in terms of they didn't really dominate at times, but John Souter's been a great servant for Rangers and for Scotland. But I do think as a footballer, when you don't play you get a lot more praise, you're a better player. I think John Souter's a really good player. I think he's a really good character. Fernandez, for me, I'm going to give him a little bit of slack because the last 3 or 4 weeks he's young. And the team under McInnes was transitioning into what they are at the moment. They were taking time. We could see that. First 5-10 minutes at Celtic Park, he was a bit edgy. He probably should have been sent off. But other than that, over the two games, he was excellent. He's got every single tool in the box to become a top centre-half. And I actually think the problem is Macanha's looked that good. People are questioning Fernandez, but I think Macanha being alongside him, how experienced and how composed he looks, will help Fernandez. And if Derek McInnes is a guy guiding him, if he can give him just a little bit more focus and a little bit more concentration, I think Fernandez can really become a top player.
1: I mean, obviously it's a theme in this part of the world as well, particularly with Celtic and Rangers, but it's been a theme tonight, people jumping on Andy Robertson and John McGinn's back and, you know, Jack Hendry and Angus Gunn and all the rest of it as well. Who'd be a football player, Marvin?
4: Exactly.
1: Be a radio presenter.
4: Oh, so much easier.
1: But yeah, there goes James. Thank you very much for coming on tonight, pal. Right, we need to wrap up this teaser. So, can you name the 6 youngest players to be capped for the Scotland men's team since 2010? You've already got James Wilson, who's the youngest, by the way, 18 years and 17 days, which is mental. He's dropped down at the under-21s, and they are taking on Azerbaijan, well, now, actually. Yep. Lennon Miller, Kieran Tierney, Ben Gannon-Doak, and Ollie Burke. There's one to get. Do you want a clue?
3: Yes.
1: He is a defender, and he made his debut in 2010. I think he'll definitely be the last person on the list.
4: I think I know this.
1: Right, okay.
4: I've worked with him, haven't I?
1: You managed him 10 times last season.
4: Yeah, yeah.
1: So don't tell Tony. Don't tell Tony. You played against this guy loads of times.
4: Yeah, he pocketed Tony a few times.
3: Danny Wilson?
4: Yeah.
3: Yeah, big Wilson.
4: Mate, you know the weird thing is I was watching, it was Rangers v Celtic on the TV the other day, and him, Jason Holt and all that were playing.
3: Cracking guy, Danny, ain't he?
4: Yeah,
3: cracking
4: brilliant
3: guy.
4: Brilliant. Yeah.
1: I mean, Liverpool. I was going to say, like, he was sort of like, you know, the next big thing. When did Liverpool never really
3: played him at Scotland 21 years ago, and he was a brilliant guy, brilliant player, and just head and shoulders above everybody's character.
4: Yeah,
3: his
4: character's second to none, man.
3: Yeah, really good guy.
1: Danny Wilson, 18 years, 10 months and 20 days. So there we are. Right, we're hurtling towards the end of the show. Amber is on the way next. What are your plans tonight? What's on? You've got a newborn, you've got 11 weeks old, so yours.
3: Yeah, he'll be in bed in the next 90 minutes, hopefully.
1: Better time you get on the road.
3: We'll try to get him in a routine, which is working, and Yeah, we've just started a new TV series, Taylor Sheridan won the Lioness.
1: All right, okay.
3: Seen it. Quite good.
4: Oh, that's decent, that. What's the first series, that?
3: We're in a routine. I'm on this first season, we're in a routine. Yeah. Get him to bed between 9 and half 9, watch TV for an hour, and then get to bed for training.
1: Not too bad.
3: Or go downstairs and play FIFA.
4: That's the truth.
1: Probably more likely, Marv.
4: I've got a fillet steak waiting for me at home, mate. So I'm going to go home and have my fillet steak.
1: Are you the chef?
4: Yeah, Mrs. away. She is away in Cyprus. So it was raining there today, so I was delighted. It was sunny in Scotland, raining in Cyprus.
1: I was
4: going to
1: say, partly at Marv's house. Yeah. That's what we'll be doing.
4: Got an empty, mate.
1: Right, so listen, thank you very much for everyone who got in touch tonight. Sorry it's not been on YouTube. Sorry about that. But a few technical issues that we will 100% blame, not on us. Because we just turn up and press the buttons.
4: It's a guy called Jay.
1: It's a guy called Jay. And obviously, Marvin is not very happy about losing Beat the Pundit to Jason, who's been in touch, by the way. Hi, it's Jason from Beat the Pundit. Just to ask if I could get a signed ball.
4: No, you cannot. Good night.
3: Okay. Better than him saying, just to say, get it.
1: Exactly. Just rub the salt into the wind. Hopefully, Gordon Duncan will be back tomorrow. Amber is on the way next. Wherever you are, thank you very much for getting in touch tonight. All your calls, all things Scotland. And there's another big couple of games at the weekend. North Macedonia, obviously, and then Slovenia next Tuesday night. So build-up will continue with Gordon tomorrow night. Gordon DL will also be in the studio, hopefully back on YouTube as well. We'll find out if that is the case. But myself, Tony Waugh, and Marvin Bartley, have a great rest of your Wednesday night. And Amber is on the way next after your latest news at 8 p.m. Remember, you can listen back to Clyde One Super Scoreboard on the podcast as well. Enjoy.

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15: Hello, it's Amber. I am in for Callum once again tonight. It's 8 o'clock. Let's get you up to date with your news then. We'll get some Olivia Dino.
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9: Top stories this hour. Broadcaster Dame Esther Ranson has died aged 86. Her family say she was the most wonderful mother and cherished grandmother. The former host of shows such as That's Life established charities to help young and older people, including Childline. In recent years, she'd been a campaigner for legalised assisted dying after a lung cancer diagnosis in 2023.
10: I've joined Dignitas. If the next scan says nothing's working, I might buzz off to Zurich. But, you know, it puts my family and friends in a difficult position because they would want to go with me, and that means that the police might prosecute them. So we've got to do something.
9: Passengers say they feel very lucky after one pilot on their flight stabbed the other and apparently tried to crash the plane. The Tel Aviv-bound aircraft plunged about 14,000 feet within seconds. This man was on board.
12: Suddenly the aircraft dropped, like a massive drop down, like a roller coaster. And we saw that there was a crowd and riot on the front, next to the cockpit.
9: Passengers managed to overpower the attacker and two off-duty pilots made an emergency landing. Foreign Secretary Ed Miliband says he's deeply concerned. The UK and France have scrapped their so-called one-in, one-out migrant scheme. It was aimed at reducing the number of people crossing the Channel in small boats, but is no longer processing new cases. MI5's warned 100 UK academics have worked on projects secretly funded by Chinese intelligence. The security service says Beijing's behind research into tech, which could be used for espionage. UK diesel prices have hit another grim milestone, passing £2 a litre for the first time. The cost, according to analysis of government data, had already reached record highs this week. And Lady A singer Charles Kelly has revealed he's been diagnosed with a rare form of blood cancer. He says he feels healthy and hopeful and plans to keep performing while undergoing treatment. From Sky News, I'm Chris Milligan.
15: Let's go! Hello, I'm Amber. Wednesday night, can you name that doof? We are playing very, very soon.

Hello, it's Amber. It's Clyde One. Once again, I am in for Callum Gallagher tonight. It's a Wednesday, which I always know because I'm shattered on a Wednesday night. As lovely as it is, a Wednesday, I always do something with wee Oban, my wee boy. But he's at that age, he's almost three. So the energy he has, like, he's, I call him a Red Bull kid because he's just got endless energy. So this morning I was kind of kicking myself because when I got up it was a bit drizzly and I said to him, right, we'll get ready and we'll go to the soft play. And by the time we went, it was like 20 degrees and sunny. It was gorgeous. So we went to the Time Capsule soft play, which is one of my favourites because it's kind of, it's good if you've got a kid that age, they can go around independently and stuff. So there's a big green slide he loves. I just sat at the bottom of it most of the time. Great. And then mum came up to me. So it was really quiet. We were there about 11 o'clock. And there were three mums sitting and they had maybe like two or three toddlers and they had three little tiny babies. And one of the mums came up to me with a baby and she said, hi, I just heard you shouting on your son. You'll never believe what my wee baby's called. And I was like, what? And she went, Oban. And I was like, oh, well, it is a lovely name, if I do say so myself. I felt like saying, are you a Clyde One listener? No, I'm kidding. I did say to her, though, it's really unusual. It's one of those names that when you say to somebody, oh, he's called Oban, people will say, huh? What? And you have to say, yeah, like the place, O-B-A-N, Oban. And occasionally, you will either get one or two responses. You will get, oh, that's lovely, it's really unusual. Or you will get, is that when he was conceived? So I was like, good luck dealing with that for the rest of your life. Because I've been dealing with it for almost 3 years, pal. And no, it's not when he was conceived.

Love Yourself. Justin Bieber and Love Yourself. It's Amber. Hello, I've just had a message from a friend. So we went on a girl's holiday at the start of September, right? And she thought she was being like super organised, one of the group, and she got a click and collect order delivered to the Boots at the airport so that we could... So organised, right? I'm not that kind of type A person. I so wish I was. But we could get through security and things and then go pick up the click and collect order. She had shampoo in there, conditioner, everything you could imagine that you would need for a girl's holiday. It was amazing. So, did that. And then she's just messaged there saying, "Gals, after thinking I had just been the best, most organised person ever," she said, "I then went to pick up my most recent Boots click and collect order and realised that I hadn't changed the address. And it's a way to the airport. And this airport is about an hour's drive from our house." Yeah, see, does that not just show you? Be more type C like me. Buy your toiletries when you're in Spain. There are shops there. You don't have to be that organised.

0: Amber. Hello, I love doing this, but I would love it even more if I got to give away that mug that says, I named that doof. I've done it once or twice before, so Callum should be quaking in his doof boots. Can you name this doof? What do you think that is? Now remember, it's a doof, which means it's a dance song. It's not DJ Casper, the cha-cha slide. It's not Cascada, evacuate the dance floor, but I can hear that. It's been guessed twice though, and it's not. It is not Special D, come with me. It's not Survivor, Eye of the Tiger, but what is this doof? 0333 20 20 400. If you think you know, you can send me a voice note on WhatsApp or give me a call right now. 0333 20 20 400. Can you name that doof?
1: Name that doof.
2: Clyde One
3: Evenings
4: with Police Scotland safety cameras. 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

0: producer Ross just turned around to me and said, did you get tickets? Well, that hurt. Me and him had that full conversation yesterday and he managed to get them and I did not. I'm not happy. Thanks for rubbing salt in that wound.
1: Name that dude.
0: Okay, and happier news. Oh, no. Stop. What's going on? Why have we got two name that doofs? Wait a minute. That was just far too excited. Right, okay. Would you like a name that doof mug? Well, all you've got to do is tell me what this is. Let's go to the phones. Hello, who's that?
2: Hey, it's Lorna.
0: Hi, Lorna. What are you thinking? Can you name that doof?
2: Is it Britney Spears?
0: Britney Spears, what song?
2: Aye. Oops, I did it again.
0: Oh, good karaoke version. I don't know the answer. Producer Ross, thumbs up, thumbs down. Sorry.
2: Oh, right, no bother. Thank you.
0: Hello, who's this?
3: It's Amanda.
0: Hi, Amanda. Right, you sound nice and positive. What is that beeping in the background? The universe in a lorry?
3: I'm just leaving out the house. I'm
0: still
3: going away in the car, but I'm just putting the seatbelt on.
0: Yeah, put that seatbelt on, my God. Right, can you name that doof?
3: Is it Bullet in the Gun by Planet Perfecto?
0: Oh, Bullet in the Gun. It's a thumbs down. Sorry, it's not.
3: Oh, never mind.
0: Try again tomorrow. Reverse and drive safely. Bye.
3: Thank you.
0: Keep the seatbelt on. Hey, who's this?
4: Is it Can't Catch the Moonlight by Leanne Rimes?
0: Oh, we're straight in with Can't Fight the Moonlight, Leanne Rimes. It's not. What's your name? What's your name? You sound like you've been abducted by aliens. Oh, maybe she has been. Unfortunately, not away to space with I Named That Doof Mug. One more guess. Hello, who's this?
5: Hi, Amber. It's Courtney.
0: Hi, Courtney. Can you name that doof?
5: Is it Darren Styles Quiver?
0: Darren Styles and Quiver. Oh, producer Ross is looking at me. What are you saying? Very good guess. But it's not. Okay, also got Jennifer on WhatsApp. Is it Daft Punk? One more time. It is not. And Andrew says, Amber, is it Womack and Womack Footsteps on the Dance Floor? You mean Teardrops? Is it? It's not. Remember, it's a doof, okay? That is your big hint. It's a doof. It's a dance tune. Oh, there we go. Do you think you know what that is? Your next chance to guess is with Callum tomorrow night. I'm gutted. Nobody won the mug.

0: spinning with you. Kind of feels fitting for today. I know technically the 30th of September is not the last day of summer, but October the 1st is basically Halloween, so kind of is, right? Hello, it's Amber. I'm in for Callum. Did you see that Robbie Williams staged an impromptu sing-along for disappointed fans outside his hotel in Peru after his scheduled concert was pulled abruptly? Now, local authorities shut down the venue just before the show because of safety protocol failures during a previous event. That must be so devastating for the artist if they can't do anything, but of course also for the fans too. So he told the crowd that gathered on the street he was brokenhearted over the last minute cancellation, but he then broke in to an a cappella rendition of Angels. Also, another wee impromptu reunion, Queen bandmate Sir Brian May and Roger Taylor surprised fans with an unannounced reunion on stage at London's Roundhouse the other night. That'd have been so cool. So Brian May was seeing Roger Taylor do his solo album, and before joining him on stage to play guitar for classic anthems We Will Rock You and Radio Gaga. Yeah, get Adam Lambert back on board. Let's do some Queen 27 dates. And speaking of bands touring in 2027, Oasis. I'll get over it one day, I will. An auction featuring over 100 hours of unreleased Oasis live shows and sound checks has been halted after the band have stopped it seeing the light of day in the courts. So the archives, known as the Desk Tapes, was compiled by a former sound engineer and expected to fetch up to $1.6 million at auction. Well, I take it the Oasis boys don't need that money anymore, considering they've sold a ridiculous amount of tickets for their tour next year. And did I tell you, I didn't get one.
1: Amber. Clyde One.
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It's Clyde One. I'm Amber, and every single weekday morning, George and Cassie are here on Bowie at Breakfast from 6 a.m. Now you will know this by now because it's totally legendary. But £5,000 you could be winning just for being good at general knowledge. So the 5K minute is back with Wholesale Domestic Bathrooms in Hillington tomorrow morning at 10 past 8. Claire in Dumbarton gave a wee go yesterday. She scored 4 out of 10. Now, our very generous pals at Wholesale Domestic Bathrooms will give you a fiver for every question you get right. You don't have to, but Claire very kindly donated that money that she got this morning to Cash for Kids. So 20 quid to help children here in the local area. Now, please remember that everything we raise for Cash for Kids stays local. So that is helping children across Glasgow, the west of Scotland, Ayrshire and Dumfries. And they are back, George and Cassie, on Clyde One tomorrow morning on Bowie at Breakfast from 6 o'clock. And the 5K minute is on at 10 past 8. So make sure you're up and you're listening and you give them a call when they open those lines because you could be winning 5K.

0: I like it. New from Miley is Bass Persuades. Okay, let's get your news at 9 o'clock next. Then I've got Alex Warren and Lady Gaga.
1: 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Evenings.
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0: Hello, it's 9 o'clock. I'm Amber. I am taking you through until 10. Let's get you up to date right now with all of your latest headlines.
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3: The top stories this hour. Broadcaster and campaigner Dame Esther Anson has died at the age of 86. She made her name presenting That's Life before going on to found the children's charity Childline. More recently, she became a prominent campaigner for assisted dying after being diagnosed with lung cancer. TV presenter Adrian Mills worked alongside her.
4: I've never known anybody with such drive, determination, focus, journalistic nous. She was truly, truly incredible. And I first joined That's Life in 1985, and I worked on it for 7 years. I had the best time of my life. I learned everything about television from her.
3: Passengers on a Tel Aviv-bound flight say they feel lucky to be alive after one pilot allegedly stabbed another and apparently tried to crash the plane. Passengers overpowered the attacker before two off-duty pilots took control and made an emergency landing in Saudi Arabia. The Prime Minister says there are strong indications Iran played a part in the suspected terror incident at RAF Fairford. Andy Burnham says the five men arrested and bailed are subject to strictest possible conditions. Tehran denies any involvement. The UK and France have ended their so-called one-in-one-out migrant agreement. The scheme, designed to deter small boats crossing by returning some arrivals to France, is no longer accepting new cases. Tyson Fury and Anthony Joshua have gone face-to-face ahead of their long-awaited heavyweight showdown in Cardiff. The former world champions are finally set to meet in the ring on December the 11th in one of the biggest fights in British boxing history. Fury insists he'll come out on top.
5: I'm going to come out, I'm going to blast him out of there.
6: Let's go.
5: It will be gunfight at the OK Corral. And it will be the best man's going to win, because I ain't going to run away. I'm not going to box. I'm going to throw down.
3: And former Manchester City manager Pep Guardiola says he's with the club more than ever after they were found guilty of breaching Premier League finance rules. The club denies wrongdoing. From Sky News, I'm Chris Milligan.
0: And I'm Amber. Hello. I nearly said good morning. Good evening. It's 9 o'clock. Let's get on Alex Warren. I'm just too used to doing the late show, and I go into midnight and it's the next day and it's the morning. But no, it is 9 o'clock at night.

played one. It's Lady Gaga and Paparazzi. It's Amber. So I am very much a fan of letting my little boy help me and do things that are needed around the house. Now, granted, things take a lot longer, but he enjoys it. He likes being involved, right? So things like if I'm making dinner or breakfast or lunch, any meal, even a snack, he'll get up in his wee toddler tower and he'll give me his little blunt knife and he can help me chop a banana, things like that. And today the floors in my house, I don't know about yours, but the floors in my house do my head in, because like you could clean them in 5 minutes later, especially because you've got a French bulldog who casts and then the toddler, it just ends up such a mess again. And I looked at the floors, I thought, I've got to do them. But he was needing to burn energy and I said to him, I have a very important job for you. I need you to mop the floors. Well, he thought this was the most exciting thing ever. And honestly, I think it's the most genius idea I've ever had. So it was a flash mop I was using. And if you've never used them before, you get like the reusable mop and then the disposable, it's like a wipe at the bottom you put on, but there's little holes that you have to stick your fingers through to get the wipe on. So he loved doing that. And then he said to me, Mummy, I'll do the toilet. And I thought, do you know what? I've raised you right. You will do the toilet because you are the one who missed the toilet. And that's why it needs a flash mop, because it's all wet around the toilet. Yes, raising boys, if you know, you know. And therefore, he mopped up the mess in the toilet. I don't have to go need it. That's what I'm going to do every single time now. Oban, on you come, get the flash mop out. You mop up.

I still think it's a pretty genius song because people write songs for first dances like Ed Sheeran, and nobody's really written a proper song about like hen parties or getting engaged and things, and so many people I know that are engaged use that song. Ray and Where Is My Husband? Let's get this girl on now, otherwise known as the Good Witch Glinda in Wicked's Part 1 and 2. It's Ariana Grande's latest one, Hate That I Made You Love Me.

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19: An A22 and A98 roadworks update from Amy on behalf of Transport Scotland. Due to essential resurfacing, there will be overnight closures of the A898 and A82 from Thursday the 1st until Tuesday the 21st of October from 8pm until 6am each night. Sign diversions will be in place. There will be daytime lane closures on the northbound A898 on Saturday the 3rd and Sunday the 4th of October. For details, visit swtrunkroads.scot.
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Katie Tunstall, suddenly I see, I've just seen that I have got loads of little shout outs. So let's do them. Lorna says, "Hi Amber, I just want to say, yeah, haha, I got tickets." I was raging. And then Lorna says, "To be fair, I mean, I've got tickets for Cammie Barnes in April 2027. I'm buzzing. It's not Oasis, but Cammie is going to make up for it. I love him. Yeah, I'm sure he absolutely will. Love that for you." Irene says, "I'm laughing out loud at your wee open mopping the toilet. I had three girls. I never had this experience. But don't you think it should apply to husbands too? Absolutely. You make the mess, you clean it up. I am teaching him young." Also, hello, Stuart. Stuart's messaged me. He says, "Hi Amber, can you give my amazing spontaneous wife a shout out? She's currently listening to you while painting the kitchen, and he's sent the wee emoji of the guy with his head in his hands." Aye, that is very spontaneous. Painting your kitchen. 9:30 on a Wednesday night. Go and watch The Blame on STV. That's really good. Pour yourself a cup of tea, get your slippers on. Tools

0: take it to the floor now. 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
1: Hoops, spurs, boots. Solagenic.
2: Hello, it's Amber. It is spooky season, and well, it's been spooky season for about 2 weeks in my street. Honestly, some people have like the full-scale blow-up witches, pumpkins, cauldrons, the big webs that go from like the top of their house to the bottom of their garden already up. So I know that people are early with Christmas, but turns out Halloween is the exact same. And have you booked your pumpkin patch? If you've not, listen, don't stress out. I saw them for 54 pence in Morrison's the other day. But if you've not booked a pumpkin patch, we've got loads locally. We've got West Winds and Airdrie. There is the M&D's Pumpkin Pick and Play. 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There's also the big one in Stirling, Arne Pryor. 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I'm too lazy, I just draw on it with a Sharpie.
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7: An M8 Roadworks update from Amy on behalf of Transport Scotland. Due to essential maintenance, overnight closures continue on the M8 eastbound between junctions 18 and 16 from 10 p.m. till 6 a.m. Sunday to Thursday until Saturday the 21st of November. The eastbound on slips at junction 19 and 18 will be closed. Sign diversions will be in place. There will be separate daytime traffic management measures on the eastbound carriageway only. For details, visit swtrunkroads.scot.
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12: And now, the weather.
13: Outside, gloomy skies, a persistent drizzle, and a chilly wind blowing from the west, north, east, and south. But inside, temperatures of toasty warm with a high chance of plush rugs, soft lighting and snuggly throws. 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
1: This week, Callum's record of the week comes from Taylor Swift. So, she was asked what inspired this record, because everybody wanted to know, was it about Tom Hiddleston?
2: The story behind me writing the song Patient Zero is that I was hanging out with a bunch of friends, and one of my friends told us that she had been reached out to by the new girlfriend of an ex of hers, asking for guidance on if she had had the same experiences with this guy. Everyone in our group just immediately started saying like, oh, I've been through that too, and telling the stories of when this kind of reach out had happened for them. And I thought to myself, if this has happened to all of us, it's such an interesting kind of angle on humanity and on relationships. And I wonder if I could write something from the perspective of getting this phone call. And so that's what I did. And Patient Zero is the result. And I'm really proud of it.
1: Yeah, but it also shows our pals that she cannot tell them anything or else it will end up in a song, a little bit like my friends. We have what they think is a private conversation, and the next minute they hear it on the radio and they say, Amber, I just heard you talking about me. And I say, listen, when you are pals with somebody who's on the radio, nothing, and I mean absolutely nothing, is a secret.

0: Do you know what? I think with so many of Taylor Swift's songs, I feel the same. I will listen and I'm like, I'm not really sure. And then it becomes a grower and I end up absolutely loving it. So I'm kind of feeling that with Patient Zero. I'm not sure what you think of it, but it is totally growing on me. Although I do agree that a new album is maybe not needed, Taylor, but the wedding album, you could absolutely drop that. I just want to see the dress. I'm just a girl. Okay, I am back on my usual show tomorrow night at 10 o'clock. And on the way for you next, the lovely Karen is in for me, which is so funny because so many people are like, Amber, is that you? You doing a double shift? No! We apparently are voice twins, so you can see what you think after 10 o'clock. You take care, enjoy your shift if you're working, and let's catch up tomorrow night at 10.
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13: An 82 and A98 roadworks update from Amy on behalf of Transport Scotland. Due to essential resurfacing, there will be overnight closures of the A898 and A82 from Thursday the 1st until Tuesday the 21st of October from 8pm until 6am each night. Sign diversions will be in place. There will be daytime lane closures on the northbound A898 on Saturday the 3rd and Sunday the 4th of October. For details, visit swtrunkroads.scot.
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25: Top stories this hour. Broadcaster Dame Esther Ranson has died aged 86. Her family say she was the most wonderful mother and cherished grandmother. The former host of shows such as That's Life established charities to help young and older people, including Childline. In recent years, she'd been a campaigner for legalised assisted dying after her lung cancer diagnosis in 2023.
26: I've joined Dignitas. If the next scan says nothing's working, I might buzz off to Zurich. But, you know, it puts my family and friends in a difficult position because they would want to go with me, and that means that the police might prosecute them. So we've got to do something.
25: Passengers arrived home in Israel after one pilot stabbed another and tried to crash a plane bound for Tel Aviv. The aircraft dropped 14,000 feet in a matter of seconds during the altercation. The Prime Minister says there's strong indications Iran played a part in a suspected terror plot near RAF Fairford. Five men arrested near the Gloucestershire airbase on Sunday have since been released under investigation. The UK and France have scrapped their so-called one-in-one-out migrant scheme. It was aimed at reducing the number of people crossing the Channel in small boats, but is no longer processing new cases. Tyson Fury and Anthony Joshua shared a surprisingly respectful first face-to-face as the countdown began to their long-awaited showdown in Cardiff on December the 11th. The heavyweight rivals traded jokes at the launch press conference, with Fury even suggesting the pair share a pint after the fight. Joshua says he's proud to be involved in British boxing's biggest ever event.
27: We're here now, right? 10 years in the making, you say? We're here now, honestly, it's a blessing. Thank you to his team, his family, for keeping him on the straight and narrow. You know, for all those years, 18 years a professional, and I've been keeping my head down, plugging away, and it had to happen at some stage, and there's no better time than now.
25: And former Manchester City boss Pep Guardiola's told fans he's here more than ever after the club was found guilty of breaking financial rules. City insist they'll appeal and deny any wrongdoing. From Sky News, I'm Chris Milligan.
22: I'm Karen. Wednesday evening, let's get into it. Let's kick off with some Bruno Mars and I Just Might.

Black Eyed Peas, Where Is the Love? Sorry to make you feel old. That song is 23 years old. I can remember when it came out thinking, oh my God, that is amazing. I'm Ken, and by the way, I'm looking after things for Amber tonight for just one more night. 0333 20 20 400. I am on WhatsApp and I'm ready to hang out for the next few hours. I am happy. I've got a full belly tonight. Not that I don't normally have dinner, I do. But tonight I went to my mum and dad's house. Oh! So I was elsewhere earlier, and before I went to my mum and dad's, I did have the cheek to say, what are we having for dinner? And I had all the fingers crossed that it wasn't something like pork chops or the slow cooker. And for dinner tonight, I got maybe the best possible text. Like, if 10 out of 10 is pack your things, I'm taking you out to your favourite restaurant, this would be a 9.9. They text back, fajitas. Fajitas on a Wednesday! Absolutely mental, I know. However, my dad quickly corrected my mum and noted that since it was a Wednesday, that they were fake fajitas. To which I pried, how can fajitas be fake? But when I got there, I soon realised we didn't cook the chicken from scratch with a nice little spicy Mexican rub. No, we had oven crispy breaded chicken. So it was a chicken wrap, chicken fajita hybrid. Listen, I'm happy. I'm three wraps down and I'm good to go. Here's the script.

Sheeran and Sing. I'm Karen. I'm hanging out with you tonight. I was just chatting about how I am very satisfied. I went to my mum and dad's for dinner. I got fajitas on a Wednesday. I'm officially winning at life. Ian's got in touch. He's not a fan of fajitas. Listen, I genuinely believe when it comes to myself, beggars can't be choosers. And I am very much a beggar when I'm at my mum and dad's house. I just turn up and ask for the world, to be honest. Yes, I'm an adult, but I still don't like feeding myself. So whenever I can pop over and have dinner, lunch, breakfast, you name it, I'll take it. And I do come out the house like I've done a full shop. I've got snacks falling out my pocket, a few things taken home in my bag that I might not have tonight, but I might have tomorrow. My main thing, though, I'm just delighted it wasn't sausage casserole. I just hate it. No offence to sausage casserole, but there's just something about it that makes me die inside. Honestly, we're mortal enemies. It's like the feeling when you came home from school back in the day. You'd walk through the door and you would see the slow cook. Mortal enemies. It's like the feeling when you came home from school back in the day. You'd walk through the door and you would see the slow cooker was on. At that point,

0: for Amber tonight, which means I am looking after the Throwback 3 play. That's up next. I've got three songs, just 1 year and a few clues, and you have got to WhatsApp me your guesses. That plus a new one from Dylan John Thomas up next.
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That one from Dylan John Thomas. Heaven knows you're lonely. I'm Karen and I'm looking after the throwback three play for Amber tonight. So let's get started. I'm going to give you three songs, just one year, and you've got to guess which year it's from. I'm on WhatsApp, 0333 20 20 400, with your guesses. So let's get started with the clues then. Kim Kardashian got married this year for the third time to Kanye, and Pharrell's Happy was also released this year. Spoiler, I've not got that in the lineup of songs tonight. But by the end of the year, that music video was viewed 531 million times on YouTube. Also, this might give you PTSD, so a bit of a trigger warning. Bit of a random sound, but if it's knocking on the back of your mind somewhere, it's because this was the random album from U2 that was automatically downloaded to your iTunes this year. You know when you just press play on your Apple Music? And for some reason, U2 just started playing, but you had no recollection of ever downloading the song. Well, it was automatically downloaded, so you weren't going mad. And it sparked widespread backlash. I had many arguments myself and my phone when this plugged through my car. First song of the Throwback 3 play. It all kicked off for George Ezra in this year with Budapest.

Sigma, Nobody to Love. And before that, we had George Ezra and Budapest so far on the Throwback 3 play. Jack is messaging in and guessing 2015. Also, Elaine thinks it's 2015. And guessing 2011 is Steph. Not quite right just yet. Another couple of clues. Serial, the podcast, was released this year. Remember, it was a murder mystery based on real life. It was groundbreaking at the time. Pretty much the first of its kind. I was hooked. And also, we had vintage-inspired clothing this year. So think Taylor Swift or Gossip Girl-style clothes. We were all wearing that. One more song on the Throwback 3 play, 0333 20 20 400 with your guesses. Here's the last tune.

0: not heard that one in ages. Magic and Rude, the last one on the Throwback 3 play tonight. Tell you what, we have got quite the mixed bag. A few people are guessing tonight, not the most closest years, I guess. We've got Courtney on the line. Courtney, what are you saying?
1: 2013.
0: Oh, so close, so close.
1: Those are 2012.
0: Try again.
1: 2014.
0: Correct. Third time lucky. Well done. Well done to Courtney. We've got Regan guessing 2011. Sorry, Regan. Jennifer, you've got 2013-2014 hyphen situation going on there. Is that cheating? I'm not sure. I'll give you followed by a... Jem, David, Claire and Jake guessing 2014 as well. And thank you for all the other guesses. It was a tough one tonight, but I think I may have traumatised people by playing that U2 song that was automatically downloaded back in 2014 to our iPhones that seemed to haunt us in our sleep. And even now, look at me, I'm shoving it down your throat. Right, I've got Taylor Swift and the Fate of Philly up next.
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Karen here on Clyde One. Gracie Abrams, that's so true. And this time tomorrow night, we will have just seen the first episode of The Traitors. I am so excited. I think the whole country is excited. One of the people I'm most excited to see is Michael Sheen. He is a legend. He's been on the scene for ages, one of the best actors. However, he has recently admitted that he thinks it will be a disadvantage to him because people think, oh, well, he pretends for a living. And I can remember people being sus of other actors last year in the Celebrity Traitors. We have got a Scot in the lineup, Sharon Rooney, born in Glasgow. She's from the Barbie film as well. And My Mad Fat Diary, we will be cheering her on, obviously. We have a little bias and soft spot for any Scots that are on TV shows. I'm excited to see Liam Pinnock as well from Little Mix. I think Maya Jama is going to be amazing. Bella Ramsey. There's also someone else from Beta Squad. Remember last year, Nico went in. Now, he is the mass prankster. My fiance and I, we love watching Beta Squad on YouTube. And he just gets up to the most rad stuff. So we thought, he's going to make for really good TV. They kicked him out second. Justice for Nico, but in his place, Kenny, his mate, also from Beta Squad, is stepping in. It is some lineup, and we are literally on the 24-hour countdown. James Blunt, who is also going to be in the castle, here's his tune, Tastes Like Summer.

0: Toka's Medical. That song is so nostalgic to me randomly. I genuinely think that song's attached to one of my earliest core memories in life. Stick with me, this is niche. But can you, do you just remember so far back and then everything was a blur? I'm kind of bloody from five before to like coming onto this earth, I guess. There's a better way of describing that. But I do explicitly remember being at a park and singing that song, Toka's Medical, whilst I'm playing, and the same day, and I think this is why I remember this moment, I was 5 years old, ran out in front of a car. Luckily, I never got hit, but boy, did my dad wink me over his shoulder and give me a good screaming at. So yes, maybe it's trauma that I remember rather than Toka's Medical, but it always stays in my head. Right, don't go anywhere. Up next, I have got Zara Larsson and your last news bulletin of September 2026 from me.
1: Okay. Clyde One.
0: Mummy!
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3: 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Due to essential resurfacing, there will be overnight closures of the A898 and A82 from Thursday the 1st until Tuesday the 21st of October from 8pm until 6am each night. Sign diversions will be in place. There will be daytime lane closures on the northbound A898 on Saturday the 3rd and Sunday the 4th of October. For details, visit swtrunkroads.scot.
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7: Outside, gloomy skies, a persistent drizzle, and a chilly wind blowing from the west, north, east, and south. But inside, temperatures of toasty warm, with a high chance of plush rugs, soft lighting, and snuggly throws. 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
0: Hi, I'm Karen. I'm looking after things for Amber tonight. On the way for you, I've got some Zara Larsson and Miley Cyrus. But first, your news at 11.
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15: The top stories this hour. Broadcaster Dame Esther Ranson has died, aged 86. Her family says she was the most wonderful mother and cherished grandmother. The former TV presenter set up charities to help young and older people, including Childline, and campaigned to legalise dying after her lung cancer diagnosis in 2023. Passengers say they feel very lucky after one pilot on their flight stabbed the other and apparently tried to crash the plane. The Tel Aviv-bound aircraft plunged about 14,000 feet within seconds. This man was on board.
16: Suddenly the aircraft dropped, like a massive drop down, like a roller coaster. And we saw that there was a crowd and riot on the front, next to the cockpit.
15: Passengers managed to overpower the attacker and two off-duty pilots made an emergency landing. The US president says more details will emerge later about why five men arrested over a suspected terror plot in Gloucestershire were released under investigation. The Prime Minister's confirmed there's a link between Iran and a security incident outside RAF Fairford Air Base. The men were arrested on Sunday but have since been released under investigation. Donald Trump was asked about the decision to release them in the Oval Office.
17: We caught them early. And I'm trying to figure out if that's for real, that they actually did it. Maybe they did it for a reason, but we're going to know about that this afternoon, so we'll report on it.
15: The UK and France have scrapped their so-called one-in, one-out migrant scheme. It was aimed at reducing the number of people crossing the Channel in small boats, but is no longer processing new cases. UK diesel prices have hit another grim milestone, passing £2 a litre for the first time. The cost, according to analysis of government data, had already reached record highs this week. And Cristiano Ronaldo has confirmed he has left Portugal's training camp ahead of tomorrow's Nations League match against Denmark. It's after he had talks with the head coach and the president of the Portuguese Football Federation. The 41-year-old announced the decision on social media earlier. From Sky News, I'm Barry Weir.
0: One more hour of the day, one more hour of the month. Ked in here with you tonight. Here's Zara Larsson.

and flowers. I'm Ked and I'm hanging out with you tonight. And for Amber, and it is well and truly autumn, not just because the weather has changed and it's dark and the leaves are falling from the trees. No, there's another factor that you can tell we are well into this season. Unis and colleges are officially back. Freshers Week has been and gone, so if you tried to get an Uber and the price was inflated over the past wee while, that is why the students are out in force. They are out in all hours. Glad to see clubbing is still alive and well. But not just because the students are back. The Red Bull cars are out. Now that is a key determiner of a high student concentrated areas. I was driving into work tonight and I passed a Red Bull car and I remember I was so desperate when I was a student to have that as a part-time job. I really wanted to be one of the promoters that drove about in the wee car and handed out Red Bull to people. I know. But it really was something that I tried and applied for years. I didn't even get knocked back. I got ghosted. It's still an itch, I think, that I need to scratch. Maybe one day I'll have a ride in one of those cars. So your top tip for the next couple of weeks, whilst the students are settling in to their respective unis, walk past the highly populated student areas and you might just get a freebie. Here's Boston.

you're listening to Clyde One. Alex Warren and Ordinary was just speaking about how we can tell it's autumn because the students are back. Speaking of students, I went back to my own university roots earlier this week. So I used to study ancient history at uni. I know, bit of a gear shift, right? I'm now in radio. But I was contacted a few months ago by a former professor of mine who is looking to push classics education in Scotland and wants me to be a part of this, which I was very happy to oblige, but it did involve me writing a chapter for a book, hopefully to be published. Of course I said yes, but boy did I procrastinate, because as you can tell, I talk for a living. Very rarely do I put pen to paper. Yeah, I write the odd Instagram caption, I text my friends. However, most of that consists of GIFs that are just nonsensical at best. So I put off at writing this article and chapter. Oh, finally got down to it. I had what's called, I think, writer's block. If you're an author, you might have had that experience. It's not fun. But anyway, once I got into my groove, I finally did it. I completed it today and submitted my first draft. I had my fiancé read my first draft, and afterwards he said, "Wow, you really are quite smart." Listen, you can be smart and funny. Those things do coexist. So I will keep you up to date if and when the book comes out. Watch this space. But this is your sign. You can do it, okay? Tame Impala and Jenny, Dracula, playing for you now.

0: Germany with one of their best, Work From Home. Oh, honestly, bring back 2016 and more tunes like that. I wish Fifth Harmony would get back together completely. They got back as a foursome in August last year. Camila Cabello only showed her support via Instagram. Gal, come on, we need you back. You were pretty much the lead voice. They were very much the Saturdays of the US, and I love them so much. What a bop. I'm Karen, by the way. I'm hanging out in for Amber tonight. And up next, I have got Ella Langley with Choosing Texas, and also, separately, a song from Texas.
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9: An 82 and A98 roadworks update from Amy on behalf of Transport Scotland. Due to essential resurfacing, there will be overnight closures of the A898 and A82 from Thursday the 1st until Tuesday the 21st of October from 8pm until 6am each night. Sign diversions will be in place. There will be daytime lane closures on the northbound A898 on Saturday the 3rd and Sunday the 4th of October. For details, visit swtrunkroads.scot.
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a banger, Texas and Inner Smile, my fave of theirs. We had a bit of a Texas theme going on there, not to be confused with the song on before that with Ella Langley, Choosing Texas. I'm Karen, I'm looking after things for Amber tonight. I've got Somber to play for you next. He has just been named one of the Time 100 most influential rising stars. Pretty impressive considering he was literally born in 2005 when I was well through my school years. 19th of June, he is coming to Bella Houston Park next year as well. And if you got a wee taster of his VMA's performance when he kicked off the George Michael tribute with Faith, I think you are already buzzing. Steady now, it's a wee bit away, but I've got home record to keep you waiting.

0: Sapphire, Ed Sheeran, I'm Karen, I'm hanging out with you tonight. Up next, I've got Years and Years, plus something that's maybe a tad controversial, so I suggest you grab some cam and tea now before we get into it.
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4: An M8 Roadworks update from Amy on behalf of Transport Scotland. Due to essential maintenance, overnight closures continue on the M8 eastbound between junctions 18 and 16 from 10 p.m. till 6 a.m. Sunday to Thursday until Saturday the 21st of November. The eastbound on-slips at junction 19 and 18 will be closed. Sign diversions will be in place. There will be separate daytime traffic management measures on the eastbound carriageway only. For details, visit swtrunkroads.scot.
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years and years. King, I'm Karen. Now, I told you to go grab your Camin tea because we're about to get into something that's a bit controversial. And I think when it comes to having opinions on which TV show is the best, that's up there with grounds for argument. So the New York Times recently have received the 100 best TV shows of the 21st century. Asterix. So far, we're only 26 years in. We've got another 74 to go. However, they felt it necessary to give us a list of 100 at the top. And now, cue the point where I'm going to get loads of WhatsApps of how I have no taste. 0333 20 20 400. If you want to weigh in, by the way, at number one, unsurprisingly, is Breaking Bad. Now, my hot take, I guess, because I am in the minority. It was good, but was it the best? No. Would I watch it again? No. I've seen it once. I do not need to see it again. Thank you. It was fun while it lasted, but I really wasn't like at the edge of my seat. I'm going to stop talking now. I'm feeling the hate through the speakers. My personal favourite, and I think it should be bumped up five places because it's sitting at number six, is Game of Thrones. Yes, I know everyone hates the last season. However, the seasons preceding that were incredible, and was the last season as bad as everyone likes to make out? I'm not quite sure either. Again, I feel like I'm going to be met with an angry mob when I leave the studio tonight. But it was an incredible feat of TV. Every single person and their dog was talking about it, and I watched it live pretty much from season three onwards. So it was excruciating to wait year on year until they filmed the next one. But wow, I wish they had more episodes in last season to string it out and give us more of the story. I won't say anymore in case people haven't saw it, but they could have done a couple of things differently. But number six, nah, that's number one for me. But however, maybe most controversially, not on the list, is Desperate Housewives. It didn't make the top 100. I think that is grounds for arrest. Here's Teddy Swims and Perfect Man playing for you now.

0: Christina Aguilera, What a Girl Wants. I'm Karen. I'm looking after things for Amber tonight. And we were talking about the fact that the New York Times have brought out the 100 best TV shows of the 21st century. And it's causing some controversy as expected. Breaking Bad is sitting at number one. I've got a voice note from Paul. Paul, what are you saying about Breaking Bad at number one?
1: Right. I must be in probably 1% of the world's population that hasn't seen Breaking Bad, etc., etc. I just don't understand it, to be honest with you. But hey ho, we're all different, aren't we? If we were all the same, we would be boring.
0: Amen to that, Paul. So, let me know, what do you think should be number one at the 100 best TV shows for the 21st century so far? Tam and Callum also getting in touch, saying Two Doors Down should definitely be on that list. I hate to break the bad news. It is not. We need to let the world know about that ASAP. Right, I've got your news next.
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2: Just like that, we're into a new month. I'm Ked and I'm looking after things for Amber. Calvin Harris on the way, but first, here's your news at midnight.
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5: Top stories this hour. Dame Esther Ranson has died at the age of 86. She was the face of TV shows like That's Life and became a tireless campaigner for young and old people. The head of the NSPCC says she helped millions of children by founding Childline, and Age UK's called her a true inspiration. She also pleaded with politicians to support Kim Leadbeater's assisted dying bill.
6: I'm just very sad that I never knew Esther when she was well, because obviously I only got to know her through the terminally ill adults bill when she was very poorly herself. She was such a combination of a strong woman, but a very kind woman and a very funny woman.
5: Questions are being asked about how a pilot was allegedly able to attack a colleague and try to crash an Israel-bound passenger plane. The flight plunged nearly 14,000 feet before passengers intervened, with two off-duty pilots landing in Saudi Arabia. The alleged attacker's been arrested. Aviation security analyst Paul Edwards says no system eliminates every risk.
7: I think it's very difficult to train someone to cope with someone leaning across a cockpit and stabbing them. But what I would say is that everything needs to be looked at, including who is recruited to fly these aircraft.
5: Israel's foreign minister has told the prime minister he's barking up the wrong tree over claims Tehran was involved in the RAF Fairford security incident. Five men arrested on Sunday have since been released under investigation. Police have asked prosecutors to consider manslaughter and other offences over the Grenfell Tower fire. The Metropolitan Force has submitted 20 files to prosecutors to make charging decisions in relation to the tragedy in West London in 2017. The Home Office has confirmed the one-in, one-out migrant deal with France won't be extended when a pilot scheme finishes. It says it's no longer processing new cases. And Saracens head coach Joe Shaw has refused to say when director of rugby Brendan Venter will next speak to the press. Reports have suggested the South African's job title has been changed to head of rugby culture and wine consultant to try to avoid media duties. Sky News, I'm Barry Weir.
2: I'm Karen, and I've got one of the biggest dance songs of last year to play for you. Calvin Harris and Clementine Douglas.

Eminem and Rihanna, Love the Way You Lie. I'm Karen, I'm looking after things for Amber tonight. Now, there are fewer things in life that make me laugh as hard as when people say the completely wrong thing other than what they mean, or they pronounce something wrong. That is just my type of humour. Silly, but it gets me going. And my mum took great pleasure last night in telling me she tuned into the show, and instead of saying soup, I said the word stoop. And for your sake, I'm glad I never picked up on that one, because I would not have been able to finish the link. That stuff just tickles me. So I had so much excitement when my other half told me that his mate was up and visiting Edinburgh, and he went a wee walk around town and took great pride in telling him that he scaled or went up Arthur's chair. So after a minute of laughing, the poor guy was mortified. I heard about this story and said, great, well, I'll be putting that on the radio.

Jason Derulo wants Want Me. I'm Karen. I'm looking after things for Amber tonight. And a hot topic tonight has been the Times 100 top 100 TV shows of the 21st century so far. And I've got Sunderland Billy messaging in. He said The Walking Dead surely must be on it, especially near the top. I regret to inform you that it's not made it. I honestly thought I saw it on the top 100 TV shows. I agree, 100% has a place there, but whoever these people are that are deciding these TV shows, oh boy, if I could have a word with them, they, I think, have paid a lot of people off, shall we say. We'll keep it PC at that because, yeah, Walking Dead is class, Desperate Housewives is class, so much have been robbed, and as Tam and Callum pointed out, Two Doors Down is not on it. A catastrophe. I think we, as the Scottish people, should make our own because clearly our tastes are slightly different. Here's Sugar Babes and Ghosts.

0: got.
1: 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That was Benson Boone and Beautiful Things.
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6: An M8 Roadworks update from Amy on behalf of Transport Scotland. Due to essential maintenance, overnight closures continue on the M8 eastbound between junctions 18 and 16 from 10pm till 6am Sunday to Thursday until Saturday the 21st of November. The eastbound on slips at junction 19 and 18 will be closed. Sign diversions will be in place. There will be separate daytime traffic management measures on the eastbound carriageway only. For details, visit swtrunkroads.scot.
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8: And now, the weather.
9: Outside, gloomy skies, a persistent drizzle, and a chilly wind blowing from the west, north, east, and south.
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Mario and Enya, I Don't Want to Know. That's a classic there. I'm Karen. I'm hanging out with you tonight. I was just watching TikToks. I'm revealing myself here whilst that tune was on. And my sister sent me a really cute TikTok of a dog. And I thought, oh, how nice of her. And then bam, the next minute it's a jump scare and it's this blooming demon filling the screen. And I swear my heart fell out my backside. Well, since it's October, I feel like we're officially in spooky season. We're 30 days away from Halloween. So it is time to get watching your horror movies and getting involved in all that stuff. I also did jump out my skin tonight. I don't know if I'm just really aware of spooky season in the air, but I had my head down on my phone. You see, it's a common denominator here. Walking into the studio tonight, it's pitch black outside. Engrossed and scrolling, doom scrolling, nothing really of note. But when you get sucked in, you get sucked in. And all I heard was, I looked up and there was a security guard walking towards me. When I tell you, I almost dropped my phone. I gasped. The poor guy felt bad. Then he started killing himself laughing. And I did too. But I'm so glad it was dark outside. My face went reet. I swear, I just cannot cope with anything scary. So yeah, even clearing your throat around me is a bit of a no-no in the dark. This is why I only made it two and a half movies through the Conjuring universe. There's 10 movies for reference. 2.5 I got through last year. Here's hoping I can do some more this month. Here's Somber, My Body Isn't Ready.

0: first big one from Lady Gaga. Just Dance. I'm Ken and I'm hanging out with you tonight. Lady Gaga is now in her mum era. If you didn't know, she just had a baby like 1 or 2 months ago, and she's been seen just walking around with that little cute baby carrier that all newborn mums have. It's like the human equivalent of a Joey and a kangaroo kind of, but I love that for her and I hope she's having a great time. On the way, I have got Shakira, Shaboozy and Cat's Eye.
1: 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Clyde One.
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Kevin here, you're listening to Clyde One. Shaboozy and a bar song. And before that, we had Shakira with Burna Boy with the World Cup song, Die Die. Shakira has just posted on Instagram, I think she's teasing another song. Does that girl ever take a chill pill? I feel like she's been non-stop since the 90s, but good for her. Also, Cat's Eye, who I'm going to play for you next, have just announced that they are part of the all-women lineup to perform at the Victoria's Secret Fashion Show. So that is taking place this month on the 18th in LA. Also performing is Tate McRae, Megan Maroney, and Megan Thee Stallion. What a lineup. Now, normally the people that are performing walk the catwalk as well. I remember Rihanna doing it back in 2015 for her second time performing. And honestly, take her mic away and she's one of the angels. I swear that walk looks like it's been curated for years. But in the meantime, here's some Cat's Eye with Animal. Enjoy.

0: to Crow. I'll be waiting on Clyde One. I'm Karen. Thanks so much for hanging out with me. I've been in for Amber tonight. She is back taking over things tomorrow, and I'm sure chatting all things traitors with you. Up next, we've got Scott Clark, followed by Early Breakfast with Gregor and Lindsay, and George and Cassie taking over things from 6 o'clock to wake you up on Throwback Thursday. Have a good one.
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12: Top stories this hour. Tributes are being paid to Dame Esther Ranson, who's died at the age of 86. The former That's Life presenter went on to establish the children's charity Childline. Her family describe her as a wonderful mother and cherished grandmother. Adrian Mills worked alongside Dame Esther.
13: The drive, the determination of a fierce woman, remarkable woman in a man's industry, remember, this is the mid-80s, is just astounding. Honestly, today, I always get emotional at happy events. We all knew it was going to happen, but it's knocked me sideways.
12: Israel's Prime Minister has praised the pilot stabbed by his co-pilot on a flight from Dubai to Tel Aviv for presenting disaster. Benjamin Netanyahu says the captain showed extraordinary bravery as the aircraft plunged 14,000 feet before passengers helped overpower the attacker. Two off-duty pilots took control and made an emergency landing. The passengers are safely back in Israel. Former pilot Emma Henderson says it would have been terrifying for everyone on board.
14: With a struggle in the cockpit, there would have been a lot of moving from side to side, it would have felt really frightening. And I know from reports I've watched of first-hand accounts that people in the cabin were shouting and thought they were going to die. It would have been terrifying for them.
12: From today, hundreds of offenders are due to be released from prison early. The government's trying to prevent prison places in England and Wales from completely running out. The US president says more details will emerge later about why five men arrested over a suspected terror plot in Gloucestershire were released under investigation. The Prime Minister said there's a strong indication of a link between Iran and a security incident outside RAF Fairford. MI5's warned 100 UK academics have worked on projects secretly funded by Chinese intelligence. The security service says Beijing's behind research into tech, which could be used for espionage. And Manchester City's sponsor Etihad's considering legal action against the Premier League. The airline says it categorically rejects any suggestion it was involved in improper commercial arrangements. From Sky News, I'm Barry Weir.
15: All right, it's Scott Clark back on for round two. Wide awake crew, we got this. It's officially the 1st of October now.